thank you. Father, we honor you. And we lift your name on higher, O King of Glory. O King of Glory, who is the King of Glory? The Ancient of Days, the Jehovah Jireh, the I Am That I Am, Ishaya Gamadebaha. Somebody lift your voice and lift the name of God on higher. Lift his name on higher. Magnify his name. Benyamia Senaju. 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Lift his name on higher. Ma Eradesu Yanifese. 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Ageni Penyan and Yanis said Yawanyan. Many workers on that you will be fighting for the life of hospital. Many workers on that you will be done yet. Be another radiase. Be another radiase. Be another radiase. Be another radiase. Somebody lift your voice. 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

0: Father, bless the Lord. 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

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We want to say thank you for our life. We thank you for everything you have done for us. We lift your holy name on high, and we want to say thank you, Abba Father, for counting us among the livings. We thank you for your divine selection. We thank you for selecting us among the livings. We thank you, King of Glory, in Jesus' name. 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

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First Samuel chapter 17, Bible say, when David was going after Goliath, the brothers tried to stop him. The reason is that they didn't know the power that was behind him. 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I am, you are coming after me with your weapons, but I am coming after you in the name that is above every other name. Say, me we ye wa hu odia. 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

0: Thank you, Lord. Kwekwa, let me remind you that we are live on Adom TV. We are live on Praise TV. We are live on GH1 TV. 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We are live on Joy Prime TV. 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
0: 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Yeah, demo live for Facebook. Edino aye original FTPP. Original FTPP. But original FTPP with Facebook. And I said, but Bernard also and some of Facebook. Me patrobe to me so could YouTube. We are live on YouTube. Edino, but the Lord has done it. The Lord has done it with YouTube. We are live. And you have a bomb pie panty, Mr. Menyamre, now, yesterday we read a certain scripture in the book of Jeremiah chapter 30 verse 17. Jeremiah chapter 30 verse 17. That was the anchor scripture for yesterday. And we're going to be using this scripture for tonight and tomorrow night. As tomorrow night happens to be the last night for the week. Now, if it's Saturday, so we are free. So, Jeremiah 30 verse 17. Or say, for I will.
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0: To you and heal you of your wounds, says the Lord, because they called you an outcast, saying, this is Zion, no one seek her. 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

ni mo nyam fo o ho fe fe fe enso obi ampo emusa wo se wo ye for say and now for myself and now for yourself and now we ye for obi ampo musa se what is empo no wo se na masawun kru no yade ye me bompa ma na jin.

or internal wounds. 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And the crazy thing is that the internal wounds are the wounds that kills. And then you cry a cum ni papa. A chronic yes, when you swap seven previous, I would meet the two pie. A bit as well. A bombellet. What you mean the two pie guso? And then there's one who, but internal wounds, a cura, a timid two kidney. Anything by your cancer, no. Anything by your cancer, no. And make up this thing. A crib on myself a two will nipper be any moon. A tinipa be resolved for your home when you can swap. 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

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The Lord heal you internally. Yeah. Let the Lord heal you internally. Yeah. Let the Lord heal you internally. Yeah. Yeah. 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Yeah. Yeah. Yeah. We need come up for what's a my mobo, what's a my ya, and I didn't review. Oh, woo, that's why I could catch them. 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So for bimpo yare, bimpo yare, so she called the hospital po way. And I mean, Pibo Mawanaji, when you may ask say, or see, and I will restore your health, and I will heal your wounds, says the Lord. Was it because they call you an outcast? Yes, sir, and you will be brisao. What more fair, you outcast, just here, you are too yachine. We will not say, this is Zion. No one seek her. Just say yeah, yeah, yeah. 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

0: the name of Jesus. 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This midnight, I declare. 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
1: Amen.
0: The Lord will settle you this week.
1: Amen.
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0: 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Na wɔ se ne apo no. Give me the scripture again so far as the 17th verse no. Jeremiah 30 verse 17. Wɔ se. Because they called you an outcast, saying, "This is Zion; no one seek her." Just a way ya po. Now we ubi akure yam, ubi ampo nshusha. 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Yamfawo nyeshe. We say, "Oh Lord, oh Lord, if I don't have anybody and I have you, I have something." If I don't have anybody and I have you, oh God, I have something. Show forth yourself. Because only will be a said Jeremiah can in you. Was it they called me an outcast?
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0: saying, "This is Zion. No one seek her." Meme ya Zion, ubi an pompe me. 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We say, "Oh Lord, arise and show unto my enemies that have rejected me." Ebrade sori ai. Na wona wa pomi e no. Ma omo hunu se me wonyame o tiase. "Oh Lord, arise and show to the people that have rejected me that I have God." Ebrade sori. Na ma wona wa pomi no, e hunu se me wonyame. "Oh Lord, arise. Show forth. Oh Lord, arise and let those that have rejected me know that I have God." Lift your hands and declare. Say, "Oh Lord, arise.
1: Oh Lord, arise.
0: And show to the people that has rejected me.
1: And show to the people that has rejected me.
0: Let them know.
1: Let them know
0: that I have God.
1: That I have God.
0: Let the ones that have rejected my life
1: know that I have God.

Oh Lord, arise and show to the ones that have rejected me, those that said there is no hope for me, let them know that I have God, let them know that I have you. 1 hour 2 years, 1 hour 5 years, you will say.

Let them know that I have God. Let them know that I have God.

Can I get 5 people on Facebook? I beg in the name of God, share the link for me right now. Yes, share the link for me right now. Let us be a blessing to people around the world. May the Lord bless you for sharing. Sometimes somebody needs prayers. You never know. Whenever by the grace of God you get a chance to pray with FTPP, try your very best possible and share to be a blessing to people. Share the link right now. Let us be a blessing to people all around the world. God bless you so much for your obedience. We are going for the next prayer topic. 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

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Shasemwa Jeremiah Kai. Or say, they said, I am an outcast. 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
1: Hello?
0: Me Pacho, good evening.
1: Good evening, Pacho Pomer.
0: Nyamia Dumo now, sir.
1: The man that means you here.
0: What that Roma would dini baby of refu?
1: Me dini pita me fresh Aguna Swedo.
0: Aguna Swedo, ya boko de. 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
1: Oh, my nickname Pina Mobano.
0: Yet, Yamiasi.
1: And I said, you made the map for my ADG.
0: Good.
1: Na my candy, how media. My dream, it is in Taiwanese.
0: Yet, there are the asset.
1: Yami, and Shermo, and my power more,
0: amen. Amen. Amen. 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
2: Papa, you should be bompire.
3: Amen.
2: Edoba, a show, sir.
3: Jesus.
2: Baby Pia, a war, a wagnas, we do.
3: Yes.
2: Hong Kong, Crow, and who are dinner, and who two men, and 22 CC.
3: Amen.
2: Now, Kuma, so dear Pia, Papa, no name, and Hintasel.
3: Yes.
2: Nia, what catch the. Ewo kukuemu ye bom paye e de bawani mu
3: se
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2: ewo yesu kristo dini mu amen
3: amen
0: pita ya pon e de number be betudwa no afre na ye de nkomo why na me sha bebre 0302216545 and 0302216546 and obet me afre 054-895-5947 Fred Nayane wo mompae. 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Na ye nim say if there is a man to pray, then there is a God to answer. 030-221-6545. 030-221-6546 and at 054-895-5947 Fred Nayane wo mompae. Or say, or their training for num and their master says, some more in Sida. Hello,
2: and Yajuma.
0: Hello, hello,
1: hello.
0: What that room I would need, baby, of refro. But don't pay your nigger grandma, Mr. Opa. Enoch, maybe I will call the Enoch, then I'll be seeing your main mouth, bombing come on. Oso pese yo dai
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3: Jesus.
2: Ladi wachuo kuwe dinti wafre. 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
3: Yes.
2: Everybody, wawu ya safu. 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

0: okay, upon why the number be better to you and what free. Now, you know what to ampire bonus so off air. Why? Now, Michelle be brave. 0302216545. Hello? Hello? Yay! Hello? Hello? When to be engine at home and so 0302216545 and 0302216546. Friend, I am quiet. Hello?
1: Hello, Papa. Good evening.
0: Good evening, sir. But you didn't baby offer through.
1: A friend, I'm going to get fresh. I'm a
0: yay, me patcho, where they miss out a humbra simu, and need them one country who got cra eddy free and radio no home. I may need to me a bonk on Miss Opa. Why?
1: Okay, Papa. Okay.
0: Thank you very much. Patcho, then I'm busy. I'm in your
1: mouth. A senior me a brabomboa form.
0: Okay. Patcho, what can I say?
1: Patcho.
0: Enoch. Is that your name?
1: No, Kujo.
0: Who's it, Kujo, right? All right. It's your soft way, man. We're bumpy. Also, we're man. Kujo soft. Abrabumu buafu. San empire, bumpy man. Mama, why?
2: But your main bumpy man is Kujo. Ape bumpy, the man Kujo.
3: Yes.
2: Say, ready, chibuafu, man.
3: Amen.
2: You may be a lawyer, be a rap. Ready, man. You may move buafu.
3: Yes.
2: Ready, man. You need to own a brab.
3: Amen.
2: Ready, Jemano. No dia dance here. Doba yes Christo demo. Amen.
3: Amen.
1: Amen.
0: The power the number be to you know afre na ya no ato ampa bonus nya me be nya me why 0302216545 hello 0302216545 yeah for last call 0302216545 hello
4: hello
0: be pacho good evening
4: good evening
0: pacho dini baby of free free.
4: Maybe they do this. Me say see atomic down.
0: Atomic, how to atomic ana?
4: Watch atomic down.
0: Baby, I have a call. How dey?
4: Yeah, me ado.
0: But what men come?
4: Mustafa.
0: What men come?
4: Mustafa, bomb fire, mama. Me Juma.
0: Okay. Now where Juma be?
4: Me to Adia.
0: Sa.
4: Pacha.
0: Juma unkosu wo hu.
4: Nothing.
0: Juma unkosu pa papa me boy. Now, would I assume to say? Okay, Unim, your power, your number be to your friend. Naminu name come on for die a song. Why?
4: I tell you.
0: I can maybe can't send me a child, but me who say a fidio suntino. Mr. Your pony, your number need to your friend. Now, Minun is uncommon. Why? A friend, any mamma, mom pie.
4: I tell you.
3: Every day, and then you may die, my mother, and your sons.
2: Amen.
3: Rather, baby, Bella or Tony, dear. Tell me, Bella, a divino, honour. Urade fanishane nasi mani nkumdie na twi atofo amano o Yesu Kristo dinu amen
2: amen
4: amen
0: yamra na yebe yentimi mfa call bi ebiom nyame ya ndum na se Yesu ama Thursday ya woda a ebia anopa 8
3: yes
0: anopa

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0: out in the crowd to a mirror. Now I'm be watching you be a new pan. Good morning, Asempa 94.7. It's another beautiful day the Lord has given to us. We thank God today be the last day of the month of May. Oh, Father, we thank you once again. If it hadn't been for the Lord on our side, we would not know where we are. And up in me watching about Sempa 94.7. Meeting the humble servant, Kwapna Akrofi. But your baby Aboko, dear, I believe you have a good day. 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What day here, dear? Baby Aboko, dear. And Rami Kupi or Bremai Esikuma. 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
1: Mina. 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
0: Okay. Me a menu mo.
1: Okay.
0: This year, yebe lunch. Yebe kikani ni na bumna this year lunch.
1: Oh, very good. Oh,
2: wow. Yebe lunch.
0: Amen. 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Kwa babi.
1: Yeah.
0: But you din entuya tuya so na yemfa bono entuya.
1: Oh, okay. Mediane. Pastor Eric Ohinejan.
0: It was an assault here.
1: Pastor Eric Ohinejan.
0: Osofo Ohine.
1: Jai. Fa Akope. Jankopon Adam.
0: Education Church.
1: Education Church, yeah.
0: Chapel. Yeah. Wonderful. Now, Osofo Penyesu. Apostle.
2: Yo. Miss me did the Reverend James Kwanza.
0: James Kwanza. Also, me catch them when paying for the omishia a different. And no being sure, papa, also for Reverend James Kwanza. Uti Kwanza, na natural baby a fiba. Naminia Bakunso Council.
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0: And if she encountered it is a mea. Your papa no pay me jaya akasemuno at a mammo, baby. We are live on Facebook on our Sempa 94.7. You bet my join here. Now, what share now for Fronso and Yabiafe? Mama Maggie and Opiwu team or UK. Mama, good morning. Yamisha and Opi, so they were feeding on to our Sempa. Pacho Nyan Unia, Nounyan, Unia, Sunyani, Ninia, Nayinti, and Sempepa and Opino. Yaw Edima. The Osovo, Kwansa, and Opi Mijai, Akasemino Edima.
1: Asana, so for Babano, Madame Fakunja, we see now. Minchia Education Chapel as a woman in a titigo for so, in fact, now what we are going to do is a toy
0: Tuesday, na, no, Tuesday when you
1: I'll be a damn on in fact, Edification Chapel, Tetegu, Sena Yakano. 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To be on your crowd. 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
1: Hallelujah.
2: Amen. 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San na person make you say se wo ye Jesus Christ dia you are a buoyant person in Amen. The name of Jesus Christ
1: Amen.
2: Our Lord.
1: Amen.
2: You are a buoyant person. 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Ye be ya say you know ye be ye do be se be kawashe. Ye kasa hubium wo masrubium nanso omo ye he ombejai na so omo jai sepe you come up again.
1: Hallelujah.
2: In the name of Jesus Christ our Lord.
1: Amen.
2: Zekai Luke chapter 24 me di Jesus Christ onankasa ye example achiremu Bible echense from verse 1 or say now upon the first day of the week, very early in the morning, they came unto the sepulchre, bringing the spices which they had prepared, and certain others with them. And they found the stone rolled away from the sepulchre. And they found the stone rolled away from the sepulchre, and they entered in and found not the body of the Lord Jesus. 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
1: Yes.
0: Nyame ayo buoyant person. 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
1: Yeah.
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0: 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I won't fit to. Oh, think he said if you want to be in your name, no. You come and say no. I'm going to die. Now say Unia. 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You don't go to prison. 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And no, no, no. Unia, hey, baby, be a raya can wash it. 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
0: 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Our Lord and
1: yes.
0: Our God
1: yes
0: amen
1: amen
0: osobo fu ekoyi Peter every prison wo onua obi ntumi nka won hye because you are a buoyant Christian
1: hallelujah
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1: yeah.
0: It's only Jesus Christ that can make you a buoyant person
1: yeah.
0: Onu pa na ye ka bebi be ka wo she biara obetimi e you ma wa basro na we float wo inso neni we float wo inso neni wo Jesus Christ the demon
1: the
0: name Jesus Christ pe na we wa wa sorry e fe wufu ma o ti eje ni sabe yi fa na o di mayen o biere wonu ma o di mayen kise Jesus Christ pe in se wo ni Jesus Christ aye ka wo sha e di biere ni wonu ma 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Jesus Christ today ana wo ni Jesus Christ en nante a onua ye kan sha untimi empie bi wo be se e bo stone a ye ne atu insium wo untimi float because stone ye a buoyant material nanso se Woody Jesus Christ to a cheer. Now we are serious with Jesus Christ. When they break, we sonya me a jumemu. We qua sorry ye. We yero who at the ma a radia. Me catch you say, baby, be a yabe can wash a biara. Jesus Christ a pet, a bit in your joke.
1: Hallelujah.
0: Who body for phobia, Antimino. Na se eyi so a ebesan akan ahye biom wo Jesus Christ the demon
1: amen
0: wo Jesus Christ the demon
1: amen
0: onua wudi mi se nda no enka Egypt for omo mpese enka Israel for be fi oman nimu ya come ahye because Egypt for nim omo history papa pa se omo ye onyankopon ba underline the word Israelites were the children of God.
1: Hallelujah.
0: Onya, are you a child of God? Are you a child of Jesus Christ? When you're a child of Jesus Christ, you just enjoy the natural benefits of God.
1: Yes.
0: But we enjoy the blessings of our Lord Jesus Christ. Amen.
1: Amen.
0: It's a bra Israel for sugo on yankopon sono. And I'm sure. Yank Israel for sugo on yankopon sono. 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Na koshe she display Moses enam on yankopon a demo. A display ewo Egypt. Na otimide J Israel form kwa nina the name of our Lord Jesus Christ.
1: Yes, Lord.
0: By the power of God, Jesus. The power of God that resurrected Jesus Christ from the grave, that power of God, you know, delivered the Israelites from Egypt. Moses or ye editre Egypt for nina a ye unyankupon to me. Unya senyankupon to me anjiwa. And one no. Sekupon to me anjiwa. And one no. Moses ye senchen bebre editia won. Na a wusu won. Ha! The last miracle. I said the last plague a bad Egypt for so ye. My ja Israel for say one enko eh omo ye buoyant people when you were if you should say I betete insure nani omo ko omo baby Pharaoh na kuma Anthony Yemstel or san echi si won onua me catch her say say Ewurade agi upo a na say Onyankopon agi upo a watamfo obonsam nani esan papa nini esan papa nanso Ewurade Yesu Kristo din na wo boninti Bible sin Nyakopon eka Pharaoh na srafo ni so yes na opia wo gu 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
1: Hallelujah.
0: But no Jesus,
1: no life,
0: no life. Jesus in ni wa bra bo mua onua wo eh, you can't be a buoyant person. You can't be a buoyant person. Be me catch you and then be anopay ya sorry free yam pursue e bia na wo wo gujina kwa ho e bia udi earpiece I show wasum the baby e bia hwe me wo Facebook me catch you say before we obey your buoyant person, your counsel with your coming with piano. She said, Jesus Christ.
1: Yes.
0: Here, Onya, mommy, come here. I say, be in Christianity, wow. Your praise say, you better break Christianity. I see. A chapa papa.
1: Yeah.
0: Right from the Bible.
1: Yeah.
0: You kunkum won. You shoo won. Near Pamuon, near Stopuon, now when you need know, Christ is a buoyant Christ indeed.
1: Hallelujah.
0: Beyond me, can Christianity there and share that?
1: Amen.
0: Now, the more we you know, the more say that you're back up, you're come up, you're come up. The more you can, you know, the more you're back up, you're come up, you're back up, you're come up for Jesus Christ to name.
1: Amen.
0: It's Christianity, eh, as I see. We are see ya say Christianity a bit ka insuasi. Christianity be gu. Christianity be say nan so enkran for ka asembi almost say a fefe she still
1: aye
0: me say hey wuduma Jesus Christ aba fefe yebe ye bia nan so e de omuntimi.
1: Hallelujah.
0: Christ ebe ye buoyant Christian.
1: Hallelujah.
0: You be a buoyant Christian.
1: Amen.
0: And obia e de entimi en kaunshe. Na si ye kaunshe so so a ube pie wo Yesu Christo demo.
1: Yesu Christo demo.
0: Ye kaunshe ube pie bien wo Yesu Christo demo.
1: Yesu demo. Hey,
0: men kaunshe for years, you still come up again.
1: Yes.
0: So be ama washasipua. You come up again.
1: Yes.
0: Faka koshe in suasi 100 years ube pie bien.
1: Ube pie.
0: Ya kawashe for how long now? For how long? Israel for ya kawamu share Egypt for 430 good years.
1: Wow.
0: But they came up.
1: Yes.
0: And the Israel, ye Israel on my case. What's ya kawasha for how long? Bese edi infiahini. You come up again in Jesus' name.
1: Yes, demon.
0: You come up again. Obesa abasrubium.
1: Amen.
0: So obia se usika akawashen. 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
1: Jesus Christ din
0: boy Jesus Christ din
1: yeah
0: boy Jesus Christ din
1: yes
0: say na Paul ni Silas mo boy Jesus din no mo bon nwom no na wo epie wo anka prison wo mo pie no wo so free Jesus Christ din
1: yes Lord
0: boy Jesus Christ din
1: yes din
0: na say ni din no eko edu na so mo a oh you come up again in the name of Jesus Christ
1: amen.
0: You come up again in the name of Jesus Christ.
1: Amen.
0: You come up again in the name of Jesus Christ.
1: Amen.
0: And none tina ye di Jesus Christ so echi you. Ye hu no kware no. Ye hu se obia ye kan ko febre a she she mo de. And the bi mu ewu ewu bi mi mu asai. 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Nyame be pega obi o. 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Na se wo mpɛ se ye be kan wa she so so a. Fa Yesu nanti o fa Yesu nanti ahonhom nyina suro Yesu Kristo din bebi asunsun bia wo biara wo di Yesu Kristo din call mo pena o mo fiti fiti because Christ is a buoyant Christ.
1: Hallelujah.
0: He is a buoyant Christ.
1: Amen.
0: And obey me bo buoyant din e de to so say Christ and your buoyant person.
1: Hallelujah.
0: Christ and your buoyant person.
1: Amen.
0: In the name of Jesus Christ, our Lord.
1: Jesus Christ.
0: In the name of Jesus Christ, our Lord.
1: Amen.
0: Na say obi aka worshipo a nyame ebesa epigaw.
1: Epigaw.
0: And we pay a same kind of person me dey share wakuma ponso no no. Nyankopon enka wo ho. Na o shira wo. Na say wo nim Jesus Christ a.
1: Mhm.
0: Pese e na due.
1: Yeah.
0: Kasa sem we edi mechi. Na for Jesus Christ be bia wo biara na uni Christ enante na se uni Christ nante as ya kan washa you come up again
1: you come out
0: in the name of Jesus Christ our Lord kedi mechi erade
1: erade
0: anopei
1: anopei
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0: may be shase abo Jesus Christ din
1: may shase abo Jesus Christ din
0: na me di Jesus Christ echi
1: na me di Jesus Christ echi
0: if sa no pe Matthew asem say
1: if sa no pe Matthew asem say
0: who ye buoyant Christ
1: who ye buoyant Christ
0: who ye buoyant Christ
1: who ye buoyant Christ
0: ye kan we share ye no
1: kan we share ye no
0: who pie ye
1: pie ye
0: nti anopei
1: anopei
0: me fa wo se me kra agenkwa
1: fa wo se me kra agenkwa
0: fa ma bra bo no mum
1: fa ma bra bo no mum
0: me no ebe nante
1: me no ebe nante
0: ifri ende echo
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0: na meye uba
1: na maye uba
0: mi nkwande nyine
1: mi nkwande nyine
0: wo Jesus Christ
1: Jesus
0: name
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0: name amen
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1: 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yeah just say who you hear you know because of any crap who you hear you there's no way I will be to my call heaven why is that 1 year there nyanko pon epe 1 year there nyame epe that is the word and to say who you hear you know just say automatically or because of Lazarus call sorry there was who call no it's not true. Now we scan so because of who you scan it, you know, we need Abraham Koko. 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Whether you like it or not, one day is coming, you will leave it, you will go. And then there, and yes, you will not China, Ebiana, Ebiana, make us say, Nebiana, China, Yame, and to say, Nessie, Christo, Twin, and Safra, and I said, oh, come on, you go for Manda. Where are you going? 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It's very sad. It's very sad, me, we here. A time is coming. We are going to die. We are going to live. And what account are you going to count, rather surrender to your God? I'm going to obey. I've me telling me raho. People are looking at me. My dean, we know me and Tim. I say, what is it? If only the whole, then when you pay a beer, and you need D, and you need a nom near Sanya, you need a full daho. I ain't seen, and I do know more Christian. We need time to come back with him. And it's very sad. Mama and Fair and Woman Crystal, Namre neighbor, and check, and check. enche enche ye kan enche edu ye kan so ye ka se Christo baba enye nde eba dia dia da se se a day ni pa ekuro ba ko tumi se ni pa 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
1: Good morning.
0: 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But your low radio no kakra ma me wa. 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Okay, meet you.
1: Kasa from Asalata.
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1: 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Bible say. My Marias have affected any infant. Your fat or shrug in memory, dear Canina, Canina, Nacoposi, or the soil. So it's only a boost of four, then it be a one young son. Then a bear be Pierre, young quantity, and boy. Nay, boy, and cause I say so. Nacoposem, Eddie, and so Acco, Nacoponti, and also also.
2: Amen. Mama, you
0: all right. Good morning, Papa.
3: Good morning.
0: But your first and I could say fever.
3: I thought, Mama,
0: okay, but your body too.
3: Amen.
2: Amen.
0: All right. Good morning. Hello. Oh, and to me, Angina. To my friend, 0546982158. 0546982158. I have Semper 94.7. Good morning.
3: Good morning. But you're the elder, Ejido, friend, Ejido, elder.
0: Your first name?
3: Elder, Ejido.
0: Ejido.
2: Ejido, Ejido.
0: Ejido.
3: Okay.
0: But you're going to
3: Nakati here.
0: Okay, but you're too.
3: My man is here. Yakuponcha, your pastor, your king for Anupia, is your mamma by a man's young day. Or the Niziki is tea party, and the Boyan Christian.
0: Sure.
3: And then the Boyan Christian. Yakuponcha is a family tree.
0: Amen.
3: I'm what you are, Omogi.
0: Okay, so if we can have a last two calls, then we end up with the call session 0546982158. Hello,
3: yes,
0: what's up, baby?
3: Hello,
0: yes.
3: Yes,
0: Pastor. Yes.
3: But
0: you
3: know,
0: you can
2: contribute to the class.
3: I think
0: I'm going to share and pay. Yeah, you're not about to see. Ah, okay.
3: Then
0: you see, yeah. Why? Yeah, Mr. Okay. Asempa 94. Of Ofronso Embra 0546982158. 0546982158. Good morning. Sorry, but your mommy too can 0546982158. Hiya Semper. 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Papa Mfa, I'm contacting to Jana Yen, sorry, sir. 0546982158. All right, Aba, if some of our contact at to Jana, Obi, okay, Mammy Pekino. I'm picking up. Hello, good morning. Hello.
4: Hello.
0: But your voice were cheaper. Page your voice, Mammy, why?
4: But your good morning.
0: Morning, your friend say?
4: I'm
0: yo, how old are you?
4: 4 years.
0: Okay.
2: Wow.
0: Meet you.
4: I'm not
0: yo, too. Two.
4: Asida, yes,
0: Lord. Nami.
2: Asida,
4: yes, Lord. Nami. Asida,
2: yes,
4: Lord.
2: Nami. Yes, Lord. Nami.

0: God bless you, my my son. God bless you.
1: Wow.
0: All right. About Mufa contact, no,
1: I'm quite a man. I see a man called no kind. I want to shine the over there. Uncle Punshan, Papa. I, Pastor Eric Ohini Giant, the number is 0557 033 891. Misumo Education Chapel, Tetegu branch. In fact, there were other branches so were near Krum. Pastor Eben, the number 024, Pastor Eben, number 0244987669. Pastor Eben, the number 0244987669. Now, you are branch back also, Nyanyano, Kujoku, and so Pastor Kwame Bentel, and Honest Waho. Also, the number 0249-51-9114. 0249-51-9114. Pastor Bentley, also, Okojoku. And you know, you're talking Safra Munina, baby, I will be a Okojoku. Pastor Bentley, beg your first to come. Yamia Sema, you're dead by. And one unfashioning frame, unfashioning Kahoo. San Oko, near Krumswa, Pastor Eben. 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
0: Yo me did the Reverend James Kwansa mem years of penia me da Edification Chapel ano
1: papa.
0: But what sell whooper sell Musa Ekamia? Was a Ekamia was 0244-757427. 0244-757427. And we pay ye di yes, you so jow. On bon ho bay, not on show so. On cow ho. On you ending ye. Bra ye be rat the month of June me. Obi bi obe try so obe kan wa she wo Yesu Kristo demu nti omana pie bi om ana se ma enye adwuma da wo Jesus Christ demu bi di Jesus eja mu nyina amen
2: nyame enshiro
1: so fo Father's Day so ba ntempa cho bo homa ba na omun ka Father's so
2: obe kan wa se obe kan wa se okay. I was here in Yamin Shrap, Papa, na on your case, say, Odi, a Fidino, a two, ha. Me patch up a main for announcement, we am now, yen, sorry, so, okay.

All right, this is happy birthday. Everything will work together for your good. So happy, happy birthday to my dearest mother, Grace Mamle Lawe, aka Nothing Gobi. As the Lord has opened a new chapter of your life, we pray that every good thing in this new chapter locates you. May your steps be ordered, or may your steps be ordered. May you never lack. We pray for strength, long life, and prosperity in the name of the Father, the Son, and of the Holy Spirit. From your husband, Mr. Eric Adum, and your children, Papa Kwapina, Manage Ajua, and Nana Ya. Other, we are saying that, Mommy, happy, happy birthday. God richly bless you. From Osofo Nyama Buedi of the Apostolic Church, Ghana, a pastor, Mamprobi District, Mamprobi area. God richly bless you, Mommy. No weapon from the gates that shall prosper. So as we are entering into the new month, Seventh-day Adventist Church, All Nations, bring you a revival month. The theme is the Great Revival, the Great Revival. From Pastor Dr. Samuel K. Dogbeto, from Saturday and Wednesday, the month of June, and the date is 6th of June, Sundays and Wednesdays, 7 p.m. to 8 p.m. Hey, also for Dr. K. Dogbeto Kachere. Hey, Manta, you remun, some for fry remun. Kwesiada, and Ukwade demu. Hey, in Kenya, is something. But you're a ton of frost, a brand new mompire. Share SDA, Adenta O National, Adenta East, Lotu Kios, Adenta House in Lotu Kios, but your Bomonia Sobe Bania Bombay. If there is a man to pray, there is a God to answer. If there is a man to pray, then there is a God to answer. So join it, and your life will never be the same. Let me this shout out to Osofo Dr. K. Dogbeto. Congratulations, my brother, my pastor, my everything. Samuel K. Dogbeto is a writer, editor, publisher, illustrator with a powerful testimony and global vision. He has published 6 books with several available on Amazon and others. But your book, no. The hope. I need beba. What to be? Because I bebo. Now I inshra the amount. Papa, papa, papa. Inti nyango pon inshra. Osofu Dr. K. Dogbeto. You are such amazing man. God richly bless you and enlarge your coast. In Jesus' mighty name. Amen and amen. God richly bless you. 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The appear account you and Ope Nyamin Shrao, or your body as a district pastor, Yankopon in Shrao, and then you were Kufu Kruvia,
Akufu Krodia local nyina no. 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Oh Jesus Christ. So for J Eddie Asempa Mre Ebrel, you were feeding no enfia. 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God richly bless you. 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Bye bye.

Okay, and I can't war, ya jink quiet, and I know pays so, we might be a quiet bar, Asempa 94.7, Jumedian, your friend, Asempamre, Kusiada, and Opebia, I defray, Adum, I want any name, a brave war, or four, Adumini Asumjia, a free and a young coupon, a radio, Yesu Christo, and your uncle, Kono, and Kombibia, and Opey, and we Yesu Christo demo, we might quiet by Bio, and him says, Abri, why a crowd 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

Yes, order for now, pay, and I questiada, and a 31st. Oh, glory be to God Almighty, the Alpha and Omega, the beginning and the end. Indeed, He is an pay a 31st order for. I hope so. When he had Jeep, listen, say, everybody, what will try me? What's it? What will try? And a 31st, me. Yes, no matter what, you shall cross and you shall surely enter into the month of June tomorrow, 1st June or June 1st. 2026. You are blessed. We are sure. Everyone come on, okay? Join me and call your friend, call your brother and sister to join and tune your set to Asempa 94.7. Yeah, did you make the I shall say giddy giddy giddy? No, on your mea semua, and you be trying to watch you, and you busumia, you be rumina. I am Kunimidiama, and you may follow video into baby, name of Runia, and ne, a dasum, and die the cosmo radi. And it's a radina coupon and casan casa, a briar kino and a day, you know. A quare ready for your cotina, some ya somno, ya sorano, ya tontomno, ya pejani di, near ya dancia, and ya foria chenchenche, a forest ronco, a comel radia casa, papa, I never say. The audio, yeah, and our church, Munina, and nay, then is ready at your own, ya me, or betray and so, and ye rabble so before mo. Yes, you are my God. You are my director. You are my God. Hallelujah. For sure, the Lord will order your steps accordingly, according to His words, according to His promise. He will never leave you alone. Everybody, come home or bow home, or bow chidom, or better to an amoya see, and can can, and pay a brow journey, near Tony, a mere semian until ready quansu. God will surely, for sure, He will order your steps.

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It's been a victorious month. I want you to believe that. It's a shame. It's my Obama Mumu. 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And so we still depend on our dependable partner, the almighty God, the Lord Jesus, our provider, the El Shaddai. He will surely bring all to pass. 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Glory be to Jehovah God. Jehovah God, glory be to you, Father. Glory be to you, Lord Jesus, our coming Messiah, the coming Savior. Glory be to you, Lord. And thanks be to the Holy Spirit, the Master, the Coordinator, the Organizer, the Overseer, the one who is in charge of the church at the moment. Na pay ono no akan ye hon konkron na tumara kwa ene ye sore me sore ahomachi ene ba bia mene na mene be pia hanu no adum na nkasa esense ono ene wo si obeka ye ho ye nam nsuo mu o jamu o ye nam ba bibiera wo kan ye ho onja ye na onpaye. Remember the Master Jesus said me kona mi jamu nyanka na mo mama o chijira for the comforter, he will be with you. Now he is with the church, he is preparing the church, and he shall take the church home. Thank you, Holy Spirit. We welcome and salute your presence and your supremacy and the power that you have to control the church of God. Oh, we thank you so much. We are so grateful. Thank you, Holy Spirit. Thank you that you are with us. Thank you that we are not defeated. Thank you that we are not down. We are not down and we will never be down. Because you are omnipresent spirit. You are at everywhere with all believers worldwide. You are with us here. And somewhere else, you are still operating in your capacity as the omnipresent spirit, omniscient and omnipotent. Thank you, Holy Spirit. Imagine.
And we appreciate our Master Jesus because he gave us the promise. And indeed, the promise came to pass that the Holy Spirit has come. And indeed, he's leading the church and organizing and arranging everything, preparing the church to make it sound perfect, to be in the position that we will be able to meet our Lord Jesus Christ, the Savior. Amen.

very shortly, and we will get the word of the Lord to strengthen ourselves and get to know indeed the nyame wo ma me no mi no any anamo e wo sie tuo e ma ya namo etumi fe fe fe e shrey e se o kania se 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has been well to you because our Lord is faithful God. Thou says the Lord, stand by the roads and see and ask for the old path where the good way is and walk in it, and you will find rest for your souls. Hallelujah. All of you. That says the Lord, stand by the road and see and ask for the old path, where the good way is, and walk in it, and you will find rest for your souls. Stand by the roads and ask for the old part. 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Glory be to God. Everybody come home. And you turn your phone and pay a radius man, no canyon and say a radius. Yan share a quantadan, Yan Missa quantadan, Timpono, Yan Missa quampano, Yan Quentin quantum, Yan Missa quampano, a quampano. We shall be told, we shall be directed, and we shall walk in it and find rest for our souls. And upon me bompai, Esra Radi say, on fana domnia humo brohon, concron, or may a church for no one being asem so my ain, no my ahon dia and asema ebe, ye bet my assembly for. Said ye be ya, asemono, ye tia ye re in fee. Upon some near rumor tomb for a mayin free as soon near comaso. No may be cos wakai, never on concron, and upon your brain who asim my wasem. Casatrain. It's an so my credit to you. And with Jesus Christ, now that you need demo and your bomb pie. Amen. And it's all for an open person, TSS, and do be a Christopher, and was here a quantadano, a quantadano, tempono, a quina, a ye a quampano, a radician yen missa, yen cobisa saquano, yen tiso. Order for and I know pay Christo Somno, baby, I quacked Jono. So many things are entering into the Christendom. 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the ends will justify the means, the ends will justify and to come be first obedi ye bia on any problem other for eno me person will tiate say enye ni sa life is not about all what we will eat, we shall clothe ourselves with, and what we will ride in or drive. No. They all complement to live a life that is good, a life of success. But may catch us and watch it before for a while. And with me, ma, a radia semino, and I say, Christo Somino, and ma, may I say, baby, Debbie, and no, any problem, I'll bomb my dinner, poor, share, she share a quantadano.
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bible ei you can say this my brother you can say it anytime but let me tell you a day is coming coming and is in a hurry coming when you to me no boss na ojini die no you will be nowhere to be found I'm telling you oh my god and it's order for member

onyame ewo bre he bia sido me kachro enipa bia kambusu so makese akese a e change ya okika no etu you are not the first time to say this thing. Don't be in a situation, don't live a world of what be bia what you say so you have arrived. No, King Nebuchadnezzar can be. Was miming some on Yami Bay Chibu, Mimachi on Yami Bay, on Yami Bay, no wetima Jimmy, more a freeman some. But Ariano, Minumi, and him story said, as you could see. And it's other four may catch us, I can say, Radis and Ratchet in Pono, near Nantiso, Pastoria Church, Yanko Possum. I sorry I can't quite your wassum. Okay? 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There is no any other thing apart from the Lord Jesus Christ. Believe him, confess your sins, believe him with your heart, and you shall be saved. Ene kasafa abrabo tenene ho ne kronkron ye ho a ayra. It is never, hardly can it be found. It is no longer in the vocabulary of believers. Why? Meaning, why? But I said, has God changed? My God will never change. The standard remains the same. The status quo can never be changed. Christo sumuna entu misisa entu awrade ni sisudua no ni standard no ensi standard ensi standard. It can never be watered down. 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It's been out of four, a brand new car and echo. I echo no, we do birthday every year, no. And now, you see, say who do birthday on every year? I guess it's more than you, because you should understand and realize that it is rather your years that have been given allotted to you is being deducted on the yearly basis. Every year, piano. Say who was 17 and made him hour? Eso ate. Make a show. Eso ate. Jesus. And it's a man, my wife, you know, say, who do birthday? Eti a yaw there, name Omano, a Drew Honoma, not just a Wafrad of 1 year, the day, or 17, no. So we celebrate 6 year, so we celebrate 40 year. May catch us, it's no longer 70, it's no longer 80, it has been reduced on the yearly basis. And then, rather than kawasa wotnasi soberly, you reflect and think, say, yes, I come in dear na metimi aye na metimi afiri ase in the manner, say, me wechi no enkoye ade foforo eno na nko se nipa tnasi ne adwe ho say, hey, say eyampa say me 70 say me 80 some was saying, let's send me 50 ya. Any and a diacano. A brabo bain a me boomo. An among ben a me two mo. Nesse uncle bossa mania sanfianum posu soa. And naco venimo. Same come and you go soa, me coyote say. It was in cautrancy. No, what you dream. But rather, it is the opposite. People will celebrate. Are you celebrating for the fact that your years are being numbered? And that your days are being numbered? They are being reduced on daily basis, on yearly basis? Dear Kano, I was so busy say ready. Men corny say. If you say, no, bet me to an ammo. Say, I count 20 years, sir. And I never bet me to a sea. I'm why I'm cream deformer. Mammy. Nati and William say, Abrevo. If you say, near Cheguono, or 13, or 14, or 15, or 16, or 17, at Cheguono, eh, be a what chance to say, oh, ya home conta, or the foyer bizarre, who bet you all? Oh, but no, pa. No, mum, can't get a cow anymore. No one say, hey, ora, some pomminim, so mammy 70 or 80. Eh? What if I did a claim 80 be?
ana 70 bi ana 90 bi it is wetwa 70 a 20 ni aka no de but modin say owura me hia wadom no so no na matumi 20 ni mu akontapa no matumi bebu a kire o This is the program Asempa 94.7. Mandi ni friend Asempa mre. 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Chief mi chama papa Emmanuel J. Ena madi pre ono. Oda fo. Fa wa fidi enu tube. 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Jumadi. Ebe kwe gu Facebook. Aha. Migusu ya huwe juma. Eti nyakupo ya aduma. You can also catch it live on Facebook. Na wansu suwe ti miya yinshira. Edwiti oda fo. Join me. And let's share the blessings of God. Especially today. 31st May 2026. You are blessed to see this day. Everybody know what Shasi is. In our best, I know what we If you say he is Alpha and he is Omega.

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Bishop, you also said you call you could dim pie, a condom pie, could jar empire. Now, your name was Adia Bessie and net 31st. And you told of war, said you were the Usha said from first main room, and that 131st. And we ishra, what we ishra. It's an honor permission, crying say, or for Soroka, Soroka, eh, Brandiasa, a 20 year in Yachesua, Debbie Abacojuma, Otokataso, Adia Bachnas. Na I say, I'm not calling for more sleep, more rest. No, a juma tamo so so. Sa, na so to me sorry, echo. And Christiana, na what you mean, kind. A sound market the end of May. It is sorry, ne konya mi fie, ne kode radias, what? Eh, kode radias, kode ya dance, ne pe offering, so any offering, so some boar, ne kase, ora, ah, na wachi, bosumi nina, what do me call me buyer? Me full plane, me fancy so, me fraka. Me fire ship, me corpo, me corfum, Nessusu, Mantetin Cabone, Nana day, Bosumi Asuma, oh, Asafrade, Mrs. Medi Maceda, Eba, near me any bed Joho Bodu, and any bed Joho, no Bayaka Sakasiama. And it's meant to nephew, and I acquired a sorry, Wakana Boba on a sorry qua sorry. Men you lit, or for men you lit, eh? Young Connie faster than Comerad, is and say, Yamonia Dini. Already Chris over to two and a more CS over in a chair choir. One maw who ninku go da over to two and a more CA. No more, I was so winya brand near that now.

It is scripture number here, you man, or say, okay, okay. Jeremiah 6, verse 16, honor. Mr. 6:16. Or say, that says the Lord, stand by the roadside. Stand by the roadside and see and ask for the old path where the good way is and walk in it and you will surely find rest for your souls. Yes, a radio assembly canon. Or see, quadrated at Impono, a quanda than a bisa. Say a radio quam papa, a quanda than a wahinfa. 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

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Anything can happen, anything. 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Out of four, now my number, I'm ready to join. And say, number is 0536 579 419. Out of four, this is my number. So, I see you didn't come up to me afraid. Nyankupo on show. Wrong shows, wrong crowd. May your word change. Michelle Boss say, according to the word of the Lord, it's not me. It's not by me. It's not by the power of the Holy Spirit. Say, June or do be room. Now do room, man. Now, what you say, if you say, if you the same frequency, the same dial, you will not change it. 94.7. And now, Jumedian, Eddie Bro. I say, Pamre, everybody show. Nyankupo Yaduma next week, Sunday, we will meet here. God bless you. Prepare and go to church. Bye-bye.

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1: 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You know that?
2: Yeah, we do a great show.
1: Sometimes the words that you say, you know, it makes someone to smile. Every morning.
2: Wow.
1: But you know, your voice, even when someone hears your voice, I think that a person smiles and being happy the whole day. You know, sometimes it is not about what you have in you, it is about what you come out with.
2: Oh, okay.
1: Yeah, the way you talk, if someone is in pain, if someone is thinking about something, if you have something on someone that the person cannot solve it, your voice makes someone feel good.
2: Thank you so much.
1: Yeah, know that your mom who gave birth to you, I think that he has given birth to the gate to the whole world. Yeah.
2: Wow, thank you. God
1: bless you, sir.
2: Mr. Ogute, message bi aba your friend Grace Mensah or your social media lady will fear her. No, see me, Mr. Ogute, are you engaged?
3: Come on, son. Maybe I'll pass. Different problem.
2: I hope that will be by line or so.
3: If you are the man.
2: Okay.

Sharp listen the Bibles too. Ephesians chapter 5 verse 19. Ephesians chapter 5 verse 19. And it says, addressing one another in psalms and hymns. Addressing one another in psalms and hymns. And spiritual songs, singing and making melody to the Lord within your heart. I take it again. Ephesians chapter 19. Ephesians chapter 5 verse 19. Ephesians chapter 5 verse 19. Addressing one another in psalms and hymns and spiritual songs, singing and making melody to the Lord with your heart. Maybe I will be a Mrs. Obadan Yankupas, no shiny dean, no any dean, a share your soul, money beyond to a year and come for and turn to. And as I said, the man and neck, why be bread your mind, why be bread your mind, bush. The Kodai, who have so share, or Kanya can't just a form one, and I don't be. And fire ye and nasir and tron tron and money deal. Be a obia. My stress over the young copas or to care more. A quasway. Who to quire. Be a obia. I says, O baby, one no. Now I come for the deal. Why the deal? Cassia. In the next 18 minutes, 8 minutes, it's all about worship. Abrakwe kute. Eri enko nyankopon ene I was sorry dana se shani di free wakume ene wa mudie mu nyina na fa ye ye nkamfo and turn to fa mano just come out from your heart and worship the Lord wherever you are. Give him glory, give him honor. He's been good, he's been kind, he's been faithful. Throughout the week, he protected us. Nothing couldn't happen to us. If you are alive and kicking, for him to count us among the living, it is by his doing. Just say something to him and tell him the Papa, we bless you, we honor you. In the next few minutes, it's all about worship. But then you go pass.

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kwa demunti ye betwe benza ye chese bring out your

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As she said, be one more. Now I come for the deal. Why the deal? Because in the next 18 minutes, 8 minutes, it's all about worship. Abrakwe kute Eri enko Nyanko pon ene I was sorry Dana se Eshani di Fri wakume Eni wambudi Emu nina Nefa ye ye Nkamfu Entron Nefa manu Just come out from your heart and worship the Lord wherever you are. Give him glory, give him honor. He's been good, he's been kind, he's been faithful. Throughout the week, he protected us. Nothing couldn't happen to us. If you are alive and kicking, for him to count us among the living, it is by his doing. Just say something to him and tell him the Papa, we bless you, we honor you. In the next few minutes, it's all about worship.

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riding tune for messages. Name my with me there. 0539-6464. 79-0539-6464. 79, yeah, King Kind of Mount. Right after this song, we'll do another song. And then we can read your messages. Two from my Ubit Media Bar. Nah, yeah, King Kind of Mount. 0539-6464. 79. Mr. Rafael, I'm a new writer in the US. Fantastic morning and confirm out. Those are never, but I don't know whether you know these songs. Why, be funny, sir. And you, my head was supposed. Professor E.K. Wallace, this one also going out to you. Fantastic morning and confirm out. And jump back in the car on This Is What You Don't Know. Scoreboard.

So to you, Lawyer Collins Zate. Lawyer Collins Zate. Fantastic morning going out to you. I know you love this song, so keep enjoying this one.

episode. I was an ever song, a fee better revival. We are doing another grand song. I feel Max Prince. So enjoy this one. Still on pharmacy in my Wikimedia bar 0539 6464 79 0539 6464 79. Yeah, King Kai Eddie Amon. I'll be doing that right after this song.

Nyerai Yemu, and this one is from Dani Adu. He calls this one an EJ Praise. He compiled all the EJ songs in this one. So enjoy this one from my with media bar. 0539646479 0539646479. Right after, yeah. In 3 minutes time, I can count message them for the amount. In tune for my habit, me assign your bar. 0539646479 0539646479.

let me quickly do your messages for you. And then this one is from Iram Nyamia Bodia. He says, we the Airways are grateful and dedicating of this song to us. So we thank you so much. So ever and then he says, Golden Jubilee celebration to Madam Dorinda Owusu Champion of Wejagbawe Municipal Assembly. Wishing you prosperity and many more wonderful years. And this one is from Aram Nyamia Bodia. And to Madam Dorinda Owusu Champion, Awuye Juma of Wejagbawe Municipal Assembly. Nyanko Ponsha, Nonyo Kese, Owusu Dimu, Amen. And this one says, please do this for me. Thank you. Happy birthday to you, Mr. Richmond Tenano. God bless you and keep you. And may his favor locate you always. So, Mr. Richmond Tenano, happy special birthday and confirm our Nyango Ponshaw. Nonyo Kese, Ewe Yesudimu. Amen. And then this one is from your humble servant, Abena Krufi of Asempire FM. He says, happy birthday to my lovely son, Samuel Ameya Bamfo, a.k.a. Sammy Keys. Who worship with the Apostolic Church, Ghana, of Ankor District. May you encounter God's grace, peace, joy, long life, prosperity, good health, and divine favor in Jesus' mighty name. From the entire church. And then from your humble servant, Kwabena Krufu. So please do enjoy your day. Samuel Ameya Obamfo. Nyanko Ponsha, your Kese. Ewe Yesudim. Amen. And this one is from one of our own, Mr. Isaac Nelson. He says, happy belated birthday to you, Beatrice Emisa of Dakuma. Very short and simple. Happy belated birthday to you, Beatrice Emisa of Dakuma. And this one is from Nelson. Ain't Beatrice? Nyanko Ponsha, no, no, Kasia. Yeah, that was my subia. Onyam Fama. Ewe Yesudimu. Amen.

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Uri kind team minister kwa kute. With a powerful worship in Finney Hall. Was I so to the Ewe Prisma Lee Efi. Better Revival Hall. And a garment Lee so Efi. Max Play. On your background. Hey, are you praise Efi. Daniado Hall. Making way for us off better than Bankwa from now to 8. With a Semper Sanctuary. Scoreboard Beba. Ima International. And our favorite. Professor A.K. Wallace and all the sports panelists. Jimmy, Quaco Facasia Bono, a bar, our Dom 106.3. If you're sorry about bar, if he softly at a home, a conscience about bar, if he softly a teenager could take you home. If you have any tools at 12, Quaco Far News, not Kingdom Matters about some padramas with bar. Now, if you're in Yumpa, at that hour from 9 to 10 p.m., you were in a canny at 12. All the Arsenal fans, Nyankopon hyira mu nyina. Menim se mora ho de. General Gattuso, raise the power seven. Gideon Ochirieni, mora ho. And I'll feel the dynamite. Fifi Bansi of Sporty FM. Mora ho, but more fantasy. We have been saying baby, we're not 20 years. It's more fantasy. Sports for any dinner, I have a update in you now. I have a video on you, come on, what?

0: Judas betrayed Jesus with a kiss. 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It was a kiss, a gesture of love. It would be the gesture where Mawaya now yens, oh, nipa with the oh, what dummy. Oh, let me give you a peg. Mwah. Yes, so the person ordered me. Judas betrayed Jesus to the Sanhedrin in the Garden of Gethsemane. Oh, by kissing him and addressing him as Rabbi, to reveal his identity to the crowd who had come to arrest him. Yay! Sometimes your mouth fans this, ya na yo say, ya do. He went to Jesus, gave him all the accolades, Rabbi, Onyaminipa, oh, the anointed one, the chosen one, the what? Ayesu Sumanin Kotin, Judas, he did this just to reveal Jesus to the people. Betrayal. Today, Africa is being betrayed by his own. Dr. Nkrumah believed that the unity of Africa is very important. So most of the depletion of our money, or money sika, it is believed, and this is what we have been taught. Says some of the monies were even given to African countries just to make sure, say, Omo mine be ye ye, because he believed in the pan-Africanism. Say ye nina ye be ye bakon, ne ye timi ak tumpon abom. And ne, yeah, Isika. Yeah. Oh my, yeah, mobo. Bibri. Mobo, yeah, ni se. Yeah, no, I've been quiet for some time, listening to the discourse about Ghanaian indigenous company that wants to mine somewhere. We were in arms, but for years a company with the majority shareholding from South Africa has been mining our gold for years. Adia yo mukro ye. And ne, yesin yo putono on chili se odibe bomubi. Ne ba ne sen. And ne de yanuama na bing. Ya ye contumri fro ye. Ya de body asun song abe guhu. Ghana gold. They are here, UK. Ghana, you're good. You're good. UK, or gold be anywhere. Yet, they have the more gold reserves chain. We sit here because you see our gain. Say, you're Ghana, Nina, they are. Oh, we will fight him. If it's a Ghanaian, we will fight him. Oh, even in Kofoi, she said, Ghana near who will be or yet light skin. Maybe be ye ye. Say, light skin person be no by so me could test kaka cramper say, me mine hana me yes, mamma me yes. Oh, fako, fako, fako, ah, da ben abe so shas ye. Oh, oh, ye nyan san son. Ye nyan san eson. So now, they have used your gold and your diamonds, your silver and all that. Now, omo dia yo omo kro ye, oti ha, enso ta ne fao, because nyansana onyame de ma ono unfa nyajuma. So di nyansan ye juma, ube hu se, I was say, mitimi. A year policies. So be ban off so between me go there. And Nanka, you're too good for years. Kobuase koshe. Kotakwa koshe. All the places are you too good. Go and see. But those places are, and Kofoni free and Mobaba be too good, you know. Go to their countries and see. Kona koshe. How they are behaving. Eho, eti sen, ene. Yesi e pa mumu. Mumbra mufie. Ah, ne ye den pa naka. Sometimes when you travel outside and then you see, there's nothing there. We have everything here. It is lack of leadership. Lack of leadership. And a dear bedroom baby, a yadri. So South Africa has betrayed us. They have betrayed, they've made nonsense of the African Union. To hell with your African Union. Yeah, pamomo, unkomukrom. I see, go to your country. Nipano gasano krano. Brofukra winimka, unko sukuda. Onim say, oh Jesus Christ, onyame mwayen. It is good for us. The time has come for us to take hold of our country. I want to see the biggest bank in Ghana, owned by a Ghanaian. The biggest oil company, owned by a Ghanaian. When we are able to take the lead, you bet me abuwa yehu yehu. Amo maino afa nintuma epifra. 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Almost see a hair crow. Now, yeah, go for a mobile. Wo a jumana, yeah, castle, oh, can who say Ghana for a barbage, you a juma. Brony no crow, who soon? Just so brony. But we here. Oh, Ghana need be no so brony. Oh, be I know so brony. A brony in my own country. No. So the time has come. The time has come. Say, Ebefa, the leadership, the advancement of our country into the hands of our own. Oh my Ghana. The betrayal. The betrayal is huge. Now, yeah, Mobo. Now that the people are coming back, I think yes, yeah, be fund funding a momo. But the youth, who are here omo mo asisi anu e die ni aya mo mo. It is not about this knee-jerk approach, say a populist move, say BBC ye perfans. Oh, any I say no, bring the policies that would ground a Ghanaian youth. Policies. You're starting, you see, 1D, 1F. Good idea. And then I buy in same hunu, or be believe we say, or be year. Oh, I remember. If I don't know, cry, I know one. When Mr. Chemartin decided to do factories in Kufuor as number one, Kufuor's first. This man was brought in. He brought an idea. At that time, we used to have 110 districts. He decided, say, all the 110 districts, you make sure, say, every one of them will have a factory that will feed the area. And that by so doing, it will give employment to the youth of those townships. I remember because I know. Obetra radio so anya seminar anya no krenya na eka enu nti anya de wadre wadre ho, but we know obi believe we say or no, when he's able to do that, he will take the lead. And because of that, salo na na komoko fadi ababa yes adjuma na ma omanya tumpon, because somebody interest in ti ade na maso. Abro, ewohoi, enye. Ye di abro, edi abro, ene. The youth of this nation are suffering because of abro. And those people are omudi abro, no, ene. Omudi, omaye fine. Because they were able to give contracts. IT contracts. You see, your munkofa up wembra. Tioma ye. Then the youth of this land are suffering. That's anutina obibeti me South Africa. Ni purchase or no. Ah, ni abo ran the shop. Ko free ako. Ahanya odia. Ko chrome. We are giving a compensation package. Compensation what? Youth no moti or mine no more at nahana or my brain or most so dear na moya mom. Dena moya mom. Mesra moa. An idiom. Let's think. Yen you see adrin. Yen fanya juma. It is good. There sometimes betrayal be wahaya ne ye. South African betrayal is going to yield good results, because now you who say you need baby ako on my gun and a year dear. So you be bia and you who are the answer you be bia was here this show my no money ye mommy no. So the time has come. And the time is now. Don't sit down. and wait. Say obi be your minor amount. O mine ya ni ebe yo mine no. Enti se wut mi yi NDC MPP sem flu timwa. Na wu se asuma si ne bet me abo o mine na. Me say I'm looking forward for a day. Ah ye benya NDC MPs, ye benya MPP MPs and the independent president. That person will choose from both sides. Nyansa for no bet me a select your mono. No, no, I rule or my no. And then enche a busy. Because we need people on mine in the SSH. And why ya? And why ya? Envy, jealousy. Let me say obiejuma because only a party. From the days of Apino Soap to the when you mean who you are mobile, what's key to your uncle line is why now. Young call line is so because maybe I tell you know, and she yeah. Ye di nyansa na ye adwuma ne ti e ba ne saa na ya hwe na ya pause e ba ne saa na ya hwe na ya pause 0202216545 0202216546 Higher Asampa 94.7 Jumedia Wuti Atunidi Asampa Sanctuary Miami di Jumedia Ngochi from Reverend Bernard Amankwa Onyami Shaw, so do a video na to Asempa 94.7. Okay, Medasi. Hello?
1: Hello, good morning.
0: Good morning, sir.
1: If I'm Kobi, if you're fishing, bro.
0: Yes, Kobi, Yanko.
1: I know the Okanin, you're passionate about the youth, and you want the best for the youth, and you're talking to leadership to make sure they prioritize the good of the youth and all that, but you know, I'll tell you for a fact. Leadership of this country don't really care about the youth. That is a fact. Let me tell you something. I've moved with a lot of politicians. I have friends who I went to school with and all that. And even my dad was, my dad, Sisi Anoaba Ahumji Mkaka, he was one of the MPP guys. And I'll tell you for a fact. One of the modus operandi of politicians in this country, of leadership in this country, is keep the people poor, impoverished, ignorant, and always manipulate them. Let me tell you something. The more the people get wiser, the more the politicians, the leadership of this country, find it more difficult to manipulate.
0: Yeah.
1: You understand? And see, the more they get, the more dumb. The more they get, easier to manipulate. And for example, Mekai Tamana Free SHS Babel Lanchi in 2017. Mekai on Peace FM, Kwam Safa Time Program. I looked at Jacob's Castle in the Ninja Class at Free SHS Babel.
0: Me Pacho, Emina Maniho Manti, Intimim Pese. Yebebo biya dina ebe kwa kofa issues biaba mpacho me that time na miniho ena manteso
1: so
0: enti misro me pacho de retract mami because for me miniho
1: yo de coming to us
0: o de twese
1: answer politician
0: mpacho twese okay thank you
1: I wouldn't name his name but okay. I would say one politician said
0: thank you
1: he's not happy about the free SHS the free SHS never mind the work of the politician had. And then my account team, account fantom or not, because I'm fantini, account fantom say free SHS never mind politician, Jimaiding. And comes if I can ask. So why are you saying?
0: Young fancy her, Pacho, mommy, a cosy say I met my busa. but we baby from minimum once more. But thank you for your thoughts. Well understood. Okay, 0302216545 0302216546 0548955947 Higher Asempa 94.7 Jumadia Utia Tuni Din Asempa Sanctuary. Oh my Ghana, you move on pa. When it comes to enlightenment, oh my Ghana, ya koye nimpa. So move free Ghana. Now call various African countries, Albanusa Ghana. In spite of all the challenges, ya koye nimpa. We are putting demands on our leadership because you believe we say you beat me aye. You beat me aye so. Hello.
2: Hello, yeah, good morning.
0: Good morning.
2: Nyamigusu
0: Shami now swear.
2: Yeah, no missing no ye.
0: Bacho
2: Gaby me if you are on my uncle Sano. You see Dioku are process na do baye ni nyina ngi se de koma abrofu na o ma dan de mama he e ti go do ya ngi se abrofu na o ma tin wa dan de mama he o ya refinery ya o ho ya se se nko botin wa 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So you tell me, you might.
0: Yes.
2: Good, yeah, I come out with my name. And of course, you are beautiful for Muga. And so I will for you to follow me. You may be more of mine. And I was understanding the baby be at the performer, dear, and come on, I talk about the other. I will go my way, my boy, my soccer. Simply for the moment, I'm on your side, and I'm on your side, and I never bore mine.
0: Redassi. Yeah, Michelle. My family last call and I'm in fancy because I'm Rena soon. 0302216545 0302216546
3: Hello? So for my mother, you can't obey. And can also pa. So for my family, I'm yes, I did. On my no, a human name. On that, on mine, say, what's the name? That will be mine, so yet it's in the air. I can't have it. Now, me, I don't wish my cock of fun about Omer or your man penny. I was said, yeah. Not to my phone, I think that I'm not here in your mind. And I was saying, nah, it's also be fact. And I say, oh, baby, be now. Yeah, in the dress. I'm not performed by the moon. What's the old show? Na omo dia kokoye juma na so mi aye we ti dada no den na tele oye aye sa na akwese impape mu ebe mu aye sa na ilebu no so e form wa bi ni ti e betre en peni ko no se wan bi ni ya hu wan bi ni yutu wan bi ni ho kanin because se o hwe en wa hanum ana se tele ya yeti o mai ma e juma ni o mai ni na se at least, say that would be a phobia about what's on a baby. I did the good, the same poor Paco Yajum. That's the old task, the good simple and mania, or other than I don't know. See, Yajuma. I can say, ever could you? No one who can do that now will be a cofana banana. They are one moon scat on my cocoa Yajuma. Who said you to any? The best thing, penny for some in your car.
0: Medas, Yamishaw. Me patcho, aha, and I may day be BBC. Me dawasi se unya ebre na oso ode wadwen kire bibia e de ba wa ha asempa 94.7 onya mi shaw se o mine ye dia there's no country country bia ni ho bio I can't hear you. Kobe, be a we refugee. No, we not refugee. We alien. Alien. We indigenous. member of that country. In Ghana, pe na bit me do umensem. Umensem na peso yen misro fashe a dear post abema ebe yield positive results. Fashe a dear ebe yield positive results. Ghana here, papa. Onyami shall so do a fidia net to us and panel 4.7. And check it, say, and come on, Bishop Sammy Renchi, baby, be our will be a being come on, Mr. Kwesi Dacon, the CEO of Inolen, a being come on, Abu the General, a being come on, Mr. Kenan San. Ebi koma mi na fufa mo client service na multimedia client service

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0: Yeah, we yenny na.
1: Yeah, de bro.
0: Asempa yetia.
1: Eye straight to the point.
0: Essence.
1: Asempa yetia.
2: 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Week 3 examines infrastructure, value addition, youth participation and agricultural financing, while Week 4 highlights opportunities across key horticulture value chains. The final week looks at consumer power and Ghana's roadmap to food sovereignty by 2030. 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
3: Yeah. 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But sometimes

0: example, se a kwantuo mu nsem ye ka ne di onim na wan ko bia na ye o sa tesem eno ma bebre na Ghana de hye nam won kofo amanso de oti a woni begye ene de owo ebe ho
1: yo kura ye wo ye si stro ato e ye 20 inches 3 days ye timi pye where e ye kro
0: Anything, Tia Bruchenkomo, Aqua Manqua, Akuntejo, Eddie Bro was Sempa, 94.7 FM. So,
2: it drew me down as the Indian woman on it. You almost see a cra, you almost will hunu, yes, yatia, in that Nasia, Yakabum.
3: Memory Debia, a bonusia, a pemusia, a question of what you change your home, our approach, said the Yakum, any diabe drufi, the Yahu, near her, the Ye, near the Abba, the Enyano, and you can say,
2: yea, Abrochin come on a dim tintim pa.
0: Yabere no ma hudua. 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O man yin puntu na ha bot sen. Passport won sensem. Ni nyina ye de bro. E wa abrochin ko modwumade yi mu. 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No wa chere wa dwen.
4: Robert David me ka so free Germany.
5: Kobe. Yeah, Amsterdam.
4: Cost of no what for Abrochin for o mu e wa man na nyam o mu atra man na dia na o mu tipie. O mu kura na so program no mu aso project mu e nwa nwa.
0: Shenison. Say e memene de bia. 6 p
6: Did you know that Ghana currently spends more than 8 billion Ghana cedis annually importing food that can be produced locally? That is why this June, Joy Business and the Super Morning Show, in partnership with the Federation of Associations of Ghanaian Exporters, FAGE, bring you the Joy Agribusiness Month 2026 under the theme, From Soil to Sovereignty, Building Ghana's Agricultural Self-Reliance Through Innovation. 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Week 1 focuses on government policy, trade and financing for food sovereignty. Week 2 explores research, innovation, mechanization and live coverage of the Ghana Horticulture Expo 2026 from the 11th to the 13th of June at the State House Forecourt. Week 3 examines infrastructure, value addition, youth participation and agricultural financing, while Week 4 highlights opportunities across key horticulture value chains. The final week looks at consumer power and Ghana's roadmap to food sovereignty by 2030. 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
7: International IMA. International IMA. You got it? More fire. More fire. Wajini too. International IMA. International IMA. More fire. More fire. More fire.
8: Iman International, the super Iman International. Was it? Was it Yabi Salas?
7: International IMA. International IMA. You got it? More fire. More fire.

0: and suddenly there are some things going on. But anytime there's a sudden action, it means the one who is the recipient have no idea of it.
1: International aim. You got it? More fire. More fire. 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

0: Hello, good morning, Pablo Aima.
1: Yes, sir. Patrick Flores and Akase Free.
0: This is Kweku Holisin, aka Emotional Intelligence from Latin.
1: Yeah, Kweku Holisin, Emotional yes, Intelligence.
0: Yes, sir. Yes.
1: I'm a Yadao Bruta.
0: She say, when you say game, you're born here, Boko Tokone has been benefited according to condemnation style. How are you ready? When you meet here, investment. Tell me, say PSG, and right, we're in the investment. Investment, sure. She come get him for years, you know. Me not so say things on board semi-finals of Champions League will be an investment in PSG. Don't you, sir?
1: Yeah.
0: Yes, but one say one player can make a difference, and I'm a
1: woman. Yeah.
0: Yes, one single player, one player. Into Kotokoni has then a friend is saying Bensford, Nana can Bensford can. An investment. And El Hali nya $30 million. And you say Kotoko nya $10 million. Kotoko may need even $5 million and can compete. Do you remember say Germany any Ghana ball? The score was 2-2. But meanwhile, on the foot of play, not German player, be anyone of my Ghana player, be salary. Ben. So,
1: yeah.
0: But yet, the score line, we were even leading 2-1. If not for never a course who come for, I would have won that particular match. Meanwhile, Germany were the eventual winners of the cup.
1: Yeah.
0: Yes. But it's a talent, senior Ghana, wow. But I can't investment. And send a bear to Konya, and see which make your player $2,000, $3,000. Local players. A lot of them will stay in this country and play for us. But Thatcher Burns will say, our. Winning the FA Cup will make Africa more attractive than even nations. Don't be. I mean, I make a joke. That is called the commercials at the court.
1: Emotional intelligence.
2: KLSC. Obas fere me asemfua.
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Asampa FM scoreboard. 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

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And Ra, Dumadia, who do want a call so? Very brutal. Five aside football, Toja. 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Yeah, yeah, yeah, yeah. How we do it. More fire. Oko live on YouTube. They're calling you now, Daho. And y'all grow.

Champions League last season. I'm on a J. This season, I'm a sign a J. Investment. I'm a J. A bribe a tremuno. A swabba. A diama omo. A dubebia. And it does so in answer. Kofa players are kesia.

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Back to back, say ye no back to back. Yet to us so me and son. Now before dinner, Real Madrid pay ye no. Now ye dim pa, no mo pay ye. And the PSG, and so abe ye sa abakwa semenobi. Back to back.

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I was Puskas Arena. 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And I had champions of 2026. UEFA Champions League. 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

0: 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e wo hungry here Budapest.
1: The first time the Champions League final comes to the Puskás Arena, Budapest. PSG field 10 of the 11 who started last year's final. Hakimi passed fit. Arsenal go with Kai Havertz up top. He was the match winner in the final of 2021. And Havertz now is on his way and his goal side. And Saka's going to join him here. It is Kai Havertz! Who has hit a screamer into the roof of the net! And the Champions League final explodes into Arsenal life! Dembele. Ferret Studios call over. Penalty given. Ousmane Dembele. Perfect! A Parisian pass back into it. Take two-way through the middle. Dembele waiting too. Kvaratskhelia against the frame of the goal. Aim forward for Barkala to stretch his legs for the first time. And he is really rapid, Bradley Barkala. What a reach by Raya. That is goalkeeping of the very elite echelon. Thierry Douay. And just over by Vitinha. It's penalties. Beraldo does not fail. And he heaps the pressure now on Arsenal. Gabriel fires into the Budapest sky. And Paris Saint-Germain. champions again.
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1: 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Paris Saint-Germain.
0: And to no say, and I just say, a PMU, a war. Hungry, aha, oko live on YouTuber, bibia da honomo, ewo honomo, aha, Budapest, aha, Puskas Arena, nanya grokra, ra, asana, chef's go, eh, Kai Havet, nti, anka Kai Havet, ashani di ene face we di ye, 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nyame wo ho pa yabi wo Martin Odegaard aha after the game on so ne sema oditudwa enie
3: so yeah everyone is really disappointed and it's tough to take as I said but at the same time we know what we've done this season we've achieved something incredible and we were so close to doing it even better today but at the moment disappointed but still we got to see the bigger picture and remember all the good stuff as well
0: it's in Martin Odegaard we're disappointed hey yapao Hey ya pa pa pa pa pa pa pa pa pa pa pa. Hey ya Ateta. And also after the game, in 78.
4: He wanted to take number 5. Obviously, we have prepared and trained this moment. Normally, the penalty takers will be Bukayo, will be Martin, will be Kai for sure. And we knew that if we go to extra time and penalties, the penalty takers will be different players. Still with the quality, when you got Epps take penalties in training, it doesn't miss any, but then you have to do it in this moment. We've been unfortunate not to have the same precision and efficiency that they had, and that's the reason that we haven't won it.
0: Intina Teta, Nensama Oditudra Enono, Luis Enrique, experience, pa experience, and Oditi Nkunim, Enrique, and so many
5: things that we have. Yeah, as a team, it's our resilience. We are able to play where we need to play. We are able to overcome all the problems. And today we show everybody that even if Arsenal, they are the strong team when they have one goal in advance, we overcome that. We play until the last minute of the extra time at the same intensity. I think we show again the level of the team individually collected.
0: Aha, you know, Luis Enrique and Otene Nkano, aha, wachre maturity pa se coach you know, oya dear pa wachre se coach you know, banu sana oya dear pa so, aha, inti Ateta still on coaching level no. 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
0: Oh, okay. Inti Hajidin, wa afe ena waso afidi eno aha. 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So ena yewe yadika kachiro said ye kuti kwa brema yina no UEFA Champions League. 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Be near dear na Hajidin score line any idea ya PSG ajeno na oya surprise ana.
2: Oh, I was never surprised. Truth be told, so before we start the game no. Mm-hmm. Ne make I say even evenly balanced because mm-hmm. we both sides are honestly both make us as Nampono and are strengthening our team no very well. Mm-hmm. And what they compare Arsenal, the last best seasons are last season and this season Arsenal are one of the best teams across Europe. Mm. But football, no, sometimes, you know, not the way of ending it. Okay. Because, Tima, last season, he will make it top three. This season, he will make it top three. Our league face, only for them to succumb to PSG, our final, no, it's heartbreaking. But you look at Arsenal very well. Like I said, Arsenal team, you know, small details be any deal. Mm. For Arsenal, they played very well. And it doesn't matter whether they were defensive or when they were attacking. But the most important thing is it's a final. And final is 90 minutes or 120 minutes. It's so small details in the determine when they be winning. Yeah, because it's Arsenal winning. We need to think about it because Arsenal is a defensive side. Because Chelsea have won the Champions League same. One of the worst teams were winning Champions League was Red Star Belgrade in 1991. Okay, UEFA is even there.
0: Okay.
2: Omo bo terrible football, but they won the Champions League. And then you can say team Ben Adi Champions League. You say rest are good, won't you?
6: Yeah. Okay.
2: Omo Arsenal. Mhm.
6: Mhm.
2: Mhm. Into football, no. And matter somewhere in the ball between football, when the ball, when you win the ball, at the end of the day, is the win that matters. And to PSG win here, no, Obi take all the shine. But that's the football, so second in him. Nobody remembers the second place.
0: The Arsenal didn't buy it.
2: Because final doesn't guarantee trophies.
6: Okay.
2: Nobody gives you a trophy for finishing second. Football and athletics. And yes, will be the second on the podium. So anything I'll call UEFA crown or more competition, none of the UEFA competitions and about third and fourth place. Because in your champion now you then you second, third, and fourth, and Arsenal lost. And that is it. Because when they went into the gym, okay, the game moved very well. You know, Arsenal played just 7 shots okay. And just one on target.
6: Okay.
2: Compared to PSG's 21 shots, PSG, you know, expected goal at 1.77 compared to Arsenal 0.44. And he, Omo goalkeeper, no, he was just on a holiday. And that goalkeeper was just about 2 seasons ago, no, Omo fan from Krasnodar. I didn't need to buy Chevalier prayer or buy Muno. He has never looked back.
6: Wow.
2: And on the day, yes, short to be Brian Connor, so, but it's also part of the game. Because PSG were better, no, and Tiama born, so, and then, and Connor, so. When Arsenal started the game, it was obvious that Arsenal person was early. Now, if you're more equally in a baby defender, yes, they had the early goal through Kai Havertz. And in the first half, how many attacks are PSG making? 32 compared to Arsenal 7 in the first 45 minutes. In today, one team attacking, one team playing low block, and that's how we defend it. So I said, when you're early goal, into a bit to make defend it, no, they really gave no. But there was a young nervous in the game. Arsenal 4 years or mobile low block now when a young nervous a drop more of like a drop deep. Ebeka Vitinha home. And Tina Arsenal man will foul low block no. Arsenal, yes, they had it right. Ammonia first goal. F for so PSG, so mobile burning more energy. But a do baby, it was obvious so PSG and Sha, there was no way Arsenal was going to score. Even when Vitinha was stopped 105th minute. Vitinha numbers, most touches only 162, pass completion 141, pass received 127, carries 133. Oshé carry distance are only 671 meters, progressive for carries 22, most shots 4, just a single wall and go on target. So even in the midfield, they were dominating the Odegaard and Declan Rice.
6: And
2: to Omo Diani, so no more so good pressure. So PSG for attacking Omo. PSG for attack you create space and you just space where one number to my say. You create space where. And Guardiola will tell you the best way to defend is to attack.
6: Oh, okay.
2: And why would they sit back for 120 minutes? When you say, sir, delay tactics now and you can't game no more. Sometimes it goes to your advantage, sometimes it goes against you. And Enra, after the game, Arsenal spent 25 minutes, 59 seconds. Just delaying the ball. Okay, so must carry a yellow card when I it was because of delay ball throwing. Second half, no.
6: Yeah.
2: PSG bar pitch and so no. It took us now 2 minutes 15 seconds to enter the pitch. No more then.
6: Meanwhile,
2: this is a team was spending £250 million strengthening the squad last summer. Yes, Obiba Agil set us now for about many games. They played this was their 63rd game compared to PSG's 56th. And Obibaka said they asked now for I a little bit exhausted. Yes, I agree. I agree. Papa. So we say PSG almost starting 11, no. Ni power about match do do pa na Vitinha. What about just 18 league games, still 18 league games. Dembele about 11. Other guys, you know, can I say a bit 12, a bit 13. Varaskalia, what about saying? Scarlet is around 16 games. João Neves, around 13. Bizarre Dwey, around 14. And the Omunya rest, no disrespect to the Ligue 1, but you get that rest in Ligue 1, but you might not get it in the EPL. In the Ligue 1, no more to me, where the second string side of Krabo, Omunya. But in the final game, I don't matter. Yeah, we are nobody will be discussing this. Okay? What I was disappointed about would be to say Mikel Arteta, especially even in the penalty shootout, was how he approached the penalty shootout. Everything was clear. Said PSG prepared very well, even to the extent of the penalty shootout. Everything was obvious. The confidence, the composure, everything actually. As my penalty takers in the last two seasons, say Bukayo Saka, Kai Havertz, Martin Odegaard, Leandro Trossard, yeah, but about penalty, no, not a Victor Jokeres and Kwan the last 2 years, what about penalty? I'm as managing a pitch and so. Yeah, so that I do say, AB, I declare rise among a ball, nice penalty. But imagine, say Bukayo Saka, imagine, say Leandro Trossard, imagine, say Kai Havertz. Oh, these are the first penalty tickets for the club. And when we come in opportunity, And sometimes the interesting thing about football is that any other bomb, the brain and the year, you know,
7: okay,
2: see you in your credit. And that's how I draw nervous and the Vitinha at the end of the year. Vitinha and they carry credit in now. But I'm telling you, their best player is that young nervous boy.
7: Oh, okay.
2: He's 21. Two Champions League in the cabinet in Mika say.
7: Wow.
2: Andra, he was everywhere on the pitch. And this season, on an you know, they call it Omu Yusu in the game. So, when they played against Bayern Munich, the same thing. Against Liverpool. Against Chelsea. In fact, all the big games, they no ever drop deep. No, Baba Kabitina. Andra, can it? The numbers, 111 touches, passing accuracy 88%, completion, or yes, 6 recoveries, Obia 50% area draws, no win here, 7 passes over the final third, and 11 touches over Arsenal box. Then I'll pay you. He did everything for the club.
7: A simple FPL.
2: For time, Omumu said, no, no, no. The way that PSG, and Luis Enrique, or rotating guys, you know, our flanks, or we don't say Pascal, Aben, Finfin, no Ousmane Dembele, Akwaha, ne Desiré Doué. It could do, baby. It was Desiré Doué and Ousmane Dembele.
7: Okay.
2: And they rotated, sir. And the fact that PSG even changed all their front three should tell you, sir, Arsenal did something right. Arsenal limited your impact, you know. And yesterday, even when we were doing the discussion of boardroom, I talked about the right back. Yes, Oscar Yan is a very good player. He's had a fantastic season. But good even if you buy. And the influence of Kai Havertz was also felt. Who scored the goal? Kai Havertz. And to the star now, you're predicting in Anu. Yes. They played, but they were not low block, no. Not every club nobody to me has sustained you pressure for 120 minutes. Football won at the end of the day. But Arsenal, after 20 years or more, almost may win the league, no. This time they thought they could have won the Champions League. Two seasons ago they were in the semi-final. Last season they were in the semi-final. This season they are in the final.
7: Wow.
2: Maybe next season they can win it.
7: Oh, okay.
2: But the Germany yet thing at the Mikel Arteta, truth be told. Because you cannot continue to play like this in big games and expect to come home with a trophy. It doesn't work like that. Obeye. But details in Kitibino will expose you. And yesterday that was exactly what exposed Arsenal. Because it got to a time, it's like they had no idea. All they wanted to do is you push PSG for now, you prevent them from scoring. But what about you scoring? Bringing Jokares, yes, it was good. You Timber Bamuno, it was good. Intention is on by attacking more, but were they able to attack? This is a squad of my assembler. Or more enough squad depth even on the bench. Tell me a substitution if you have one normal deba. Compared to PSG, or my normal deal mobile. Because PSG have built a team or more rely on experience and they're young. Look at somebody like William Pacho.
7: Yeah, Pacho.
2: Don't just have and about the entire season without a yellow card.
7: Discipline, very discipline.
2: Season in a yellow card. And he reminds me of Cannavaro in 2006 World Cup. This is a player of C of by a baby PMO. Come for Tenche, in the PSG for Coco Fanny, then by. Look at the boy's development. From the progression. This credit near the man Marquinhos. But every Marquinhos was substituted because do baby no one bread. Because Kai Havertz was able to take a lot of energy from him. But Pacho was evergreen. How he managed the defense, even Nuno Mendes. At a point, he was almost the game. And he did some petty fouls. I think it could have resulted in a yellow card. But he was able to go away with it. Arsenal for some mistake, I should not dive in and to talk to form the yard or something. Everything they want to fall. Look at Kai Havertz. Yeah, but 10 gram won the day and day. Samasa win is one out of form. Then they were delaying. Edu baby kwano here, Luis Enrique, not in the not the kind of time. Not yet than a sea bet.
7: Yeah.
2: Sometimes even the fourth official.
7: Yeah.
2: Say time on time and will delay. Almost delay Arsenal for delay time. So that antics and I'm working on my Arsenal. Then to talk to form. Na yin soon for foul. I see you delay ball, no? Delaying the game, you were giving, I thought you were even giving more energy to PSG. Because the PSG need pressy, and to delay game now. Because who knew, Bia, or what that skill out, Vitinha, any desire drew, the energy desire drew, the energy as your nervous war, you didn't have Varskalia energy no more. Even look, the midfield, Fabian Ruiz ain't too many, that fluid and not there. But look at his composure in the midfield. When your first one, just born or relaxing, and he's one person. I call him the unsung hero. Because Oye Bibiana, like I said, Vitinha and Namode credit manu. But I can tell you, yesterday there were better players even on the pitch more than Vitinha. And see, all PSG was doing, yes, Arsenal for the try say, "Omo be bene the energy out," but almost the Omo and say, "Yes, you know butre." And yet, they are Tukru Beba. Tukru and Mani Eko Panetia is prepared for it. Because I can tell you, Arsenal prepared very well to be to Eko Panetia. I don't think this substitution in car is a coach in here. Arteta had it wrong, especially with the substitution. Why take out all your best penalty takers? When you knew you were not going to score. And there was David Raya. Throughout his history, we don't know if or a good penalty saver. But you have Kapara as a Balaga on the bench. Proving that the penalty is up there. What was he doing? And you know, what prevented you from bringing him on? Because who said, I take a year in the substitution, we ain't in Anno. I could do baby, then he captured a bread Olympic, but you couldn't have substituted because why was he changing in the area? If you were even lucky, say, PSG to me take your advantage on the side, or because in the second half of the extra time, they could have finished the game there. If they are really taking advantage of that side. You can't go on the square. But now what's that situation? We only, you know, and keep in the prayer. And you didn't have a replacement for him. So, they should go home and maybe prepare for next season. But, you know, interesting thing about

0: competition is F to win. I don't want to use the word. Oh, you see the F word. F difficult to win. I had been. Anything that even the elite managers and yet easy mamo. And I suggest he said 26 years, Anna. But we need Champions League in year two.
1: Yeah.
0: Who divided by 2 or 13 years the Oko final back?
1: Yeah.
0: About finals 4. Who divided and it's about 6.5 years the Oko final back?
1: Yeah.
0: In 26 years, 4 finals, winning 2. And yeah, easy.
1: And look at team or Gifin in San Barcelona and then yeah, easy.
0: Yes.
1: Twice in Ninja Barcelona and a Gifin in some.
0: But who did you Barcelona free man? 4 finals in 26 years. Other years, no, I didn't. And can you easy? And to win the opportunity now, PSG were defending champions. We take advantage of it. Beat them. Now, so the edge of our corner, because history will not remember you, so we'll call final. About the same, you know, Thierry Henry removal from Arsenal to Barcelona. It's because of this Champions League stuff. He wanted to win some. And Barcelona that time, no more on top, competing with the elites. He went there, 2 years later, he was a European champion. He was an European champion. Simple. So, can you even keep the players? And Martin Odegaard, the injuries, yesterday he was almost on a, like a holiday. People might help him say he played very well, but me, I wouldn't even give him more than 6. Everything went wrong. When PSG had issues, our right back, initially, no, not the one in terms of I am required the best at it because Hakimi Ayokoba, they were seen ready for the biggest game of the year and as of the season, club football. I don't see injury about the intensity of that game, but he started. They couldn't capitalize on his role and as in his position or his flaws. They couldn't capitalize on it. Okay, I'm a left back and full left back now. Move right back, two full backs now. Nuno Mendes and Hakimi. Anytime they move, they leave a lot of spaces behind. So, I said, I'm going to tell your friend, Jao Neves, I'm going to cheat. Now, if you pass to echo left, now my Hakimi was echo right, echo back, and then my full backs now. So, there were spaces. They couldn't capitalize on it. And we move down to PSG. I attack. So for 120 minutes, we have only one shot on target. What was Mikel Arteta thinking? Obibaka so be a last season. And the Inter, it will pin up. And the Inter, it concede goes by 5. Trust me, Inter team is nowhere close to Arsenal team.
1: Wow.
0: Inter team is aging squad. I carry beyond all ball Milan in your ANA. Ushio or Milan is an Yajan or Kaman or Koi. I tell you, it's like 37 going to 38 years. And Ujina Bako, Bastoni, yes. Imako, very good players. But if you look at the midfield, they are 18 players. Oh, and let's make a tie. I'm on an Aso 49 and a midfield. Tired legs. And to be when you play against Inter, after the 60 or 70 minutes, they have no energy. No disrespect to them. They Inter beat Barcelona because of experience. Not because they were a better side last season. Barcelona dominated them. But even when they were playing, Barcelona no mini bench. Much more financial restrictions and then for FFP rules, La Liga 1-1 rule me nano. They were playing, their best left back wasn't playing, their best right back wasn't playing. And that's a young squad with only French and Lewandowski. Our lead attack in their momo. Even that one. Do you think if it is, and they had so much experience in that team, and at that time, no Mulidi, no combat, no ma, Inter for Barabati. Football's had details in the council, and the man, Inter, they were never the better side. So they were exposed in the final. They were even tired, they couldn't run again. But this is a balanced team, Arsenal team, and a lot of young, fresh legs. I feel sad for Saliba. Ball throughout the season now. Our Champions League, you're co-waste. You've not lost a single game. Yet you lost the most crucial game of the season for the club. Caught blasting the penalty over the bar. Do you think all these players were on the pitch and you would have said the best Saliba song called penalty?

0: At the end of the day, they didn't have options or money choice. They had to call him to go and play.
1: And to who is that? Who is that experience na Enrique or the far Ateta Swana?
0: That was the next issue I was about to talk about. Good Saudi Abba. Enrique, me and then I'm the high pool Enrique. Would be a responsible and I'm starting to make Enrique as a man. And it's going to be so disappointed, such as for any everything possible to bring Enrique. He's an elite manager. Enrique is a top class manager. Me, I'm not coming to talk about Enrique today. Because I've spoken about Enrique long ago, about 3 seasons, 4 seasons in Anamimica Enrique. Even when he was the Spanish national team, I was always praising him. When he won that trouble with Barcelona, now man for the credit, you know, Emma, MSN, you know, and Messi, and the way they scored more than 120 goals. Now what MSN will be to magic. Really? Have you checked, sir? Spain team, or what they call a Brazil team, I'm going to call 2006 World Cup. No more Roberto Carlos, the best left back in the world. The following year, Kaká became World Player of the Year. They had Ronaldo, 3 times World Player of the Year. They had Ronaldinho, 2 times. Oh, Kono, a defending World Player of the Year, Ronaldinho, in that squad. They had an exciting and upcoming Cicinho. From a squad, no? The future of Brazil football at that time. No, Mooney said, I've seen the shoes that Robinho. They had Adriano. Then they see a work happening. Brazil was also one of the greatest team of my year. I'm going to my winning World Cup, Spain 82. What do you call it? At the Yankee Spain for 2014 World Cup. No? Yes, I'm going to win 2010 World Cup, I'm winning 2012 Euros. But that's team in the call 2014. What happened? Start inside. All the best players, every position, no more player in Obumiki top 3 in the world, every position for Spain. Who said you come into man qualifying? And for Roma the for new Galacticos, you know. And I won Champions League final for Jay. Galacticos, you
1: know. Yeah.
0: The other Galacticos, no come better in the Quadromani Champions League. David Beckham, Ronaldo, Figo, Zinedine Zidane, Raul Gonzalez, Roberto Carlos, Iker Casillas. Name them. Omoko Kofa, the best defender at that time, headed by Fabio Cannavaro, would be joining the squad. Omoje Dieng. And see, getting the stars is good, but that is just one aspect of the game. And then you want to say Zambia for Kokokoji. I'm the Felix Katungu Munin as a for Kokoji Afcon.
1: Yeah.
0: Now, because for squad, no more. I'm a star, no more. I because for now, world class players for about 10 years. Squad, you know, the group by Mustati so move free now. A few experienced players. No, but young players in the account. I'm going to say Ghana, marathon of penalties is recorded in 2015.
1: Yeah.
0: And to getting the stars alone ain't enough. You need balance. And journalists, fans, you know, many of us, you know, yeah, I say, team need you, we need to say, ma, team no credit. But Olusu dia is a coach where they are sound. Now I don't know Olusu nunca said players in the Omasa. I'm a idea about this game. They say, even the first 11 now, your best 11 on the pitch, you know, Juma, and I win him.
1: Yeah. Hey, Juma.
0: Because of Argentina, a multimedia, a ultimate sports show, the person in the sports department, not multimedia, has more than 50 people.
1: Yeah.
0: In the sports department.
1: Yeah.
0: Baby. How many of them do you hear them talking?
1: Yeah.
0: Why green is so more in Obi and Beso Becasa?
1: Debbie.
0: Sabi Obi and Ondo, you move into Man in Casa. Now guess if you come back so much in Casa or no, your book can no Man in Casa. And as the leader of the sports team, even so, all selected, one of the person will you When I'm person we are we, when I'm person we only be production, when I'm a person we, this aspect, when I'm a jam out, and no point you, man. And keeping others, no, we are different, we're so happy, no, so we're a and to selecting the first 11 to go and play alone, and you're a that alone, you give credit to the manager. And Luis Enrique, like I said, for him to manage egos, and appears you will be there now. PSG team, no. Let Dion who will go club with Luis Suarez. Fine. Dembele. Dembele no no basa kwa zano o diso ukra.
1: Aye.
0: Mais si mo homo tiya wa o koko pe baby na.
1: Oh.
0: Masala no mo be tiya wa ma o boko koko pe baby kwa tite.
1: So Alex no more yes to more Tiga no more yes to more stubborn on
0: eh. Masa. Oh yeah, meme kasa o so be kasa. Pike ni igu e chen yi o no o dressing mo beti an chama sa gwen sin somewhere. Oh, when we go be no more. And for him to manage those egos at Barcelona. Ah. You remember Inigo Martinez?
1: Mm-hmm.
0: So okay Inigo Martinez. Sabo ya no baba se I think oko e na siri oni o maji league. Inigo Martinez na basa for person mo turn about 7 years ago. That time he was around 22 something 23. Only danger wan ba no.
1: Mhm.
0: Yes players no ko ka che then president Jose Maria Bartomeu. Dia o mo pamun no.
1: Yeah.
0: Sai Mascherano no. Inigo Martinez ba Mascherano nya bi mbo. Nti obo mo mpene ma Inigo Martinez ba.
1: Wow.
0: Wow, now I can. You think say managing players is easy?
1: Hmm.
0: Because Mascherano, no, Akwaku is a key figure in the dressing room. And those players, you have to be careful when you touch them. It can make or make you as a manager. Yes, yes, yes, yes, yes. And it's in the Nugu Martinez, all this one on Joanne Bilbao. On Joanne Basa from Bilbao. No.
1: Yeah, yeah.
0: And she's managing egos alone. And it's for Luis Enrique to manage all these egos. Our Barca. Oh, PSG egos in the to say Real Madrid, ne Real Betis. Gap in the sun. What is on Kuala Kuala? Then on my ego. Oh, be an ego. Dembele, so we win Ballon d'Or. And she win ego. Oh, Sakura. Small fish in the pond. So he has seen all these things. So managing PSG, respectfully, is quite easier for him compared to other clubs that were managing. Oko AS Roma, Kofi Bra or Bre with the King of Rome. AS Roma for Omo captain Totti.
1: Yeah.
0: Only Bra Luis Enrique Bre with Totti. Rade Luis Enrique. Totti Tien or Honomono. Now, PSG, when and the level do Totti?
1: Hey, Francesco Totti.
0: Stop. Say they're king of Rome. Stop. I don't know if you know, Oko Pope, what is Sabi, Nabanfo. Who would you like Totti as a more years, Roma? And you know, a manager, which means I'm managing all these egos or Honomono. PSG. It's quite easier for him to manage them. And one thing I know only a problem with killing Mbappe, no? With Mbappe, quite, no? Also, Omenya a better team. And people will see. He's been vindicated. Watch this, Ampa. Now Mbappe, ne Han Ampa. Because Mbappe, born now, no, born, only watching PSG player, be a. Benny Ego, Susu, sing, actually, from Omenya. Which a whole and a team cohesion balance a bemuno. Because the Mbappe in Nano Mbappe in the Oba, he will still walk into the PSG team. Trust me, I'm saying it. PSG team, no Mbappe will be a boxing player, be our PSG team. In him. It's not even debatable. But he was with them, he didn't win the Champions League, the ultimate and Omope or Koyano or Mama team in your balance. Because sometimes dressing room players be problem on the bema no. When your manager you not last.
1: Oh okay.
0: Yeah, Carlos Correa is your bad blaster. I didn't know Ghana from Real Madrid. After just one season, he goes. When you manage, he goes.
1: Me
0: read the article be a you for Troye, Mundo Deportivo, a Troye, even Massa, a captain star story no. So say no ah. Na players we o coach am Real Madrid no o no ma o mo ba training ground wa masa player ba ko Ronaldo journalist dey na chibu 100. O be wona Beckham unity journalist be 150. Zidane ba journalist be dey o dey o masa onchimi. According to those reports in account and Carlos Queiroz e dey Real Madrid after just one season. O me dey jana kwai manako e. Into managing their players no. And the Akas egos no say ABR we mumu we for me just omo ni bi o. Omo obi. But I'm just doing comparative analysis to other egos that were managed elsewhere. Then we must have egos because obi at so obo. Ah. Many sika ni bi di nkomo maybe. Okay jam sir. Na mo so mo so boy say mo sika fia ya mo mo guest 33 mo peje mo meti na e sika for ya ba guest ni bi anamo kaza. Yeah. Music at 3 million, 4 million, Mokotna Bontia or Gina, any rich and Jenga Bay, 2 billion, or Towan, Bay, 3 billion, or Boka, 5 million, or Pursue Bia Huno. And you touch champagne and asked for 50 million, 40 million, yeah, Moku, Mosanamo Bakan Yasem. In Tianquana, Capren, Yanaka, Crabia, said the way I hand time by near Pedia Pedia and Kunkumwa. What a platform is whoop you cry. Look at the respect and the prestige amount for. Award amount. Because see, when a casa multimedia no, when a casa ultimate sports show no, the biggest sports show in the country, hey, women or more casa, Ghana, ye di no, sports, momo, bobo, probaka, kwadao, only one econ, one air fan, I'm a no, one number, you can't be from, I'm a, her fans, and who's the old pejepeja who make him a man for me.
1: And you're growing, so they have a per fans, if I.
0: Thank you. Now we more mute, oh, oh, now I am more fans, and what was the TV so here, no, what's your honor, you need to.
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0: When I am our fans, they say, oh, your kids who are being to me, who are boss, you know. What was next? He's who shiny papa for what's the sign if I know ocean or no ego? Oh, we ego billion times a champ. I am removed from Kwalan Kwalano Kwan and raise it to manage them. So let's give that credit to Luis Enrique. Say what to me. PSG for best player, arguably their greatest player in their history because of his numbers and what he's done for them. Omojana Kwamanako, no go to my baby, a team of young players.
1: Yeah, Mona Basso.
0: Ah, Abasso, but then Ben a chain week. He deserves all the credit. Now, the Ancelotti team, no, they get Champions League, Real Madrid, and one away. And then as a sound moon to mean you be more or more trophyless. Tell you not the team in one away. That's a busy do, Ame. Or call a coach is yours and Abba. I didn't know. We call it. Jabby Alonso call it. He goes. I saw into my manager. Real Madrid plays it. They are managing Omo. And yet touches as them. So managing of egos alone. Bro. To be able to bring the best out of the players, give that credit to Luis Enrique.
1: Haji, na me she we unse game no first half 90 minutes no first half.
0: Yeah.
1: But unse Arsenal ebe bobo no second half na PSG abemu eko extra time unse no first half Arsenal bebo di abeka ni nyina no na fe die. PSG asan ababa beje. Eno no na ohun ni se mi wi an min sama another question bi.
0: I think it was purely psychological.
1: Okay.
0: Yeah. Arsenal for no when they started the game, all the mentality was to score an early goal.
1: Okay.
0: And try and defend. In ti omo share goal no. Ana no must say so mu defend you.
1: Yeah.
0: But the first half they were able to play so well. And limit PSG for threatening. When they came in the second half, they started to use their mind games again. Oh, after 45 minutes, you're slowing it down. You're winning game. No?
1: Game
0: you're slowing it down. You're bomb when you're doing. You're bomb or carry fear. 45 minutes in India, 1-0, you're to media call. And they wanted to use that style at Chelsea for Edition Manchester City under Pep Guardiola.
1: Okay.
0: And Thomas took a record to him. So, guys, I can't have this. How you go? So, when they came in the extra time, they wanted to use the same tactics. Sale yam po first 45, first 15 minutes in the yambo go. Ye to minya go a second 15 minutes in the year different than the trophy in your
1: call. There was a tactical error be on the side of Ateta na.
0: Yes. Mr. Statemik, I say, I don't know how, because player for player, in terms of quality, Arsenal were up there, bench to Kwano, more squad depth, actually, club from the PSG. Incidents in another defenders are squad depth, you know, you have it more than PSG.
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0: To contain them. Oh, yes, substitution now. Players will be Arsenal bench, Abano. The market value class with champion of the bench about my PSG. PSG, Bradley Bakola Mufriwa, Zaem Mufriwa, and Wadium Naga. Come, are you Lumunan as if we sabi sabi? Yeah. Into quality, no more. Not that Arsenal ever came in any position. This year, away Europe, Arsenal Ekuta, one of the best squad in terms of squad depth and Kata. Yes, and the Saudi mentality in the first 45 minutes, Uber Rini, the second half, Waka could defend it. First 15 minutes in extra time, Uber Rini, second half, Waka could defend it. Now, far, what is your option B? And our plan B? It's all about defending. Into year A, now, far, Munsanson Concussion. And even the A, when they did, how many shots were they able to get on target? How many progressive passes normally? How were they able to expose PSG for defense? No, they couldn't. They were, sorry to say, just toothless. Playing the ball around. So, I'm here say Saliba, Ebe Kraudo, Raya, Naboni, Nkopum. But he still ended up making more saves than PSG. Raya saves the ball, yeah. Compare it. Number of balls at corner, so.
1: Yeah. Oh yeah, dear pa.
0: Me was easily my man of the match.
1: Yeah.
0: Easily my man of the match. He kept Arsenal in the game for 120 minutes.
1: Yeah.
0: But he do bear 29th, you know, and now 28 minutes, you know. 128 minutes, you know. Nanka say Mikel Arteta, Nanka with that one substitution do a while. Nanka with the Kepar is a Balaga Eden. Abum. Because me are Balaga time.
1: Yeah. Baby, I'm a Tekra near your commentary. No cra, now crop for cra. I drink say beer, obey changes to cra.
0: Yeah. Take risk.
1: Yeah.
0: Managers, Ancelotti, in one of his interviews, in Central for Ebisano. Oh, yeah. Under Ancelotti, he is one of the best managers when it comes to in game management. The dynamics of the game. Ancelotti is one of the best. If not the best, he will be in the top three. Okay. And in one game, journalist Bisano, I think when he was with Milan, and a journalist Bisano said, substitution, where are we? And he say, and I'm sure, that time you know Milan now, star started inside. Yes, but there were a lot of world-class players were Milan that time. Sind of money na sefo kaka money na sefo pato mu nyina na mu wo shefshenko mu nyina wo ho ana o say manager dey wey juma no say no be take risk nti sometimes nya man ya ni say na ono na wa adwin ni nyina risk na you take nti o take na fa o be take credit no e da fire o be take blame no those were Ancelotti's words. At the time. And they say, so we take a risk. And you're taking a far. Next time we'll be saying you should be now far. Next time we'll be you should be now far. Or you should now far. No, I pay another alternative. And that's what I abandon entirely. You. Or be pay another alternative. Into where I'm here next time. I'm here saying. So managers, they keep learning on the job until so be Ejuma. They say Ejuma, yes, we all keep learning on the job.
1: Bogumwo Arsenal and PSG, no.
0: Thank you.
1: I.
0: You must keep learning on the job. And Ateta made a big mistake. So one for Kepa as a Balaga for number at that time. let him come in. If he fails to save a single one, you take the blame. If you win, you are a hero. But today, me, Mustafa, I'll talk about it. Because I know very well, so you have a keeper on the bench who is capable of saving at least two penalties. But you have made all your substitutions. And I know very well, say, name your substitution, you know, we make here. Ateta, no, we make it up in the mind, they say, Ryan, they keep a post, you know, during the spot kicks. They were making up in the mind. Because I did, you know, unless Ateta didn't know, so we make up and it out. And games of this magnitude, you will plan for everything. I might be able to make it in this game, too.
1: Absolutely.
0: You're starting a problem to make a red card. Player be madness, baby. We could try my short to a red card. How are you going to manage the game? It happens all the time. Okay, I'll blame Ateta for that.
1: Now, on that day, referee Ojina Musu, who is saying?
0: He did very well.
1: Uh-huh.
0: Nani Sebet did so well. Or manage game no papa. So me kata asna for antics bini nyoma bi omo ye no. Wa mana mfa ni ho ani. A anfo mo ho ani. When fi omo kra o to for mouth say play must continue. The only a year a better ni mask kra no eh Nuno Mendes oja no one too many.
1: Oh okay.
0: Oko so lot of fouls bi a na e bi a e bookable offense. Na fouls in the Dawson.
1: Oh, okay.
0: No, didn't then say block you be. No, push you be. I say oh, didn't. No. It was one too many. And also, why for more at all? Next season, he might not be lucky this time.
1: Okay.
0: I want an amina problem, man. But if I'm rating him, I don't think he will score less than 8.5 or 9 over 10.
1: On a day, no.
0: Yeah.
1: Wow.
0: I'll give him like 9 over 10. He did very well.
1: Wow.
0: The penalty was a penalty.
1: Clear.
0: It was a penalty. And the mom a pair who said, one question VAR and put take a decision, you know. Oh, take it, prrr. And the VAR, I say, VAR, I say, oh, take it the right call. And that's what makes a referee a good referee. Say, oh, we will play on. Not via number first, so cool. But I'm saying, I don't know, say, yeah, penalty. And San Wababaji.
1: Debbie.
0: And referee successes in this uncle for no, these are the things they want. So we take the right decision even before VR comes in. No VR itself be vindicate too. So decision I will take here, you know, and you're spot on, and you're right.
1: Okay.
0: And he did exactly that. Okay, I said Atletico Madrid and the Barca boy, you know, Pau Kubas a red card, no.
1: Yeah.
0: The reason if UEFA were angry because the referee, no. That boy near red card. Them ran on. Oba kase talk about it. They were not all corner. It wasn't intentional. When one can, when you saw, he was even trying to avoid the player. But Emma, man, they am real.
1: Okay.
0: Oman take that into consideration. Oman they say I'm ran on.
1: Okay.
0: Into once I walk off for my one can near. Me, I don't agree. Say yeah, red card. But I'm ran say a red card. Into a red card. And to move for referee, no say, Aden, and I said, VR, ever confirm it, red card. Come on, yellow card.
1: Okay.
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0: Yeah, just a cool one, red, man, red. So the referee, my own decision, be a major decision, be a take here, VR intervening. All his decisions were spot on. And I'll give him like a 9 over 10.
1: Oh, okay. Okay, medase pa medase. Yinyanke be wura mu pa na so emre no.
0: Sure.
1: Emreno. But that's a pa with Nyame Boa next week Saturday. It was Sports Arena, so yeah, best sign Euremu papa.
0: Most definitely. Namenka on it in
1: na. Oh, okay. Amen.
0: All right. Amen. Thank you very much.
1: All right. Intino Hajidin and Oten and Kano. Dear Uremu, baby, experienced man, no. Ye be a humano, Eddie at Honomo, na Monsono, Modema Junior, Eddie Abandra game. No saying and I'm who no do deserve and I need why Janana PSG or deserve and I know who is an else Arsenal and I know or say or no edgy Kuruano say and I who gave no bit to me Afre Eddie Afa 0302216545 0302216546 and 0548955947 UEFA Champions League and then PSG and I champion saying and Andra game on a two jano who a who no

0: Hello, we didn't send Akasa Free Fam.
1: Hello.
0: Hello, we didn't send Akasa Free Fam.
1: International Iron yeah. Obama, you make sure we to him.
0: Oh, Obama. Radina da Roma, who you pa?
1: You, international man. We're not going to get you with an open, I'm a fast, that gets here. And I'm multimedia. And I said, first, and the bag is multimedia. It's my thing because in fact, you have an auto. Nana Mia to make you the price a television set. Not multimedia as a multimedia as a papa. Because you be, I say, Ubia or if you did the Ubian open to us and Paras Adam Isia, you see multimedia stations now. One Utia, William Fasidi, be head, it was. Minia, Andrana, Inda, which is Enka, Asna, everything might be looking for the fair, Tampa's looking for the first time, but. I am not going to be able to do it.
0: Amen, amen, amen. But that's a pa into Obama and I'll turn in Canon Row all the way from Zoom and over PMOS ET Havana Tema Community 9 into 0302216545 0302216546 and 0548955947. Hello, Dini Senaka Sefrinfa.
2: International man.
0: Yes, I.
2: Any wisdom or one for wisdom
0: here? Oh, wisdom. Now, put me to say.
2: But I walk home, now swear.
0: Adom ma wanon kosro kakra emfama ina inti inti unka yipa ukasa nwe chiri chiri.
2: Okay. I'm say
0: ya. Okay, yanko.
2: Yeah, then na mi say den ya PS defa.
0: Okay.
2: Na wo asna fwano tompe adia kwa adia, ayo kwashi adia. Wundiye na mba bole. 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What? Ayo den ya refresh amde ba. Now it's a mistake. Where then you are, Bessel? It's me, I'm going to PhD, the Badrada. It's a kudos to PhD. Better luck for Asna last night.
0: Okay, yeah, that's a pa, yeah, that's it. The coach, Abba, the coach, Honomo. Na de wo honumu no aha o de ewurewure mu kama kama pa nti no fra na wa fra ni ntem san se coach emremu na ya bawula no aha coach emremu ni ya bawula no jowo obi wo ha na na we de enu anu no hello di ni se na kasa free fan yes I
3: emi ejo international Ira
0: salasiai
3: well good morning
0: good morning sir.
3: And we are matching the women's generation. Because Namuk Sas and Adi, I'm not here. Next time, Asna, only so way am I. Namisha, coach. I catch a quiz of the channel.
0: Oh, coach Jos.
3: Bye bye.
0: Okay, coach Jos. So, who will be catching a coach, Anna? Oh, every reason. A major. Okay, it's you know, yeah, the Ofreno, ABC, yeah, the Ofreno, Bessina, young coach Vicente Abiu, Honomona, I say, Professor E.K. Wallace, and so Ababa Bidu, Kama. And you can't, you know, I was Hanomo, in Tinina, and you're Bebo, and you found UEFA Champions League, you know, next when you're Melanus, who re Munso di Ananka, Ebeya Samupa. Yeah, here ni muse MTN FA Cup we betuja ewo University of Ghana Sports Stadium. Na ayedin pa coach ewa hanumo. Yenko no coach, good morning. Mpachwa pomi to say coach.
4: Morning, bibi aboko.
0: Oh, yeah, the radiasi. Enra UEFA Champions League nya gro kra ewo Hungary Budapest. Puskas Arena. Ena yensu yeku pie mu Tema Community 90 Havana. Na enye easy. Na ya hesanki bimu wa onsono utia Nechi Kakra.
4: Yeah. I think so. Had a weekend. I mean, war. Pep Sports Limited.
0: Yeah.
4: Things have been there. I think so. So I just came back.
0: Okay.
4: It was a good experience, good exercise. They show a lot of professionalism from the staffs to everybody. And working environment, it was good. So okay. I had a very good working environment since Wednesday. Also.
0: Okay.
4: And okay. Pep Sports Limited, no. All of them did a good job. Then they should keep it up.
0: Okay.
4: And make sure things are done right. And maybe everything was spot on. I think say game the about you here. And it depends on your wish. But only you wish. Now you'll be out the ball here. This results won't shock you. Say who will wish and now who are fine be. And obviously I find there's a win here. But who did be a boom? Ewo sports mo tama mu yom league tama French funny yom league amona a grace week period na asna somebody last game we want say no master to preparation that towards the final. So it's a game they be seen and they see here.
0: Okay,
4: who work hard, who was able to recover during the league time. So you saw the game in the first half. You saw us on a different level. In the second half, now it's on my ideas, AR shorty. Because it is part of the exhaustion. So unless you don't follow the game critically, then if you say, you could use the word, once you use the word, say, Arsenal can pull up a surprise, it means the main candidate and the main team, PSG. So once who is pulling the surprise, remain the underdogs. Because you are not saying PSG will pull a surprise. But your mouth will be bright. See, I think it's not a game now, you know. It tells you the level the game has gotten to. The pressure on the players, the intensity of your the games they played so far, and concluding the game. So I think the better side won the game yesterday. That was the PSG side. When you look at game management, player management, and how they manage the game throughout. And again, a track or do penalty and also on the effect on the player. How you be able to recover to stand on your feet, because that is where you develop weaker foot. When your foot becomes so weak. Your feet is weak and your brain too becomes so weak.
0: Yeah.
4: Now, start too weak there, so I be affected too. So I think that whatever angle game you call, that angle is what the game deserves to go. See? Kudos to PSG, and it was a good game. Say last year, it was 5-1 finals.
0: 5-0. Yeah.
4: And this year, 1-1.
0: Yeah.
4: And I said, call extra time.
0: Yes.
4: And I said, I'm going to call penalty. I'm going to call this idea.
0: Yeah.
4: So it wasn't a kind of a one-way game. It was a game where everybody came to the party. So I think that they deserve it. They won it. And I will pick a lesson from it, and he said, "We cannot uncle for person blame your theater. He wants it more than all of us." But sometimes we best share opponents. Be so our opponents will determine how the game should go for you. So PSG, riding on last year winning, so GDNO,
0: yeah,
4: and it's our back to back GDNO and Wamumuno. They brought it to bear, and everything was on. In fact, European by Vienna, you share. And then, yes, we are close here season, eh?
0: Yeah.
4: Finally, officially. Yeah, we are league last week, but officially, and then a Ghana season.
0: Econe,
4: from then, we start counting our 30 days mandatory rest. And then, in Japan match, we are starting a 30 day mandatory rest. The game between Vision, Dreams FC,
0: any
4: Nations.
0: Yeah.
4: I think, sir, a game, I bear a title up and down, especially Vision Nations.
0: Yeah.
4: A relegation. They need a special motivation to play this FA Cup finals. Unless they have a plan. But when you start hearing, say, I just said, "Wabem Webuno, Uber qualify for Africa now. Uber GD South Africa, Uber Timiako ABB now. And now FA Cup, now they do so now, Babe Bo. And now you want to keep that cup at least. To appease yourself and the supporters. Say Ombenya say Nigeria. So when you want to pick the game, I take a different twist.
0: Okay.
4: So when you're more premier, you will see it from another angle. But this one, you can only determine it from the team owners. Any of my Moody Nation say, okay, yeah, we've been relegated though. But an FA Cup near the Betty and him. At least you have a cup. I have a CSU office. You have a T supporters named him to appeal to the supporters. Even though we failed you, this is where we will be able to say thank you to you. There'll be something to jubilate about. Then, Ulfa Dreams FC on the other side. He has enjoyed their friend Confederation Cup. No, on Yanije Umu, on Yaska Umu, on Yanyamo 2. After going through successfully to Omushi Azamalek, when they lost 3-0 at the Babayara Sports Stadium.
0: Yeah.
4: And Akash Ebemunu will be able to cushion the club to clear arrest of the club. And so when you say Nijia Ninda, also was our confidence, I mean, the Conrad's I gave him to make sure I say I win. Coach Dormon, I want motivation enough because first one, no assistant.
0: Yeah.
4: And I will be a head coach. And I sanction the position, I want league table this
0: one. Yeah.
4: Sanction in position. They started the first round very bad. But they came into the game prior to the end of the first round. Any second round, I think they are the fourth and fifth position.
0: Yeah.
4: Our league table this
0: relegation.
4: Yes. But we are the league table this year. And look at your motivation for the team. Because I think that has been the best, one of their best positions in a couple of years. To seeing them there and a runner, there's another FA Cup final, sir. Which will take them to the Confederation Cup. They feel they've enjoyed so much. I think Coach Dormon would like to give the best of everything. They bless themselves because according to remember, we're not traveling experience. So, Usha, the motivational aspect, I feel said Dreams FC is more motivated. Usha, in terms of performance, well, before we ended the league, Dreams FC was performing better than Nations FC. And the table can tell you. Then look at the matches between the two of them in this particular season.
0: Yeah.
4: So let me check the score line between them this particular season. Etro said, BBR in terms of external motivations, no. Dreams FC has got that particular thing. The coach is motivated because first one has it on the no assistant.
0: Yeah.
4: She's only the main man. Into semifinals, not far. Another history has been written on the part of the coach. So I don't think sir, there's any motivation bigger than this for any coach. Then the players who have remained there and the players who are here to taste Africa, it was our motivation. You know? Then the entire team made some huge sum of money from our semi-finals now.
0: Okay.
4: So and also air service, so management has motivation, the team itself has motivation. Almost there's a bigger motivation what Dreams FC side more than Nation FC, who are yet to come out of the relegation.
0: Yeah.
4: Have they accepted? Have they accepted, say, they've been relegated? Have they been able to psych themselves that we are relegated? But that is another competition altogether. So, am I competition here a little bit twisted and it will be keener? I think, sir, we'll have an interesting game.
0: Anyway, they're very easy, crowd, they're my dream. So, be a toss of fourth.
4: Looking easy. But, I bet you, but I will. We three more friends say
0: nations.
4: Yeah. Funny say they are still mourning the relegation. Mm-hmm. Then you will not be in the right frame of mind.
0: Okay.
4: But funny so much yet to say okay, since there he doesn't he that is down, fear no fall.
0: Mm.
4: So funny so much yet to say no better to no heading. That's what I'm saying in that way. Obeji to say your team you call relegation. I will start preparing so better cap no heading. And so you must pick that motivation yourself, say, okay, we have nothing, what we have to lose now if we lose double.
5: A 78-year-old.
4: But imagine, say, they can take that cup to a Brancetti to celebrate. There will be some level of celebration, even if they are no more in the Premier. So, one is 60-40. So the 60 goes to Dreams FC.
0: Oh, okay.
4: Like the way you said, the 60 goes to Dreams FC. Nothing is holding them back to go and deliver. History is on their side. Because more Fabida and on the Koye Bibu Africa. They're on the side of Nations FC. They are here to make a history. So they must take that motivation for maybe FC Nani against Kotoko.
0: Mm-hmm.
4: Because she Kotoko position then. and in the performance then national nine year division one
0: yeah
4: now on your league winner a meet table team
0: yeah
4: our best share kotoko g fa cup so that is where you can drive your motivation from. But if you're not able to manage that motivation very well, then it looks like, so it's a 60-40 game. Dreams FC, I put Dreams FC ahead of Nations FC, but it's football. May the best team win the day, and may football be the winner. I'm a
0: okay. It's in the coach Vicente Abiu na Aten and Kano, and Cha Obasan Aten and Kabio. Professor Ike Wallace, Watnase, and in Clanium, baby pa, and Yagro cry to Nadia, you be Ramu papa. But the car catcher was a prediction, you know, the can cry, yeah, yeah, the two Honomokrans and a UEFA Champions League, yeah, bo. I might just say, Professor, Asna for Momo Hena Montotonia, Mohena Montotonia, Mohena Montotonia, Mapana, UEFA Champions League, no, and you easy cry.

0: Professor Tnase. This is what you don't know. Professor, good morning. Pacho apomuti sayin.
1: Emi aduma.
0: Yede radiasi pa akwaba. Enra so de enya agro kra.
1: Enra di
0: ti Havana.
1: Ti Havana. Mse enra inya hechis kakra.
0: Yeah.
1: Ti mejina kunyesu na as the head of the department na ya kachire abudofo mbija ni semu fanchen. Mse technical problem which was beyond our first thing. I might at that time, but I'm sure it will be any year. Perform activities are editing time so na ebe pem say edit Champions League game na ebe editing time so na soon so hard drink kakra. But ni na muno game ni time start off him. Ema obi e hu ni smoothness level. E wo dwuma dia time start to dwani. 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I'm not an enemy anymore, but me pese me abo unko fonso. 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Teammates ni team members ni executives a amubuaye as part of your rules ni responsibilities oh hano. Ine tuesa kushi mo sales team no marketing team no umi na yadiye. Sponsors ebe pi mo mfata umshu yadiye. Eno a utu se chaya chie TV na.
0: Yeah.
1: Eche ni eche soundbar ene e fence home theater sinya dade enu ani ama eche nyani ama ketwa ba se eche ni ama basa ba se eche uze enka GNT system ni ama nko ani eche enu ade makro fo tino kama tino ye da mu na ase mu se one of the guys Obama line so ano se order se
0: Obama
1: na all catch a man for say who stay she beat here and say Jabez Bosan Pano say Lord if you have anybody to listen to me. So I say I will be power ready to me. To Obama so if we TV or G and right him say TV will turn for fra who them to me. They said me about it. And rather cobble on the corner only to say them boy ambience no crime at them way day. So I say we best travel for now so ni more kind to know. I say ATV for us is no aquarium. I say, catch your life for Quen and him. Tienra de nice, a friends and girls, Bella de Olandra, Kofua, also be PM, which is a Nra Nefe, a team members are almost so adum, in a Katie from Papa Bills, Monet, just say OBI idea. Oh yeah, dear Papa. Send an insulin crowd talk right near Jim. Now, if you're a manager, Abdullah would do. And so, resting the Mexico, so I can general manager, or to no condition, not called bonus pairs, no man's stations, but all grounds. But I just say, Omi Nabe Boy Juma, Emmanuel, 18 year Kuyi. I'm saying, Nipa Bakwa, Melbourne Abasu Bako, one of your guests, or movie Pimoa, or more Techie. I'm saying, Abla de Morgan, Ebaho.
0: Yeah.
1: But Techie Boy, Emmanuel, 18 year Kuyi, or Pa, dear, a couple of guys, and so, 18 years, I'll be Pimo. Now, we dear. Me mama phone asun te se Joshua Kwabena Dudu ye bon nemra ne friends international or a technical and special a product manager and yeah. Maguel Joshua Kwabena Dudu in mo bon mane friends international
0: or
1: a technical and a special air product manager Ed Maguel.
0: Okay.
1: In fact no ne ne crow for what I say on ne crow for governor mo on ABP mo a almost ne almost about more than 20 executives
0: yeah
1: and almost so if you go what I say two more car a buy a big beach I say Western Mexico so many a bit transia on boy you my consumer and yes and so many aside this house so come on and my name my chance I'm going to be a international and a governor and your friends are over here on better it I'm going to take a time on but I say mufia kra I say best 3 days ago no bo me kra to say o mo to me kra se me adoma o mbeba nti Joshua Kwabena Dudu international ne bo na me refer no technical and then special air product manager Ed Maguel one ne nan fofo what I say na the special assistant a governor o mo ten sa buyer o tim say o mo man nipa ni yesterday pass and paying for sa na o so be kan ho na o mo ni be dia frabo a e ma ne ma etin akwenti me bo ma ba so kebia o beti sas perfect me ton product dia bo ntin dia no o mo me to bi e san say me sure say na experience no one of the wonderful experiences are o mo so etin say nyae.
0: Wow.
1: Hey man, say before the game say na me catch say na pese me ye eyi me am man focus if I give no so
0: yeah.
1: Na me church give no more na man for timothy give na say oh but na issues
0: is the FM
1: internet say sometimes I'm same for 51 thing for the other oh ti na me bisa na me peta time party yes analysis
0: yeah
1: but the moon na me say who say me catch say Kuma de em say ya bi o be bi di madanse e kuma ti radio a chenye na be di madanse e kan neurology a what I say me na di neurology e was
2: supposed to be FM
1: so I say and Isaac had do pili watin on so be so mu na me ka chere say me me believe in colors nti mo say ma for FM na me ka chere say neurology no so be ya e say o two bias no na man ka sa yeah e say o two bias na twene so one two bias na twene a oh now o kuma bata ba bi ho a na predictions yeah, the spirit in here. Just like Champions League, you bought a group stage in there, but final, you
3: jay. And you bought.
1: You bought group stage in there, but final, you jay. So I say, final, Champions League final, you jay. So I say, and Asna, our recorder, you may be bridge in Utimiji.
2: Asimba FE.
1: So I say, I'm a Crystal Palace, many other teams, more GG European Cups, been here, they are almost two of them. As now, them say World Club Championship, been a maybe a cha. That Toto Cup, been a just as now, G. Into your day, by a Champions League, and as now, team in GBA. Into my chest, and I'm off for you soon, I'm missing, and they, you know, I didn't want to say be a best, as all challenge you be.
2: As soon as I am.
1: Because numbers, I'm a master of the game. So I'm a bachelor, I'm a numbers, I say. Now, I'm buying them, catch us a callous.
2: Yeah.
1: And I'm a cyber can't call a central say research. No, any effects a astral projections are who's a red a color back from last year, but this year a real next year mukano. What I say, red a dominity, but you buy a chrome ha. What I say, red airy. So I say, red airy. So the pattern it is a red read, yeah. Then I say, me pan another variable number. They share. So I say, and I'm catching. I say, I'm on for be na eh, omo ye red, omo ye red. Asna. But omo ma PSG. E kwa no mo shadi. E was na niema.
2: Omo narrative omo.
1: What I say, mo shep. Me say omo shep PSG. Timo say, oh, social media. I'm on for status. Ubi Asna. Today, but one far by Asna to change. Oh, ye predictions. Predictions. You say the spirit na. What I say, ye the spirit. And then I saw for be predict ya mbem. So I say, because I'm on for shit. I'm missing no more day. I'm buying. I'm saying the color be. See, Asna, an Africanist team. Oh, Kibia. Who's Asna? So yellow color be. Oh, Kibia. Can they do no best? Sun yellow color. No best. Sun red. No the yellow color. No, I represent it. So I say, because no queen yam yam. Say, nyankupu biyo eni sena. We biyo eni mi huni yamana. And kabon say, Asna destiny eni so be fa kapu no. Because you yam wo. Landing in our UK nano. I did you crew beer, or the bomb was a friend in Asna, so here as I crew away, or no so bit me the idea. I could not so. And for Asna, quire, Asna fast so happy P more fine, I know. What I say, or striker can cry in the early stages about to rear more. One more FEA group stages, you know, if you go to 3-1 near the dinner, no table, or no cheating, I can see a bayamo, or Chomanoa Munyadua. It's Asna, dear. Now, resting in my easy question, dear. Every day, then I saw you. I'm going to say, with your cuckoo. Ah, is this so funny? What me just say? I said, we are going to be running. And I'm maybe I'm saying, I want you to Diana or so funny, bomb pie man or not, or won't that fool. Into be there dancing and I saw you for them. Say, with your cuckoo. It is Anna Nanke. I am a master. I'm a hootie, had ye. Yes. Only you, send a beer. For the benefit of every saint, recording tea. So, Nepachin, Miss Debbie, send a name, I see you, Colonel.

0: sa. 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Se Chelsea che first goal. Obe pe so be defend. Am pan so o che first goal no. O hu se side no ne bo ni mo adrin ti so e hard no defend.
1: Yeah.
0: Penalty there everybody's game.
1: Yeah.
0: I was saying ma is your coso o dwumadi o mutime se die no. But ye ka si aya na me pese me dem analysis bibiri na so any patcher. Yeah, because I have come to understand that a lot of people too are supporting air clubs in Ghana. They do not understand why they are supporting these clubs. But I say omuni air clubs no I want to see bia no I say omudi di achi oh inti me can wey di achiche am for reset be ombeti ato mbo kakra so I was saying niama is your course onye sadia name my dream. So we say I'm off for Abuto. Chelsea phone and a door soon. I was sending my sickos, but the person who's also for two club were butcher. And yeah, but you say I bear a friend's idea as will be a baby. You understand? But may more reasons be brio. Me be me the so can cry. I share actually a month for Sebia, a month for between who Nintia also for two club. You understand? Me assure say Chelsea, I asna, oh, a plethora of players on Fia Africa. And Ninti, I'm African support, no? I'm say, oh. So I say, more place be brave. I'm see a kind of man. Team if I Arsenal, ni Chelsea pay. Ni dia mama phone who send a niama. Is your course who umju media umudimu. Ukuma Arsenal. What I say? Where Arsenal Premier League umju media umetene say dia kanu wanku 1999 to 2004. What I say? Ana usi a kind of man Arsenal 197 appearances, 44 goals. Ano a part of the aye. Fence Invisibles 2003-2004 famous hat trick versus Chelsea. Ujina mudi akutene pa inti ene ma for trauma dwene de ADC Arsenal so because of African connection. Obawa Alex Iwobi ono so 2015-2019 149 appearances no here. O 15 goals and afin so kwa no Hilly End Academy products. I want to know fee Hilly End club name friend Hilly End or your Academy products. I want to Alex Iwobi fee. On the switch, we see Academy Chelsea. To remember, Arsenal support, no, and African Ghana for being able to support Chelsea because of my grazing. Obe Moha, Nese Ata, Kunku, or also Ata Kunku, 2021-2023, and also Western Mexico, so no goalkeeper. What I say, na o come from Arsenal, Omanda 21, and also beginning or African. Udweni Chima, Nese, Abrante, and Dini Semi Ajayi. Semi Ajayi 2013-2015 on free defender obachane bobredema Chelsea and Arsenal bubuku no na obagana ha Thomas Tepati 2020-2025 what I say ha 2020-2020 year to amanana satano ana eba ama say Thomas Tepati ABC akan 167 appearances 9 goals and share no a midfielder what I say enforcer kesi e padema club no Emmanuel Frimpong. So can okay, you yeah. 2011-2014 also 16 appearances no yema club no Quincy also be ye Blasters yeah. player yeah. also 2004-2006 23 appearances 2 goals and no shedema Arsenal bubuku no ye kwa every kusa Arsenal who ma give you Abrante ba kwa 2011-2013 or 63 matches and na oye 11 goals at the mom Emmanuel Ebue so can okay, no
1: yeah
0: also 2005-2011 and also crowd humor right back on this invisible force no can be omo we need 7 trophies at the Arsenal it won't be a amount for the Arsenal connection wa e ma Arsenal people be na e wo no but make sure amount for Arsenal say kaka make clubs in a few clubs na for amount for 20 cents as na for clubs no because most of these European clubs no when I say na e fans say club is say club here, some rich most support no. Liverpool. Ah, what I say? Now slaves say you move to Africa, you come back. Now Liverpool for ship money, more. You understand? Until me, who enti? I am who so be support no. I feel until me the DNA say. Now what? I don't what? Boy, European game, what I said here. You understand? But it's very unfortunate. Here DNA say, oh, no, so yeah, support no. So we for so be a shade. I no musunye ni ye. You understand? Until enti me say, try kuma. What I say, next year and a chance not say club you come here. Oya dey no ranking and a club not dey can suffer in here. But Ghana, what I say, media house can send say multimedia. No ma catch us say any good club here, any club here, big club here Ghana. What I say, the person obey your tune. And you obey time me. Oh, you tie. Oh, obey persecute me. No send any ma AC course. You understand? Ah, and see Emmanuel Ebue 2005-2011. Now a right back obey chair the bobre pa. Oh, we need 17 trophies no dey ma club no. Yeah, back Cameroon. Lauren, I'm off for back Canada 2000-2007. Most successful African at Arsenal

0: invisible right back. What I say, 2x APL titles. And with Sanjie, to hear Lorena, then so no so be chene bobre. What I say, he's the most successful African at Arsenal. And when Chubema Alisson, so Kano, 2005-2012, no midfielder, and also a share in the Champions League game. So I say, in the next time, say Arsenal, in here, ASA, black, touch. Wow. Afi, friend, say Frank Kessie. My name is Okana.
1: Yeah,
0: he never played. He never played first team, but no academy. Ah, just one so be chene bobre. Uko Togo Akacha, Emmanuel Adebayo. Yeah. In 2006 to 2009, also a share. What I say, was share in a Champions League game. Edema Arsenal Bubukuno. You understand? Uko Morocco for catching so no more brand take back when say Chamaka. Oh, Maroni Chamaka. What I say, also 2010, 2012, 67 appearances, 14 goals, and a share Champions League game. Edemom. And when you grab Egypt, Mohamed A. L. Nani, also 2016, 2004. Yeah. 24, and also no midfielder, and also share Champions League. Africa, in the Africa contribution, was an animal. A Dawson, in the I'm not surprised. Say, I say more of the fans and now here red nana it will more. All the super more, it will call it 2009, invisible CB, and also over car, and also he got the Highbury's last ever European goal. Edema, Arsenal Bubukuno, Udo Nichima, Nessa Jihad, Mustasa. And also a brand new back, and also a man for Bekana 1997-1999. And also first league cup, which name a chain of Bobre. I feel so do any chima. Your brand new friends, a Carlin in Tonga, Carlin Tonga, so league friends, and also a one league cup, a friends, Arsenal for Kachi, and Ishmael Benaka, a man for Bekaya, and also 2015, and also Crano, a year a friends, caps up, and also it was a PMO. Oba Kaba Diawara. Kaba Diawara. So what did you do? On also 1999 to 12 league apps and also it was Oba top 3 air rank by Air Planet Football. Lorraine, the most successful. Kolo Turi and then Kanu Wanku. Omuni Plesa, Omufi Africa. Omu Chirombobre Pahadema Asna Bubukuno. Ukuma, 10 African players, no share for Arsenal. In Champions League, Kanu Wanku, Lorraine, Turi, Ebue, Song, Adebayo. And after Jamaica, and after giving you an Abrantia in Wobi, and Eleni, one more any Mantia, or my 10 African players, or my contributor towards Arsenal, Bubu Kunipa, or Mujumedia, or Mudim. Yabemu L PSG for Kachia, current squad no human listener, Nema is your Kosa, and Womruku, near Brantia, Ashraf Hakimi, 2021, and ordinary Nitens Achim, now Western Messitia, about best 80 million. And the euros on the value and I done so on the 2026 UCL Obama Asna May 30th and now yes I back was at the moment and when she shall do and also it is a PM. Oba Senegal Omar Brantia Ibrahim Mbaye 2024 and also back so and also Western Mexico 18 years old and also Chilim Senegal under 21 and I know also Jinema Obwa Emmanuel Etiaquidia mom it's a PSG or where Asna Asna African descent, and I say, Kofu, if you Africa, my bama, na PSG, Janica, Krebi, Kuba PSG, Kaunya, Ghana, Nibia, oh boy, but to Kwasna, or there's a Ghana full place, we bring out. Oh, it's a former African stance for PSG, Udwenichima, JJ Okucha. What I say, JJ Okucha, my father, not to try with Pilly, because I'm in Bobo, say, I'll be the Pilly, but where's the Mexico, so I'll be the Pilly or Bruta. JJ Okucha near Chu, oh, traffic, oh, Nigeria, now Bunidia, now police for Jaws, Aqua. And I say, when your immunity, Bunidia, because of the contribution. Oh, okay. So I said 1998 to 2002, about 113 air matches, or share 20 goals. PSG legend, no, no. What I say, and then or a skill, I'm friend, I'm say or a skills merchant. When I say a cancer merchant, I'll be on Kachadia, Obertino di Kachahudra. So in a patchen, huh? And I brought you back, Bartolomew. Bartolomew, Ubachi, said he. And also 2021, 2025, only 75 appearances and also 8 goals. And now Gordon Opara, my name is Mokai, as I brought you, 1999 to 2001, and also 21 appearances. No, yeah, and I feel so cried. Rabiu Biata, and also 2022 to 2024, Bijinemo Okomalia, Mohamed Sisuku, Amon Fobekaya, Susuku, Abranti, 2011, 2013, 37 appearances, 2 goals, no, share them all. Omo Ewa Sami Turi. On also 2006 2011, 96 air matches, and oh boy, and a share 4 goals at the moment. Yako Avikusa, Omo Ewo Bakayoko, on also Kobo Sambo 2018-2019 more. And I thought when he Sergio Aguera on also 2014-2017 on also Huma Ujinemu Cameroon Ukoha or more Eric A. Mazim Chopu
1: Chopu Morty. Aha, yeah.
0: Very good. Chopu Morty. Mm. Aye. On also 2020-2024 or share in the UCL Edema APSG. Media Umujimu. Yeba a yen edi aholu. On also El Colum, El Honum. Yeba Ghana, Abdul Majid Waris, any the friends and the only player, you bet your case or Bo PSG. Abdul Majid Waris, 2013-2014. On a pet. So I say, 2013-2014, 2026. Oh, I just say, Ohes in the other countries, no, in neighboring countries, some of will be now, Oba Senegal. Omo Abrante Chiki the fence diabetes on also 2016 on also Bosiabo Musa Sissoko Cinemedica can Ojia Omo Hatem Ben Afa
1: yeah
0: on also 2016-2018 to begin with Tunisia Omo Ewo Wabi Hazri on also 2014-2016 Dia Kungu Omo Ewo Mvili Pubaka on also Academy Boy and also BPM Ewo Omuchumedia Omo Edim. Inti three African legends, almost a sea Kadiama APS in Jeju Okucha, the most iconic Miki Air Park the Princess Dance 1998-2002. Park the Princess Dance, or Chene Bobre, PS in Fakachi. Ashraf Hakimi, Kimi, obviously, Mexico, I'm for the best RB. Right back, world right now. I'm saying he's the best right back. We are similar for now. He's the best right back. It's if the best right back is playing for PSG. Yeah. The best right back. What I say, Ashraf Hakimi. What I say, in the whole world, do you say, yeah, we play Biafra Ndimbra. Oh, Anna Mohamed Sissoko, on us Mumu, on a man for friend, on us midfield power, on us to be Jinemu. PSG. ABT Arsenal 4-3 on penalties or UCL May 30th, 2026. Hakimi played that game. I was in a name of ACL Coswood, Media Modino. Na Yakum, Christian Assetan City, now the same boy about Kosem Kakra. If I saw clubs here, we rupia. Your support to a knee, a share of club as a man for Bibrina Toba, oh, Media Modino. But PSG 1, Arsenal 1. And then a 90 minutes of soccer fiesta. Yes, I'm boy, a extra time would you be dear and still are. Nani a tianity, and a depanity, a bossa. Boys in a separate or more from the men. I can see it because this time a boy's in the dim queen. I said, men and I, oh, me, I mean, I'm ready. Oh, you did it. In Team Budapest, in Team Yabani. Back to back a kings, PSG. I'm a back to back kings. What I say, huh? We say football mo. What I say? Because I say we PSG. I can say Muna mo ye back to back kings. What I say? Anti PSG. They became the only second club in Champions League era. I'm retaining the trophy. Last was Real Madrid. Three repeats. 2016-2018. PSG did it after beating Inter 5-0 last year. And I'm yes I abakosim you. Oba mo hesa nima ACL Coswa first UCL final on penalty since 2016. Last one was Real Madrid and Atletico in 2016.
1: Yeah.
0: Obama, first French air club with air multiple doubles, air PSG, winning air League One plus UCL in the same year twice now. Also, first air French air club were winning continental treble last year. Obama, Luis Enrique, elite clubs, only air 5 persons ever to win air France and three plus UCL. Plus stroke European Air Cup titles and then head coach first was Air Barca in 2015. Uber Air players, I think SP Ma Kaya Havertz, Niabeni, 6 minutes ago, McKinnon, the only Air third player ever to score in UCL final for two different clubs. What I say, but the club we are not the way so I am. Into a joining Air Ronaldo and Air Manjovic. I was already almost share for Chelsea before. I saw them doing it. Actually, until Kai Havertz, when you back with them, we know I can see it. Since I told you, who do we need? Actually, my Havertz, yeah, only second player to start UCL final for two different AA English AA clubs.
1: Okay,
0: yeah. What I say? Aye. Over PSG for catchy be one. What I say? PSG's penalty masters. Into under AA Luis Enrique, no PSG. Omo we need all 6 AA fencing shootouts. They have contested 6 shootouts. Inti, minimum inti, I know still, I know before say, you call penalty, no before say, normal, aye, I'm a winner 6 shootouts. What I say, I'm a good number contested, oh, yeah, fence, I can't see you, under Luis Enrique. Yeah, but no, I feel Luca Berardo, and also a hero. What I say, we're saying, Mexico's a center back, but of say, winning a penalty in 5th round. Then Gabriel, Mofes, Magaes, I also MSA for Asna, which mediate and sap him. Asna, Miss Junie, a breachy Ezzy, and also plus a Gabriel, both miss penalty. Gabriel, a penalty, no, went over the bar. I was acting sitting recording rate since a few name called a record. Uber a weird star sitting somewhere. Possession, domination, PSG. I'm not fooling you. I think people were so much concentrated on the game, they were not looking at the stats. PSG, 74% possession, 21 a shots. Arsenal, a 7. At halftime, PSG, 32 attacks, Arsenal, 3 attacks.
1: Difference in
0: this soon. Difference in this soon. A soon
1: fast.
0: Oh, Arsenal. I'm a passing record. Ni Arsenal completed only 69 passes in first half. What I say, lowest on record by any team in UCL final. The lowest any team Yako UCL final be an the lowest in record. No, what I say, pure packing the bus. And no, Arsenal. I mean, catch up a bangi. That's Arsenal. Humble defense when you go back. What? Emra Air Venue Switch. Final no, played at Air Puskas Arena, Budapest, Hungary. Not Wembley or usual venue.
1: Yeah.
0: What I say, usual venue, Cabrera, near Bono, Wembley, near there. But this time, you move on if you go to Puskas Arena. 61,030 something fans, attendance.
1: Say FBI,
0: and it's SAP. Yeah, go Wembley.
1: Yeah, you, so I say, different
0: but this time, no, venue, no, what I say, you move on, and go Air Puskas. Capital Cities final, fourth ever UCL final between air clubs from two different air capital cities. And see, after Benfica, Real Madrid in 1962, and friends, Real Partizan 1966, and Ajax, and friends, Real Madrid, and Partizan in 1996, and Ajax, and Panathinaikos in 1971. When the ball body, Obama, PSG won the last two meetings. Versus Arsenal, both in 2024-2025 UCL semis.
1: Yeah.
0: Also won all the last F5 UCL knockout ties versus English clubs. I'm the French, no. What I say? I'm so one thing here. PSG, they won the last two meetings. Omani Arsenal, both in 2024-2025 semis, no. Yeah. And I feel winning the last F5 UCL knockout ties, no, with English clubs.
1: So Timmy or Mopa
0: Havert and Mosquera Niabeni Dembele 65th minute penalty no came after a Mosquera or foul fence against him. Mosquera was playing right back out of position.
1: Okay.
0: Uba San Anima City final was 1-1 after 120 minutes. PSG 4-3 on penalties. Man of the match no everything. PSG now also qualify for qualify for 2026 Super Cup versus Aston Villa.
1: Yeah.
0: I'm born in 2026, yeah. Intercontinental Air Cup final. And I'm the money between such him. I was saying see between such two gentlemen. To record and rate and PM no. But I say Utimi say all the applause on Equadia my PSG. What I say, but it's an African descent, you know. I'm a boy, I'm a trade, Arsenal before. I say, Arsenal, for no fans, I will grow, and a lot of the pundits now, no more, yeah, you know, tied to the so, April strength of Arsenal, yeah, and it's in that, I'm going to make sure I didn't even catch them. T's in a name, ACL Coso. European clubs, they were founded in the late 1800s and then the early 1900s. Nanyabani. Now, I know yeah, when the transatlantic air slave trade, you know, plus colonialism were still part of European economy life. Now, say you could be a man for so, or question so, no, now, still Europe fund here, now, your mobile breast, I bring you, and I tell European clubs you know, in the 1800s and the 1900s. The clubs themselves, they weren't air slave trading. Ukrainian men, clubs, Nankasa, they weren't slave trading. Clubs, no? Oh, yeah. They were in slave trading. Oh, but some funders On my next club, see your mother. What I say, almost sponsors, maybe any early board members, maybe had almost wealth, no, tied to air industries that profited from slavery or colonial exploitation. What I say, ah, you prefer club be owner, no, now no, obviously, you may deal with ya. What I say, you could turn slaves now for Sonaba and a nom de air clubs.
2: Wajibi
0: at Tan as so. Only patenti amount around who be blessed with Timmy, we need a mouth for Asomura. What I say, I'm only a side club, so I'm only in ye. So, I'm only in ye. And the funders and the benefactors, no, some clubs and the funders, no, or early air investors, no, made money from air shipping, cotton, sugar, tobacco, any other air colonial industries that use enslaved air labor in the 1700s and the 1800s. See, Numunia, Ska Munia, I don't know. Club founders, maybe, what I say, any air benefactors, so mana, clubs, no, I say, or more chef, no, ne juma, or more air, no. What I say, only investment, investors, they made money from air shipping, cotton, sugar, any other things. Over air city water, many clubs from air port cities like Liverpool, Bristol, Nantes, Bordeaux, Lisbon, right. What I say, Amsterdam, Hamburg, for okay. Those cities grew richly apart from slave trade ports. Sa aye san kru kru am boy omo kru no e develop here because of air trade. What I say, slave, I'm not talking kwa.
1: Okay.
0: So I say, in Timuno, I'm not saying, if I say Liverpool, I'm not saying Liverpool, Bristol 4, Nantes 4, Bordeaux 4, Lisbon 4, Amsterdam, Hamburg 4, Hamburger SV, those cities, they grew rich partly from air slave trade airports. No more ports, no? Now, slave trade, no? It is, I want to share so. I say, Uber sponsorship, ni a name here. Few stadiums, any trophies, no? Or stands no, were named after businessmen whose families had colonial ties. But still, this is your name. They were made from a few of this, no, where Kofa businessmen from air families, almost colonial ties. What I say, I'm the safe trade, you know. Tene ni niya brisa Africa for so. Ba aso ye asna ye PSG niya. She mama ora ho. E o sena niya maisi kosi timi biyo ni kakra. O so poto club na lada. O di adwin kakra eti ya sato hon. Ndu koum resa ni maisi koso Liverpool FC. What I say, any Everton. Omo port worth no. Liverpool was Europeans' biggest air slave trade port in the 1700s. Omo club no, founded 1872. Long after UK abolished air slave trade. Abolished air slavery in 1833. In the city. Omo wealth no from that era no a help omo build infrastructure. Omo you soon later a clubs no itself has no direct air slave trade link. But nena omo fence omo shisha na omo di makotene e wu no ana me de won kuma criteria say jaw no. Oba mu e wo eye other ones a no so etin say pipima me be say me ko eh oba say bodu for akachia bodu funding regional we here in Mexico so Nantes eh France one of first French club slave ports in the 1700s. Club no was founded in 1943. Local historians have traced some early air regional air business air families to slave trade wealth eh omuju media wo so 18 sabidi mu nti bodu for the no so okay come ni chim. Na we other air clubs are almost so ha almost so etch on Bobria or call Ayasa. Oh, the mammy call a Barcelona for a catchy Catalonian treat. What I say, Catalonian treat until you say Barcelona for fans on from Catalonians.
1: Yeah,
0: into Catalonian merchants or trade with air Americas. Any Americans, so Americas, it could be Americas, any colonies, no clubs, no, they were founded in 1899. No direct evidence do, but founders were slave traders. One in we slave traders. Sporting CP, any Benfica, what I say, colonial Portugal. Portuguese clubs, no, they were founded in 1900s. Portugal had air colonies in Angola, Mozambique, Guinea-Bissau, any FSA, only other FSA, any club air tours, any players are, recruited them later, and on time to colonial ties. But funding air predators end of air slavery in Portuguese and then Omo colonies in 1878. Dr. Yabua Champon, Winneba. But I say, yeah, I know why research be on Ghana players more now called France. What I say, ha, I'm go France as I say, go far, I'm go pay Juma ye. But ha, anti, oh, go show more Tanya the day, anti. It's only any airport to place, no. At the Omoko, Oba Ayas Amsterdam, Amsterdam. Almost so Amsterdam phone, no. Almost port word, no, was from A1600s to A1700s. Almost include colonial trade. Ayas founded in 1900. Ayasu, it was founded in 1900. That time, no, now omo eton nipa. But I say, omo ton before colonial trade. Yeah, no, omo ton. Ewo chumedia na edi edi ewo yesu yesu yesu no omo ton. Inti make a car, meti a car on and on and on and on. Important contest in the timing. Oh, transatlantic slave no trade no was abolished by British in 1807. Into France in 1818, and then in US in 1808, and then in Brazil in 1850. Most airbag clubs were founded in 1880s, between 1880s and then the 1900s. After abolish, so into Ubema, some clubs didn't own air slaves. The connection is about worlds built in previous air century. Into a month for Shannon Sumame. To my shed, but on what no built in previous century, no, were from slave trade. No club, club in archive show air slave air ownership by football air clubs, no, as entity. But link, no, is through city economic and then air families of early air patrons of these clubs, no, no, na omoyede, omdi omoji air slave trade. The recent research, Ukuma 2020, clubs like Everton, Liverpool, Nantes, Man City, Chelsea have commissioned historical research into links between air founders, stroke sponsors, any slavery and colonialism. Into Western Mexico, so our results, no, air vary from air, some air found links, some also didn't. I was saying, Into me, can we say, Ebeya, oh, the air share club, ma, from who share air Ghana club, on a patch. Then, Mommy, Nayasunya, the Andrea was saying, Emma, in Sir Cosono. Many European clubs now do historical reviews. European clubs know because of Saba Kosim with only a historical review. Say, Bimu and the chopper on air call America for the sea where San Mexico was on the chopper call Unkubia on as for me on Mubonia the idea and see clubs will be ASI historical review. Say, Bimu meeting the chopper at Yasako. Normal partner with air anti racism. Yama racism, Eba Sunroom, what I say, many clubs now only historical reviews. Now, for my partner with anti racism, any education programs, example, Everton in Liverpool for both air funded research with local universities on Liverpool's slave trade and history. Okay. What I say, clubs with Juma Omoye, no, no. One name, Pacheno. In Tilbema, the link is usually air cities and industries, though, but what, no, not club owned slaves. But football clubs came after abolishing, but they grew in cities whose wealth was shaped by early colonial air slavery economies. Into who person who more? When I say now I catch them, Prof. E.K. Wallace, I'm good to catch it. Now I'm the world to come more a womb. Now all of a sudden, I'm a question to myself. O club, I'm a Lusu and Ra, can't come at you, and you're a man in your EPA, a grow, on fire, grow cry. Now Pegana club here, O money daho, oh, now fa sa a friend's investment, no, for shinimu, nemwa. What I say, and now who call social media join the Brina who's two air party, who's two UCL parties, join the Brina. What I say, but yeah, and then FN say, MTN FA Cup, I can't see oh, so I say, can that be said with MTN FA Cup? I can't see Nana, so ne patching, ha, well, when you're generalist, you're a cassa or a boss, I'm cool, I just say, me, so ne patching, but Nina also say, where's the name of ACO Swenra? We UEFA Champions League, I can't see it when to offer now. In terms of organization, in terms of facilities, it's a PMO. So, there was one friend saying, penalty incidents, the number 14 team, referee say, gave me the idea, master, and then referee say, gave me the eye. But I say, oh, player na na friends say far near advantage. On Monday, on in the first round, crowd fouled the dance. But because people were so passionate about their clubs, they were not emotionally attached to their clubs, so they were not able to interpret things for us very well. I was saying, "Niama, it's your course with media and rate said here." But package, you know, was so excellent. When I say replace if you dressing room bar, when I say Shesena interviews are, I would almost yeah proud to the A games in India. And they Ghana Echo World Cup. When I say Echo World Cup. Yes, but Nima is you a camp no. Every new quan, a coach in a quan of a quarter by view on my media okruma. You understand no moon or almost a chain. A media okruma, what is a media okruma? So it should be pragmatic, it should be deliberate. One of the say, you better have to turn your na Ghana for Adishia. What is a Edioma Air Corp World Cup no? You better know more up to date reports. So I say, there was a report that one of the players, one of the goalkeepers, no?
1: Yeah.
0: Ah, I'm say, a fourth goalkeeper no. I'm saying a friend saying Obobo anoha baby. In the send a club a friend of Obobo cram on Lusu. And was returning to camp. You understand? Huh. But mitieti conversations now. Player no, sa goalkeeper no. Ni a kafan wa ebia and yen agility, but ni a kafan wa in the heights. What I say, yeah, and the woman kafan wa say the heights pa adi and yasem getwa. What I say, and the heights pa and yasem getwa. But well found wa a kobo kakra on any club aside in asan wasan back camp or break qua blasters war camp no. As I speak to you now, what I say, I find a place beside him. I report to camp.
1: Mm-hmm.
0: But coach nearby and you see, you need time.
1: Yeah.
0: And I'm a boy.
1: Yeah.
0: Huh? What I say, and coach now, me say, you do my way and one of the most difficult air tax. So if you have a difficult equilibrium tax like this before you are, what I say, what was it? I didn't see a kobo a year, a kobo bakono, wamba. No,
1: Mexico,
0: very good. See him say, Desmo, bet your coach team. I don't know for Tina Desmo. So near we see in a time, one in Pachana, I'm for your more passion because they say my own corporate entities, other individuals, a use the cardiac tab last as a cheat because platform coaching us on the stage, you know, what I say, ugly tap. Into be a person associating home with. Into see a corny a child, but boy, you but you corner see a few shorts here. Oh, me, madam, for events, Jara, or for justice, Ghana justice will be go. So I say, every day be a say a book and a match, and so be near be a whole page, see the ato. What I say, yeah, you're full winter man, Nessa Jara, just say woo, a fence and garage now, and on a example, keke, Nessa, I can't know. What I say, and then me tell me be so also our crutches, even for the friends. She passionate yet you conu, yet the passionate echo work up in your passion. What I say, but who read the latest update? Omzi Thomas Partey and Inaki Williams have joined the Blaster squad in Cardiff, taking the number of air players in camp to 24. Ubi a city at the 26 players in echo camp. No, Afena Thomas Partey and Inaki. On my journey, Air Blaster squad, Inaki Williams, Kanan Kumobin and Amwa. Now, say one person in the Mexico, so you can know.
1: I'm afraid 28 to cry.
0: So I say, aye, and I make us about 26 and your deco. 26 in your final offense and squad, your deco. 26 in the cry, yeah, I will camp here. Mrs. Abri, I feel like Naki Williams, any Thomas Partey, I can't team, no, I'm my 24. Yeah, no, oh, I will be preparation stage, no. Ah, preparation intensify, no. What I say, and Thomas Partey, any Naki Williams, any bench players.
2: They are part of the
0: regular. They are players that are part of the real do. It's a film I could do camper. It's Ghana, you're not going to know. What I say, I'm going to go to Champions League now. I'm going to go to film I could do camp. What I say, ah, you go to intensify your training. It's one warm up. Say training is starting now the warm up gradually. Now the room. It's Jamie Adoma Tuesday. International friendly against Air Wheels 2026 FIFA World Cup. You become now fear his son and Yama Isiako. Edeman Shahudo, you go see it. See, any abroad, I think that I started from club level. What I say, one of the ventures, I say, F. Nikuma. What I say, to me, men can say useless, but any venture, any lasting idea, impression, idea. So I say, you call replacer, you're a woman in the diaspora. I'm required here now, Tiano. You
2: intimidate me.
0: But I say, aye. So I do all blast Kotoko game. Alleged air referee being a bribery case between SNP, business abri. There's not been a single fencing press release from the organizers of the game. You understand? Issues it's me SNP, you play about Oh, Hanuma. On the last match, I have no share the highest goals, Eddie winning goal king. But I say, season in now. Season. 30 something egg games and boy in an on the affena negos aide abba. A quite fast say goes to missing. Nobody has addressed this issue because we have a blaster game at hand. Our World Cup into Ubia the near 10 such or any enam. See a confab of Fuma. When I say Ghana for this year, your woman bruchy no matter Saba. Omer Kwa, Ghana this year by quite one of bruchy. And so say or expect to say, or Boko World Cup and finally they are found a con. Into when you dance here, farm, my mama, but you and answer what I will for now. The befa con, into I don't know, unconcentrated to be a one. Now, one man, your maintenance and queen for me. Your better conditions, Nana. These guys are more boar, but you know, they come with different culture. What I say, I'll take a coach, don't be silly. What I say. Na me kena kwa siya pia ni jina kwa hea uudi di matema. Me kena maso kwenye ni jina wana. Wakasa umuadie. Wendesan, ae coach no misili.
2: Oh, sa shawu chansa wakasa.
0: Ae, fansa tu wa chansa wakasa. Amoso, omfani msana tune chansa wakasa wakasa wani krumu. Anyane coach anono. Are we ready? Are we prepared? What I say, inti, venture any, ibia, any nina subia, any da ache. I say, people saw them say, "Be a they far from here, they too do but when you need that, any that change, because the English FA is managing the English football club. You understand? So as Ghana FA and FA, you know, should be managing a Ghana football. You understand? In the players within their domain, any players.
2: Players until the person decides to come.
0: Until the person decides. So what will be our contribution? See, I first uncle for in but what will be the contribution? What I say? Your contribution partner saying, I was our place, you could form in a bar. Then Ghana, your contribution best, I hear league navy. Eh? Your division one, I hear ye. Course, I will crumble, I mean the same. Academies, so I be a few academies, academies, so if you say F in the betting science, you said, I'm academies, maybe I'm betting about academy league cra. And as academies in registration, you can abandon betting a passing through FN, you're certified academies, sir. You've been your place if you are on betting a bois. Your national team, no, but we'll be answering our team academy, not any agents, not for the international market. Stand away now and 2 weeks. So I say, your astro test will come. Your name say, yeah, FIFA World Cup here, yeah, Kui America say, number of stadia, area tour, yeah, baby, see, I can see you soon in a grass turf. Yeah, the legacy one, a astro turf. Astro Turf no sonya papa ni bio. Astro Turf no ni efens oh ni is a man for is store so mutimi bi si se se mi na say ko bi fie na Astro Turf no bi o.
1: Cafe.
0: Astro Turf em say ni papa kakai ni na water sports stadium no. But go and go and see.
2: Na original.
0: And yeah, and na original. And no mudi bibi search chako. And no mudi fidi efens and turf no.
1: Okay.
0: Mudi gusu nte black.
2: Shredder ties.
0: Very good. Shredder ties. Very good. Black ye gusu and e ma de ni fuyi.
2: It's
0: a one.
2: What about brush?
0: No more brush. And no pay, it was only certified one. The Anka in Namai, Billy. Ah, where's the Mexico?
2: A damn copy.
0: Ah, Okozongo, see that dinner. Yet the Astro Turf necessary park, Biswa. Yet, oh, yeah, Uri, what I say. It's a wedding, be a Sabia, Angola Bear wedding, a fair saying. New town,
1: New town,
0: a beautiful area, no. But and you're good for a fair saying. In the FIFA, FIFA, a year first, and sanctioned competitions in now, your bo, a teach you power, walk up, no, a year con, your bono, oh, a first natural grass. Tia the other day. Chema, Ade, and the idea, yes, MCC. Eh? Inti, made in common this year. And now, maybe a phone I think I can have for the margin check across with your sabbat. Now, where we are, now for my year, I'm say, you to know, be Brina, and I'm to prof and air motivity. My mama said, motivate you, but I'm best me inspire. So, any patch or cinema, so. But let us update Abani as a full for dissolve on youth team, no, a serious tank team, no. As a result of Bernard Dombote, OMC is no longer the head coach of the Arrows. Bernard Dombote. But on their by their foot, you shall know them. You understand? And you have some GTV, able lead the consortium of over 10 local TV stations on the broadcast 52 matches no from 2026 FIFA World Cup across Ghana. In the package, you know, include 32 live air games, 32 live games, and then 20 delayed air matches. Now, if you want to ensure nationwide free-to-air coverage to football fans, ETV, the consortium, I'm sure, say, fans and consortium, over 10 local stations, Adum TV, about 10 local stations, and I'm sure, for many years, deliver. So, I feel my black medians, and so returning to Accra. With a win from ASKD Sports Complex, El Moruvia, a U Stafford, El World Cup, a Dreamer, Edia Banity, Black Medians, and so, or match from Bobre, El Jumedia Tensa Punity, Liberia 0, Ghana 1, into Sedata, Sedatu, Wahab, on a Shegu, at the mom, a one go, Tiaque 0-7 aggregate, and you be facing Senegal, a third qualifying round, who beat Air Cameroon on penalties now? Na fi etian sa chire pobre. I was saying you made the etian sa to join him. Emmanuel Ano, my name is Okaina. Yeah. I say, obviously you'll be available for FSA, Nations FC
1: game,
0: no. MTN FA Cup against A Dreams FC, University of Ghana. Forward, no. He has been one of Nations FC Omu key players in the competition, scoring 3 goals in the season for MTN FA Cup. Emmanuel Ano, one of the fantastic players, but we are Mexico, so your concentration na Ghana for ya wo mu e wa buchi and then your concentration ya kudi so South Africa for kwa na e pami ti enye hu South Africa for kwa na e pami ti be fa dwen no hwe plan bi e di aba Obama media ma and so push to secure the signature of 11 wonders on captain fence Emmanuel Boateng. Boateng was spotted at the TNA stadium during media ma as home coronation game against Baseke Holy Stars. In the further fueling speculations about the potential move. For now, no agreement has been reached between the parties with talks with still ongoing. Ewo onosunju media onoso etensa BDM ti ni abanono afim se Tecno Fonso and the Ghana Football Association from paying for partnership. It's me sure said next season ibi hun yan papa ewo league nim CAF set 30th June as a deadline for to obtain license for the next season inter-club competition. To your club, now be inter-club competition, now CAF said 30th June. And then any deadline for sa inter-club competition. The teams will be featured in CAF Champions League and CAF Confederations Cup. We'll be meeting requirements in 5 key areas, sporting, as a union infrastructure, and for administrative, and for legal, and for financial. So it's any areas are CAF Patreon Center, Yamaha license, now or your core. Black Queens player back who received 20,000 as local room bonus for each win. 2026 AWAF con him. What I say to Black Queens players, no, each be able to receive 20,000 Black Queens a man. No, be a Saji. Na omo di obo abo matasu no it be tie bi phone line sen kan kan na fe mo for the magic check kan ba
3: anti 0302216545 0302216546 obeti mi afrena o de wadwen chere e de aba na che se yekoya ni mu anisa 0302216545 0302216546 hello din is na kasa free fan da bi wantumi anyina so wantumi anyina so wantumi anyina so hello din is na kasa free fan 0548955947 0548955947 na 0302216545 hello din sena kasef David aha nze Joel aha tutu bibia hello din sena kasef rimfa yes I
4: yeah Obama ni matamba
3: oh okay Obama
4: I'm going to go to the house.
3: Obama soon and I just said oh no if we buy Emra on your TV no come on
0: Obama
3: Candy Love Coffee Okay, okay.
0: Candy Love Coffee. Also, you pa.
3: Oh, yeah, that Candy Love
0: Coffee. We're macho man. Very nice guy.
3: Candy Love Coffee.
0: I mean, no kufodia, but no nimi.
3: Hello, this is Anaka Sefling fan.
5: Hello, good morning. Me drink the coffee.
3: Oh, okay.
5: City.
3: Oh, okay. Coffee, Yanko.
5: Yeah. So, friends, I saw my your boss me canoe. And I don't know. Because me can say me call me when me basic school, such a natural letters, pen pal letters. You can me show my English Premier League. But you're not in can.
3: Yeah, tone can pay unco.
5: Yeah. Now me show my English Premier League. Now magazines no mudi brand me, no more brand, no more pen net and no can win. Magazines no mudi brand me no. Ah, me show magazine na me who solve no more no. And I solve no, omo ka say. Club and no more play black players. Club and no more African players. Normally still is your whole Arsenal. Now Manchester, the last now, okay, Kahunti. From me, Kola Brim, answer no maybe Jesus, no crano. Now, my genome is no, Nkofia Kasamun pay as him. English Premier League, no, okay, Kahono. As soon as we can research on why you're with the other two out, no. You know, crepa, who come all those magazines, 99, 98, no, okay, Kahuna. Those magazines. No more sending me, no more can send me magazines for Nina, those research room. I'm here, they're young, but though Sanya Mano can be victim, say, no, these are not the people that like us so much. In Tinebiana, if they ask Nanuna, Tim, it will be no more black players, no. Na like a move, Bobo, and I'm support you more. See, as a more canoe, and I'm person you can't come.
3: Okay, yeah, that's a pa.
5: Yeah.
3: All right. Hello, this is Anaka Sefrefa. Hello.
6: Champion Tenesla Pabrahama.
3: Yes, sir. Nampacho, why are you?
6: Senior, I'm going to learn you some pajama of this week.
3: Wow.
6: Senior, I'm some parent 4.7, my mom, my basso. Name, my teacher, papa, my demayen. Now, senior, I mean, walk and say, after the Gunners, the room. Boy, home more than but I think Nene Pian Sanka, think that make a football no money to know whether you win you lose to draw a goose in a bomb at the Gunners before. But they said 22 good years, you know, that my Premier League, you know, and quite a one word at the Gunners defense. And I see my memoir, Professor Wallace Abbas of Pound, for talking to Timothy Bay, a far Africa player, quite a Europe performing fast. Efa black players in a which means also one cook and domine, and the boy of Munamkaya Masinasia, which means Arsenal, Timbia, Efa Blaster, and Pentina, and the Gunners, who by yourself and only Africa high or fancy, a cushion, repenting, I'm in Champion P, honorable inquiry, said, and a moment, Sarana, my Pablo, I'm owning him.
3: Okay, yeah, that's it. Hello, this is Anaka Sefrefa.
7: Hello, good morning, everyone. And I'm not so ready, my wife said, Patu as a papa, Wale. I'm saying, that's the place now, because I'm there for match now, one boy, you know, Arsenal, PSG. Players now, because I want to be there. I feel the airport to a campy. Now, I said, why are you talking to me when you're training to me? You're better than you are. If they don't play, they don't know why you're going to have a family. If they 21 and serious one, so they said, they are all your program, your kind of CIA. They are also at least good, meaning a friend is saying, booking. You have to look up that up on the way.
3: Yati, yadasi. Hello, this is Anaka Sefrefa fan. Hello.
8: Hi, man.
3: Yes, I.
8: I'm not sure. I'm saying, I'm going to say, I'm going to say, I'm going to say, I'm going to say, I'm going to say, I'm going to say, I'm going to say, I'm going to say, I'm going to say, I'm going to say, I'm going to say, I'm going to say, I'm going to say, I'm going to say, I'm going to say, I'm going to say, I'm going to say, I'm going to say, I'm going to say, I'm going to say, I'm going to say, I'm going to say, I'm going to say, I'm going to say, I'm going to say, I'm going to say, I'm going to say, I'm going to say, I'm going to say, I'm going to say, I'm going to say, I'm going to say, I'm going to say, I'm going to say, I'm going to say, I'm going to say, I'm going to say, I'm going to say, I'm going to say, I'm going to say, I'm going to say, I'm going to say, I'm going to say, I'm going to say, I'm going to say, I'm going to say, I'm going to say, I'm going to say, I'm going to say, I'm going to say, I'm going to say, I'm going to say, I'm going to say, I'm going to say,
3: Yeah.
9: And I have said, I deserve one team.
3: Yeah.
9: But I wish the good team would be idea, yeah. Yes, because Cotabana has no money coming in 24. I can call Andrew Stadium, but I'm going to have a bomb of football. But I got a good deal of the goofy. I've been doing 1935 this year, now got a crack. I was coming ready in some movie. Any pretty crazy, papa. I can't look. I bought Rasa, coach Murphy, bless Murphy. He's about 10 or more, dear ma. Maybe a man who says you're paid for me, don't be the enemy. And you know, my blast, I know, Colapo. Just for that, I bought a bar, but I'm going to say, I'm going to say, I'm going to say, I'm going to say, I'm going to say, I'm going to say, I'm going to say, I'm going to say, I'm going to say, I'm going to say, I'm going I'm going to go to the ball. Football no Ghana. I mean, more about Sona, but I'm with Aku, Echao, Eisa, or some moment in Timupa. All right, no, I'm not open.
3: That's it, pa. That's it. From Koforidia. Hello, this is Anaka Sefling fan.
10: I'm an international.
3: Yes, I.
10: Arafat Phobia.
3: Oh, Arafat Phobia.
10: Mobile, my name is Sam.
3: Oh, she also.
10: Some purpose there. And I think we boys my prof so me channel. Elijah Bula me, what I say, on monitor show now send press force there. On the scoreboard in the ultimate sports station what I say, Uchi. See Elijah Bula me do Ubiano. And me some and the girls those who go after support and team ra after one to man channel there, what do you say? The American say Ghana football, in my Ghana football, ye. What I say? In this, never be quick, never be coso. Now, a cafe, Ghana football, Munyanya, in my penny, what I say? Heh, Ghana League, yeah, boy. Squander him. I fool in a young couple of walk around in your government for Pobia. What didn't Scalcra be with Roma? A craps and a crying Scalacra. The FNA Motuono. Mono, product Naya Modiano. Mom found. What I say? We just a class in business school. I don't mean me blame class, no. Class in a review, I'm a committee. Yeah. Yeah, man, it's also Tetem. Uncle Tetem. Tetem, Unquani, Yamu. Take Ghana football, no. Move it, manage. I'm at the end of Queen. I feel a money now, say, Moko Pen Crow, a bushy. I've got a swap. Ghana, Casano, your talents for Ghana. What I say? Uncle Cassis here, I see a monker. What is the Ghana football idea? Last time I called a cup in the day. What happened? No hope for military, you know, hope we are saying Ghana for. You wish me, I'll call my free group from Crown. Yeah, dear, go crap and a mouth for Crown. Why don't we go in the massy? If you say, no, yeah, you best idea. What is it? Carson, I call my name, I am frustrated. I call my name, I am Carson and Kentino. No. Ghana, dear. Yeah, business, and I'm Ghana. Yeah, for Africa Cup, four time. Now, Kamaruku, I know Munzibi. Egypt, so much tobacco. Egypt, I signed 1-8. Kamaru, I just 5. Ghana, I see a football country, I feel a brochure, and I call a football country. Oh, and I'm going to say, Ghana.
3: That's fine, my name is. That's a
0: pa. Professor. No phone
3: call. Papa.
0: Thank you for being sending messages, baby. Yeah. We say we tear the name, pa.
3: Hmm.
0: We say Umujidi say Jerry Fee.
3: Okay.
0: Abdullahi. Woji.
3: Okay.
0: Afina. Afina Jan. Sa place we na ibia Joseph Pencil Usman Bukari.
3: Okay.
0: Omo committee making patewo team na dey ko no. So I say World Cup team no.
3: Yeah.
0: This are place and committee making part, but here we are. Na am for bi suji dey say agency no believe say say place na wo ma brochi no. Omo ambition sam ko dey so. I will be in South Africa for South Africa for yeah some could ti first in Mexico so there's a place more na I'm so feel up no be here no na me na e dey mo en sa she e ya se so ti ade ba kwem se e ha adwe no no but agency will give him pa but e hwe him say nka e dey develop your place na o na dey for us be ba o
3: yeah
0: we say yeah place go ya bo feel cup no ma gan ha me hwe say has of okay lucky na say when you need to go keep personal work up from house of fuck did to buy ticket I'm not sure I'm not fucking my shit it's house of fuck yeah lucky not to go keep personal I'm not going to work up from ah my didi so I say ah to go swim yes so beating up quite live yeah I'm not going to finish him when I'm patching ah I'm not going to finish him you know eh assembly I can't say
3: yeah why a clubs
0: ti komo de bibri na wo ha ye kasi ye boy we ti ye boy ma de achi so in ba chere ba ti bisi anti em se oh okay Mr. Mike Bonsu edi aba se sa chako like material no I hu tema street tef ni so no o se friend ganoles ganoles ti ana se sbr air cramp rubber pallets
3: okay
0: sbr cramp rubber pallets. Mm-hmm. Now you're on fatuity. This time be a can room. Says how do you need to go astro definition? Because say SBR cramp rubber pallets. And that's a granules.
3: Okay.
0: Need to go soon. So now my TM say you might be brave, Cromwell. So you might be brave, but say why never be so. It be see ya so na yeah come mama for just some few tea biscuits we be nanka
3: um
0: dia bom bra still am missing ya ba
3: yeah well I bet me dia
0: eh come mama 7 minutes be just some 7 basic rules be oh you know 7 basic rules oh ah me dey my youth no and anopai so I say to you youth na what team ye 7 basic rules na rule no ba kon se obetia sweet oh
3: hey.
0: So unse bua it's fun to be around him oh
3: okay
0: oh hey so but don't be too sweet otherwise they will eat you what I say don't be too sweet nipa bia wo yesima oh aso bia you comfortable around you are no problem so ne pa chena hand people should panic when they want to do evil around you.
3: Okay.
0: So nipa chen ha ba wo die. Oh, even say I'm on the so name connection in the to the kwa man die. Oh nipa chen ha. No abu din trust. I'm on the so connection. I'm on die. Oh am I do connection ba wale die. Go so na wale wo die person name gra. Oh nipa chen. That is how it should be. Otherwise, they will take you for granted. Oh and integrity. Oh. And you're grown up to press on.
3: Wow.
0: So you can be sweet, but don't be too sweet, otherwise they will eat you. Nah, number two, they say, don't be so helpful. I say, we'll be here. When you'll be on your board, we'll be asking. When I say, Uzaya de Biamme, you soon say, got a phone paying for some come up by and can you? So I meet you, Pa, no good beer. If I say, Jetto, car for China for car from the abbey. You be a mamma four wheel drive, jetto for proper. So, said my family, man, and could be in good school. If I'm coming, can one. So, but you be as near Buono. You go football, how bomb my own, oh, yeah, be cool. Minister could be when you say, experience me that. Uncle football, how bomb my own. Oh, yeah, be cool. Oh, say. Say, Abu said, now could see how woe. When I'm watching, I'm Bona, and I'm Bona, so Bona, improvements be a money life, and they be all good in our piano. So I say, I'm good be all good in our piano. Oh, they be all good in our piano. But your cancer sacrifice, it comes in so many forms. My catch you if you had it, I say, when you're not providing service,
3: yeah,
0: when I'm watching, oh, yeah, oh. Those who get money are people who are providing service. So, oh, do you? Oh, yeah, she, my, I see the new talker. So ne bachene, we are not providing service. Oh, you don't get anything. Inti and you be anna. Oh, otherwise, those people will treat you like a tool. Nibia say, meaning our medical boot to say, wake up in 10 years. Nibia, Robin Hammer, born in that was so,
3: sir.
0: So, the third one said, don't be so kind. Otherwise, they forget to

0: Oh, I saw we are careful. Oh, you're so kind of they forget your value.
1: Familiarity.
0: The fourth one is don't be yeah, familiarity. Yeah, familiarity it kills. What I say, the fourth one, oh, say don't be too loyal. Oh, don't be too loyal. Otherwise you ignore the red flags. Oh, you man I said that oh can you maybe I say oh why say we be doing crime and you say you know oh no no dear oh no chowdy so ne patch and ha oh so chowdy pa but I say we didn't start here so ne patch and ha send me by me can say Michelle yeah I wouldn't be too loyal
1: yeah
0: and it's the part oh familiarity a killing you may be brie so ne patch and money pan yere no home any pan mono home on day oh ni jume dear udimu fifth one as a don't be so forgiving otherwise they'll keep on repeating the same mistake so the oh maybe lecture be what I say or see I did you when you beat that grand set on any student by crimpna but who says it is in the same terms I didn't know of course so
2: I
0: don't know and so and so and so into no so if I buy work by way be I know yes, or boy by one kakra. So I only by way ja ni way ni ni pa. But no yere. But see lady so brilliant to the stance or makin worker. No one who say lady no friend say a lady ya dear. But I say it's I say any girlfriend, you know. And ibia or you see. Tick a cra no ya. Oh yeah, yanti. Because of whom you born no. Getting me in school, I'm so or pass out to be a lawyer, I don't worry no. I can't hear
2: him.
0: That's it. I'm telling you, so
1: two wives.
0: First wife, no, a guy. But don't listen to me, show a guy. No. And the first wife, name, so no, see a lawyer. To the three lawyers, now, seven American. But I say, let's say a lawyer. And the first wife, a lawyer, and the second wife, see a lawyer. In the, as in any second wife, now, I'm in the almost in the first building you see, you know, as in a wife, any woman, but we see a more beautiful house. Eddie, a man, the second wife, you know, or call a second one by a cyber or the pattern. Second wife is on pay, on pay, a dino, or the first one on with you. Nina, come on, I don't know pay. In the summer, pitching, she's going to be casting you. I know the court for Osiki for interpretation.
1: First wife, or no?
0: Ah, the court, Osiki for interpretation. So I say, ah, send me crew minute. What I say, well, see there, mammy. Miss me and pair me pay. The first one, ah, you see, and then I'm a pain. I can't say, come on, first one, oh, pa, but for follows all more than equivalent. But man, say first, eh, no, but I say, be you, say, do you, or see, or go court the case, legal court. What I say, or the case, legal court, or see, give interpretation. You understand? Ah, ain't it? Don't be too, you only by channel. Ah, oh, otherwise. Where's the man is a course, you won't become too forgiving. They repeat the same mistake. To make sure, say, let your own go inside the review. What I say, Uncle Chadio, baby, who baby, and I say, wait here, what I say, wait here, may I done? For any patcher, and I may book a crown, I see all the other own conquest because Bacupano, much by go boy, no, not for a person neutralizing case, no. I've done any problem. I've done any problem. So I say, so why your banana second wife do, send a bear, yeah, I've done any problem. And then on one day, you know, you're not so good seeking for interpretation of court or the new court. See, little way lawyer for me, sir. To me, the second wife, no, a baby, I'm a new crono. One of her counsel for the defendant, the enemy, or send them a circle, so don't be so forgiving. Otherwise, they repeat the same mistake. You understand? The sixth one said, don't be so silent. Otherwise, they would think you are weak. Oh, as we be asked, oh, we be asked, why do you? Oh, well, that's crass, eh? That's a my dignity. I say, me, so, me, you, Baku, see. What I say, what's your ass? Me, me, me, ah, and my woman in a good name is by me, memory. Hey, me, memory. Now, Matthias, I see more, so never tell. 7 1 don't be so nice. Otherwise, they never fear losing you. When you are so nice, people don't fear losing you. Oh, I say, oh, probably, oh,
1: free.
0: Yeah, but probably, me say probably mini pa.
1: Mini pa.
0: What I say, what the car bought or car to what I say, so but to you train you, you get tired of food, and I chewing gum that we're not

0: team na odi traffic no bia boom e send the pandemic repair what I say but we so oh Charlie man oh man oh what I say we are so nice oh they never fear losing you. Oh, you're so nice. They never fear losing you. Mm-hmm. So don't be so nice. So I said, do tell me, oh, stand on the way and see. We would there be women per se, when you say, the women per se, we ain't say the any one fat. When I say, we ain't say the major with chidi. You understand? Ah, don't be so nice. Otherwise, people will not fear losing you. Aye, man. I mean, fancy, yeah. Nah. You to know, oh, baby, I will be a any you know, and you'll be life, very oh, and you will life be fat and worry. Near no life be fan of fat, near no life on fan will be to watch me. So, never patching a quabby social media guy be or see, oh, see, oh, Obania doguno. What I say, ah, Obania doguno, or no one can say cool, you know. What I say, none offense in so boo, need their mamma. Awai chaka, ama nasi aba, ne hiri ama nedu ya ne anye bibia, ne girlfriend wuna ne hiri abe tunu, ne hiri nukwa ama ne girlfriend ne jine shi. But ono ti social media kache nko foso, obani ya, dogunu, wane se, don't give nonsense a chance, sake no, wane se, but ono go fie no, but ono wente ya ndogo ne diye no. Inzi, nko wane diye. May they inspire, so I said to make us any motivation. May they inspire,
1: yeah.
0: So on say, baby, between Sabwa. Well, I was, oh, yeah, dog, no, one of them, oh, dog, no, or no, cook, fear, never imagine a punchy. When I say, Mother's Day, never imagine a punchy, in so pipe, boy, or banner, and two. When I say, it didn't go as a semi hole, I saw TV, I saw laptop, air bonum, a home theater, so. When I say, Emma, we hear a crazy car, or a bit of winner. Sound quite a seminar, no, so, acquire contents, no catch you go so. Ba, when I say Obo Kadodo, Ombu Mame, say, yeah, dog, no. Honorable, fear. Honorable, fear. None of my wife, the girlfriend had the same thing, but only went to your dog. In the Yemesia, General, the other side, Penado Mobu, the SMP, my Yaduma, in the subsequent days, no, young woman will be honoring your bone crophone come on. So, na Yabuama, Yama, Etiakuy, Ediama, almost as a Trentino, maybe I will be on a fantastic morning and come on. Sir Uti Serge Media Cassia, Yadi Ebro, you know, within the profit, you will ask a good year catch back of it. Ebia, we tell many papers at 300 you can. Ebia, we will be a
1: dog,
2: dog, hello, Dennis and Akasa Flinfa. And there be one to me and you know. So 0302216546 0548955947 0548955947. Hello, Dennis and Akasa Flinfa. There be yeah. Pum pum de yanina jaya juma ya de da de da de da. Hello. Went to me and you know. So 0548955947 and 0302216545 0302216546. Last numbers, you know, bako ye 45 and bako and so ye 46. Joe Ubiaba, hello, Udin is an Akasafrin fan.
3: Good morning, Tarasna Aima.
2: Yes, I Udin is an Akasafrin fan. Good morning, okay.
3: I can't believe I'm going to tell you before. Oh, my, I didn't think I'm going to pass my phone to the door. And after you get up to the door, you walk up there, you will be a lower expectation to go. Remember, you see, I'm going to quit it. Uko, you say, Ghana, Kosha, Ghana, Kosha, when you're looking at. So, you're born, so I call the entities, the venue in this, I check, fast, because 30 and these work once we're back. The 30 and no, now, check it, you're quit that, and say,
2: Enti dogeno, dogeno, dogeno.
0: Cosmos, Cosmos, delivery guy.
2: Hey, Cosmos.
0: I say, come on, come on, we're fat. All the way, you're my pa.
2: Hey, why any new band? Any
0: new band? Any new band? So many bloggers been on a two commercial.
2: Oh, okay.
0: Fine lady, pa. Cosmos, pa. Zunim, send the pa. Oh, sa. I'm fan of ma. I say, send ke ye me ya.
1: Ah, ah, ah, ah, ah, ah, ah, ah, ah, ah, ah, ah, ah, ah, ah, ah, ah, ah, ah, ah, ah, ah, ah, ah, ah, ah, ah, ah, ah, ah, ah, ah, ah, ah, ah, ah, ah, ah, ah, ah, ah, ah, ah, ah, ah, ah, ah, ah, ah, ah, ah, ah, ah, ah, ah, ah, ah, ah, ah, ah, ah, ah,
4: ah,
1: ah, ah, ah, ah, ah, ah, ah, ah, ah, ah, ah, ah, ah, ah, ah, ah, ah, ah, ah, ah, ah, ah, ah, ah, ah, ah, ah, ah, ah, ah, ah, ah, ah, and I allowed you to remember so and I can't step. Can it come aside? I sure say, Omineti, workers, no, I follow to nothing. Can't step microfinance, almost 8 years into fantastic air morning and come on. Anna, Kempon, cappuccino,
4: cappuccino,
1: cappuccino, pecotopa, Kempon, I sent him and a pomo doing same and yet, motion speed recovery on a Kempon Academy, Nidia. So I say, or you too much. Or then the place and any coaching staff in our quabuchi. What I say, or try so before retired footballers, no. Oh, my omina jumaya near the idea. Oh, yeah, dear, Kempon, dear. Oh, yeah, dear.
4: Auntie Anuna, Kempon, travel and touch
1: the idea. But Kempon Academy, I make come once. Travel and told me on Famico Babiada. But Kempon Academy, no. Only related to your job.
4: Okay.
1: Juma, oh, yes, I could see a piano. Oh. We now found mom courage more. So, Emma, and every person and MSU come so build the academy in Yipa. You know, may sure so to us to see Yami Aduma a bit in your day. But it disappointment a crowd. Ghana, I will find you, will be a Juma found crow for somewhere, you know. Nafi, Omo Yenabasa. So, was an investment on a patch. That's why Minji interference and Tuno. Club owner, no idea because we have the team. We are coaching, no, I just go for getting not on far right place. No one watching you. You have full being in for it's a club owner. No. Oh, lose too much or number two. So never change. Ah, number two. Did yeah, I did number two selection. Ah, that na if I say did he say or player B no on you soon. No, to be fair, say on you soon. What I say? Who turn to your canoe? Who play and say play an enye? Who crowd your man? I'm a new joker. Ah, so never change.
4: Your technical eye is away yet. The technical eye don't say play.
1: Your technical eye, what me who say? Who's our coach? Obetin your boy team now. Or some technical eye say we be bina enya. Obetin your car.
5: And prof, the job is between all of you. It's not separated. You can't take the administrators. Of the job.
1: Of the job.
5: No.
1: Oh, and this part of your world, Kwadi, it will be investment. What do you mean? Oh, it's me, Jama. I'll say, Yene Basasa. So, Yene Bachena. Ah, and
5: you can't take it out.
1: Yeah, and Kempo, yeah, dear. Fantastic air morning, and Kumano. And sure, say, it will be our Europe. Yamiaduma, Michiano, only Jumedia, Udima, Oyadia, Pa. Now, down for Pani Lumba.
4: Okay.
1: Now for Pani Lumba. Tino. And say, oh, so were him for a long time. Coaching Boma.
4: Coaching Boma.
1: Coaching Boma.
4: Great Olympics.
1: I record Sawai of Great Olympics. Not Great Olympics. It's me, Ejinandi. Why are they? Why are they? TF national teams in and go for a bit in a year. If any moment in Qua, I say, I'm going for that's more so. Foreign go, yeah.
4: Only
1: yes, I did. Ah, that's why. And then they say, team of the co-owner. Ah, what if I go first go for no papa? So the co-owner.
5: Who can if I ever say no? Oh, my coaches now, oh no, sir, present Sankrophone, and they don't praise themselves in front of that.
1: Ah, okay.
5: Okay.
1: Oh, what's okay. Because I said, Ibrahim Tankufia, which you have for no. I'm not the wise scout's name, say, when you phone. So, coach, be with, hey, where do you have a computer? Wise scout now. And then, if I say, Carlos Correa said, oh, and no, they are free players. Ghana, the coach was, hey, where do your computer? Wise scout some software, and who beat that? And their coaches here who cannot even work with scouts. And I said, only work with assistant coach.
5: They can't work
1: with coaches. They don't know how. Hey, they don't know how to. Oh, okay. So our coordination. Only
5: thing. Major problem.
1: But like actually say, we Ghana coach back with them move. But yeah, they like upon fact, if I say team name re crowd, why Ghana and there? And one.
5: Siki, the same thing.
1: Ah, Siki. Ah, Siki. Go man here.
5: Go man.
1: Also, ah.
4: Hey.
1: Ah.
4: Oh,
1: ah, and it's a system, no? Aye, system never bo hano. Oh, system no structures never hano. Oh, and yet structures respond to success. Oh, structures respond to success. Inti coaching boma when you degree to Olympics here, and go to Olympics here, banana dien ka or co relegation kra. Olympics and why say COVID? Banana die. I feel say ni nang kubia. Eh, bo ana umuyo ya. Inti oma ya die say. I'm sweet to 2 years my year. a wo dwuma dia wo dim ana afi madam fa akye ko akwese fempon
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2: Oh,
1: never pack and go America. Now, my name family near very fine. Papa see, now my name fine. Pa. Now, I'm me fuck with you. Frank Chiba pay you know. Oh, mama phone. Say, Bibia, me prima. Oh, Frank Chiba pay you know. I'm say, Friday, 12 June 2026. There'll be no way keeping. Yes,
2: okay, okay.
1: Yes, repay. So I say, now, Huma, there's a Saturday, 13 June 2026. Pre Bariano. Any barrier nakasa ebe koso ewo eye Lizani Event Center ewo MF Junction ewo Lashibi ebe Lashibi funra eye homo ona search meeting be baso inti funra no Saturday 13 June 2026 we are Odogono Senior High School ona jumedi ni bitia sa baso na widowa ukuna foja ne chino enu ya Gladys Chi, any my mini D, let's go right here. Gladys Chi, on your body, manifest, and we are. Now, Ufuma, let's say, you know, by what's your black and red. It's not a bush, I said, Omani, a two Dakota Mojem, 72 years old man. You didn't add the Mr. Washington Chi. Oh, you didn't get Mr. Washington Chi, or you are witnessing me, but none did the Washington, and the Banaco, America, Washington, D.C., you know. So I say, inti we be able to make you know about some pepper. Inti we dey Frank Chi and ni sisters ni Ubiana Edia and ni you know Huma Oma Ebe Yini na Nkolano Mrs. Benedita Owari. I say we be create one kraha. Oh, ano more Linda Chi. Oh, Linda Chi marriage counselor. Ewa Dum TV or Taba. Ana Frank Chi ono U.S. of E. Madam Fonono, Anna Afi Getrichi, Ono Japan. The Bio Mia watches and calculators. No, who are you not from Japan, Canada? Yeah, there's some girl off in the bed. So I say, yes, I know. Come up, Anna Mandela Chi, on the end won't cry here. Anna Castro Chi, so on cry. Anna Fi Gladys Chi, and so on cry. Anna Florence Chi, so on cry. It's a man at all, so I'll be him. The idea, Mr. Baby, I will be anno. Na wabesia bwa ni akuja madam fu Frank Chi na wetimi akatane papachi kama pa ewo nshisha eno so ebitin se pim ni tibia ubia no na wa hyesa yi yo yi so enso ya mame afi Angola
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1: ambassador there in terms of organization special Mr. Sadam ti sala nam no so wa nya bi no wo de bra wedding ti Angola fe ni say Ishao Abdullahi
2: okay
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1: mosquito beko na you want you Benghazi we na Setrazi
2: na Kobe Cobblestone
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2: okay
1: Kobe o open and finam do
2: yeah
1: We go come and we feel. And see, my idea. Aye, my idea. TNM say, and also etinya banu no. TNM say kakra me say me dey
2: preparation.
1: You say biba, me go so ha e biba.
2: Obeye.
1: Ah, me dey ba na afamfo ehun say dey ba AC ekosu.
2: Akwala no so preparation kakra.
1: Ah, okay.
2: We efi odifu ho. Odifo obo adwuma pa nura commentary ni ade
1: odifo
2: odifo
1: ene na wo ko ntem o
2: ebo be 7:45 na ye meni odifo adu ho
1: anopa no ah me ti se odifo se commentary no local commentary dia onimye pa
2: pa pa pa pa
1: odifo
2: odifo odifo odifo de aba ha wo se central region Football Association, you know, we are 2025-2026 Division 2 Middle League.
1: Mm.
2: And I just say, El Koso, kama, El Honomo. Na Timba, kuwa we yini huwa oya adie pa, Fetterman United.
1: Oh, okay.
2: Fetterman United. Omo ya adie pa, omo first game, omo we need 2-0 against Heaven's Gate SC. Mm. 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de ascend aha o se last season no Fetterman for no omo ko final
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1: okay
2: a day a boy and intino was a Fetterman chief our honomon or noana a sign a yanidia nana abuata
1: okay
2: nana abuata on a crap president ewo Fetterman ano san ye chief and so on oboy juma pa odi sika sim ama say team no oboa Ghana football pa enti nana onkwa so
1: em zo be OMG after press conference oboa mani
2: I me ba ho ma bua bua ni nyina no wa
1: na da oba ye na we will see time na sa
2: professor
1: guys are not
2: professor ndi OMG OMG
1: na no kopie mo se central phone chief na se
2: kopie mu o no mo pa
1: am ye central phone chief
2: yes kama
1: on the reporter kopie o
2: be kopie ho no mo kama de di kan be ka se ye be bo OMG ye be bo ma ba so pa se omo de sanse se we e de abasan se eno an e boa ama ye youth no ye football no
1: e pe se na kwa me best friend bi ama bo bi abaso
2: kama
1: award institution
2: it you know 2026 we press launch I know it me to draw we official draw sign it me to draw a fourth edition of OMG Soccer Fest. I know it to draw a crapim south, Nessa Ahirase, and I to draw money a hosty BBA, a honor much as a group no, ya pair a mobia. Group are on also a woman.
1: Last in Amini Kucho, the Ubu said this time, I'm game to toss now. A Nippany lectures, I remember.
2: Oh, back up with Pimo or no more.
1: OMG for no answer. So now can almost try.
2: Papa. Oh, and I realize since why I say, I'm a BGI group A, Omona, a woman, a honor.
1: I realize Ghana radio stations now on Max Nisi.
2: Oh, okay.
1: I actually say the whole Ghana be a radio station, Max Nisi.
2: You see one more.
1: So you could sing Coco Crisis till I'll be.
2: Pokrom, Pokrom, and so ewo honum. Pedriase, ewo
1: Pedriase Lodge.
2: The group A, and no group B, no, Kunkunro Okay. Dego, and so a woman a group Dino, you were in Sechi, and Sechi, and a brick Kumase,
1: a brisu Kumase,
2: Kumase, and so ever hopa,
1: and the name of a brew,
2: and a tabankro, tabankro,
1: tabankro,
2: and a ashresu,
1: okay,
2: omo, and a woho no more, yeah, he said. Said a tournament na BBL and a year club, no, Umberna, almost no, a blood bletchy, kama, or anti, because Piumuno, Kakira, and also it me
1: a better 71 mecca.
2: It me a buy.
1: Good, what you only move them?
2: Wale.
1: I man international.
2: Adi na say anka was say international no monso no.
1: Ah, say international me catch you.
2: And no akra na me hwehwe won so afedi man hu bio.
1: Oh, yeah, onya wadwen so beba.
2: Na no na me hwehwe o. Tama me ye ya me coordinate your mode wo. Where you need blow na na say oh yeah say me nkoshi ya international no. Aha, nti na anka ja me babe bo amane dia e kopie mu ni ade nyina so. Me ba na professor.
1: Eh, say won so accountability wa me.
2: Professor.
1: Won so accountability wa me.
2: International you too much pa professor.
5: So why accountability?
1: Really, Joshua Kwabena Dudu International, and then
2: yeah.
1: Now, a technical and special air product manager, Ed Maguire. Joshua Kwabena Dudu,
2: yeah, Joshua
1: International, and then the two Zena Wonachi, and now Furina Womachi, or a technical and special air product manager, Ed Maguire. On a girl, or your four bar, or your barons, no name, but no mobile, about best 20 guys,
2: yeah,
1: top notch guys, and I feel. The P, you know, governor.
2: Governor of Kolegono.
1: Governor na Odeoko. Governor is the main man to the main man.
2: Okay.
1: Zola. So can how much Zola is doing? Can I come? And then next Zola, we baby.
2: Oh, say Omu ni na net. Then you call. Too much. Then na also un pesa meka hona adieno. Akwako sano.
1: Oh, yeah, dear. See, governor. Oh, yeah, dear. But international, we ask Nani. And I'll see my stu, and I'm asking Lucy into. International. Fantastic air morning. I'm going to teach you. Say, my mom, I'm going to craft a class. Mom, who said,
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1: So much that pay same sana. Be in South Africa for no. South Africa.
2: Clapping bar for. Or you see you of Atemfo TV. Or boy Juma pa. Nani wafa nimpom pa. Mr. Nick Danswabiam.
1: Oh, okay.
2: Mr. Nick Danswabiam.
1: Okay.
2: Aye. Na juma pa homo bopa nyagro. Nti ye tomo yampia ye tia homo pa. Ye tia homo pa. Homo boy juma. Mr. Nick Danso Abiam. And a clapping bar for CEO of Atemfo TV. Aye. Kama pa. Professor.
1: Matsi, ubiya sene mese. Wafan diyama. Osi, you are a wonderful boss. Keep it up. Some of us will not stop listening to you and then come on or the abba and also we share for feedback with you the feedback by and see I think that Monday when the feedback is very I think my message but I want for me and come home with them so how the message by now with the account at the upper. Mr. Mike Bones is about Marley's family has Omokunkundru. This is where they stay when they come to Ghana. And the bomb owns a retamali. If you
2: yeah,
1: okay, everyone, I know Kunkundru, Madame Bisuka or the old crime say, Papa, you have for no crack could see. A village bureau, and your bad cra TM say, Nema de Mona and ye de Abba.
2: Okay, what's the dinner? Comanche,
1: Comanche,
7: I man, your presenter mentioned a name. It's not Comanche, it's Comanche.
1: Eh, Comanche,
7: Comanche.
2: I'm a man. Mini papa no no anti
1: we never know any dino
2: eh one family say me fan group no owo mu bi pa
1: okay
2: fans of Ima International owo mu bi pa na that anti ye ye nyina o mu tie tie pa na me de wey na koto so na o mani age pa
1: them say Charles says be su dia be just a media launch of Team Ghana for Glasgow 2026 Air Commode Games, no. Omo come on Kwanabe Kuba, on the road, the any abo. The journey to Glasgow 2026 Commode Games, no. I'm say, represent a critical milestone for our nation's athletes who, and our nation's athletes who are steadily preparing for this global event. Please join us on unveil our roadmap for the game at a media briefing on the team, Ghana's preparation and then participation. Until Tuesday, 2nd June 2026, arrive at 12:30 Ewo Air Central Hotel. Venue near Central Hotel. Hey, use the Vondomo Hotel, so Central Hotel. So we look forward welcoming you on Tuesday. Until Tuesday, and now on the press brief, you know, everything at certain time. Since you're better, you're better.
2: Professor, what did you about any day the Sir Alan Davidson?
1: Until next time, what did you say about the
2: also a sub-chief of Comanche.
1: Okay. And now, Koku Alasa.
2: Yeah.
1: On the Meta West in Koku Alasa. On the UTA, it's a fantastic morning. And come on, Koku Alasa. A pretty good check up, Palma.
2: Yeah.
1: And no more for the ball winner.
2: Pretty
1: good check up, Palma. Way too much.
2: Ghana supporters.
1: Too much. And Prophet Samuel Boateng.
2: Okay.
1: Prophet Samuel Boateng with too much. And also, and then I saw if we need to come. So, we are there. We do media. We eat. We tell you infancy. So, Madame Fupuku Boateng. And so say or Yuki. Say Commode Games. No man position you.
2: Okay.
1: Think I'm a Commode Games. I'm a uni accreditation.
2: Nanka ya ko.
1: 1 year.
2: Say yeah, you see, yeah, yeah, yeah, yeah, Glasgow.
1: I'm a Evasia,
2: BW59ABF547. I know you're 31 us and a 42 us near BW59AC421B. B as boy. And T BW. B as boy. W as winner. BW59AC421B. And ti no a 42 us. Me wow person joining me group no 0551 22 48 22 0551 22 48 22. Send me WhatsApp message. Naka say I want to join. I want to join a WhatsApp message 0551 22 48 22 0551 22 48 22 a text message who person join it ya do ka ho e kama kama ewo ehwo no mti ya wi anasa MTN FA Cup no ya de commentary no e de ebeba aha nti 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

0: 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Yam Mahamo Tanasi. Super Weekend News. I did bring we yabe kamo se. Affiliate stations afa or ha any drone me no. Sounds like our live. Our Facebook, YouTube, near handles are holding in a soon as someone. A real you better was soon be no and say. I decided a foot to aqua my bind, say, Omwa, Neba say, I'm cranker or man for no abandon, says, you see, Diana. And we are no more sabby sabby. One more, a dear home, a dear home, a torch, my cacra, now be being 20 min for than another 20 min come quiet man. One min, one now, when you be something wow.
1: As I'm crying, I buy cassip any more this year, war, new gabbin, nof. About from postal to the 2 year, I buy a sink, I will tell you, say, Nipper be our nipper, be our baby, a quatch, or any overhead, no boar warm.
0: Gomwa, a juma, my hair, and I, or day, and hoban some airman, a man for say. I knew my one cassa added it to a bar for rare as I said to say process, process for Australia and money me a ma cool out dubino. Obama Modi said, Obey reading in our end cancer same.
1: Yabako Western North Region, na also named PP Amonio, Kuan Krabacho, and Wamuku for a pie, Wamuchamu say, a bay by young pun to Juma who do by that there for us here were cheating and knee and nay what the sobo air barbaya which is we.
0: When is somehow driving a yay from to break Ubetuno was some. Yeah, they are set up by my DBS Industries. And chancing papa at the brow and chancing at the crew down so. If you are not some popo yet, say or pass so or so to pass up a hoof to a gun and a best and crew down so ye, boss so ye, Nintima Abato I can fall. Ya tete so 10% in the same, me say, the mammy didn't want dancing and no, send ye, who quack or turn chancing like it, seeding people, and I say, and proceeding people do. 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
5: 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come come branch road. 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In the Makutu said, woman, so you be a police post, police station, Ama Ubiaki will be no an idea of Ubiaba Shah,

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2: 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shah with you and see Makoto said a woman so you be a police post police station wa I'm a man will be a kid you will be no and I didn't know we have a shah over the police station wa near to me action
1: go one man so hene nana Ochazie donto autosu idu. Any attending game?
3: A higher doom 106.3 as empana 4.7. Was antimantem was run the busum 104.5 Casafidia Sudi HM. Wahania Dionumia so memunia monone. Super weekend news Casadia, we had the end Yugusia de Mawana. Yamun Pitam on your coma, Nukrabata, a war western of region name, a Wamukua Pai. Wamuchem say Abaya, what is from and Penny John Draman Mohammed Dan would dear by who yow, and yes, he added the end, there's no Muchem. A TVET project, I would do a war a year as a walk and nothing as a who also about from Persian. So, a year I say, I buy a boy and feet to look what cheat and you cry as a been pretty as a muse as a be a say, I do crisis hope. Nesentinum, Ukon Patamwa, your tongue cradiman Pipiamukum, a year I do hurry, and then they will get to you. Chilam say, Ganaman Penito, the man Mahamma Wedia da Braca, so would a fear or more Kyle. TVET project, no, I won't Patamwa, I did not come with them, Babe Hubibi.
4: Yang Buako, Western North, say you also, in your son Faso, and friends say a year Buako, a year TVET Resource Center, and a TVET school. That project, you know, every kind, you be a banner yaw. So, Mamma, here, this huge investment, Sikakesia, a year Dr. Mamma Dubomia, a year Nana de Dankwa, a year a boomer, and in pay for a prayer, the Bishop Wahanamano, Mamma, here, want. I done a year and continue you. And for the past 2 years, you know, this project, a school can see, I see Amabuakono, I can hear them, a TVET. So the first one is to expose the abandoned TVET project. I can hear them, I hear millions of cities, and I serve it, yes, friendly, and I just friendly, our home. Contractor abandoned the man, I hear Planet One. I was just see, I see Dino, or we face one, this is the face one. I can face two, I say, or two, also.
3: Ado awo no ena eye western of region wokɔ mpɔtam wo awo no ena hankratɔ so de man pipia mo yɔkɔm wo wie ne kasa no ɔkyerɛm sɛ wade sradeɛ wade kɔma eye emantam no musuafoɔ sɛ ɛnu ani mu ya wɔn fa nkrata metɔ abɔnten na nkrata no ɛnkyerɛ mpɔmpɔn so project no akɔ akɔduro baabi aban ɛbɛfa toɔ so ɛne ho nkekɛ ho
4: education abahan ma bɛka sɛ Obama eye Buako community na eye TVET eye study at school. It raises so many questions. So we just need clarification. One, you don't say. So also Obama eye Buako eye TVET school. But the question is, eye the Asian said that. I'm almost sure this billions of Ghana city are your university. First one, eye Abansua eye 12 matamba 3. The Ebikan eye no.

0: resource center a room, maybe a corner bed on a room. 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And you know, and over some winter, no, I'm good, you know, near me, let them have a corner. And also, obey shut another school, be answer for fraud. And you the same to vet now, abandoned and building, a debayano.
1: Nipa ye tin nke eye Harry Addo wokɔ eye Western North Regional wonom ene Henka Trustworthy de ma MPP amanyokuo ne ne ene wuti ye
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What another quote no more for say from what be a person will be fiance and you might bet me up one of us have been proud of your son. And yet, be a umami, now done, ukotoko, umami, and we hear pad, umami, just say, Bibia, was someone I saw, umami, who pomo dear senior mamma, and what I'm saying, I had been a partner, dear. 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
1: 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Some make me walk to the youth. They say, let everybody get a skill. Obian try no see bibi. Yeah, the age here, you know, yeah, call Salah first. Yeah, say no. So Obian try is what they need there. Oh, there's some kind of skill be. And she be a baby be 1 million coders center. Well, what does it do for her? So 1 million coders center, no, a nationwide program, Abay in Diaba. Say at every time no if I 50 bit me ICT coding cyber security and other courses and should be a yendia no ebe bia no ye bia in the month of June ye bia no sana ye beje a month for me register to take part and say in ICT let us just say we are covered we are buying the program for the other and we are getting a place in shape so that if you see ICT no and the cyber security and other things no. We are see which you want to mean you cannot mean to Faco. Oh market time crown now we'll train the next plan and I then now buy next. And see we are Okada rider car. We are SS, we are Okada rider, let me say now.
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2: Professor Davidson Ofori AJ chairman awards subcommittee no na ne kasa na chwe no e na chairman Edema Infantipim 150th anniversary planning committee captain John Yamwa enso edin simbi to ekuma no enim
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3: 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event because we here be a risika any of the year. And this event may be on the 31st October. Now, 1 week later, they now watch you know, and I be a speech day in Ankasa. Deba no, I say, I know, November. 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
1: 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One bomb fine can't jump on say, I see the Anno, Senior Sophia being a scar to send you father, but I mean, it's one bomb time on a conscious of my name, not only a baby with a brain. No, we meant to see no ever kiss this one. Now we must so me up at the swing fine. No far and to my enemy, the year and seem to my so meant to me focus in the ever kiss and I'm being to my missing and sound so me different one and the year. Now my ass is so meaty pace and may catch your madam for me dim and make him say, if you are open on the band, I have a sex, if you are not lying. And I open him so I win a young man, no information. And two times only you'll be more or show, and I'm a son of a brother, but the girl can say, and it's mean to me.
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2: 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Kentampo, was say. MPP, best political party, I bet Mama Ghana, any year. Mampani John Dramani Mama, any NDC, you buy, you know, Mamona, Udi Ghana, for instance, say, okay, so be Banana Diawade, Abba, and Chiankoma, Hajia Safia Mohammed, and we free Master Planner Junior, Policy Analyst, Kentampo, and Chain. 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
0: 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Na, onto Unquanem Bibibi. 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Na, onto Unquanem, na, Joe Beswatmania, Diana, Mr. Michael Arthur, Makata, and I do one more friend, Germany MPP, Frankfurt chapter, and I owe Ojanasi and Tuno Swaba, na, Omeya Communications Office. Our MPP Germany na penini se will take us a bonding to one far adum news near grow it's no MPP Adesia Muslim Brenos one and Mutra Banaman Y and we need pa we need passe or but my pa and about for young Tinsimena Yonko
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6: 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Therefore, and into almost rather, a common self cannot be said. As there is so many one at home, since school, baby, and your market can only address a mockra. Now, who is school? I say, Jana be a womb, I say, in Coronaba Sukua. 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And every room was in penny for any one more. Not for one more school, no nothing. School is here, see, and in Yama Baboma at the Chirani at the Sina, a Kosovo, ain't me every pay. Ain't he now to remove any term of Yukum West? Yukum West. I want to buy a Bula GH, a Koma FM. Medema, I hear Adam FM, a chief for you now, I don't know.
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3: Mo, big asare, ato Abu FM yera se nya ma no ba wodi aba bafo yenko ba fufura na
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3: ya
0: Rich One FM
3: ya
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3: yes
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3: Debi ba fo no ano no
0: e ya di si ha ye do bibia ra se affiliate reporters na affiliate stations se saka mo mo ya san ka mo ye do bibia si no se na otwe bi simu no ye nsa e be san ka mo ye na be san ehia bio ye di asira
3: e ka de happy birthday enkomma ye Mrs. Rebecca Cole, Mrs. Rebecca Cole. If we want to say about Mr. Confidence, can he na oye the National Service or multimedia fi ha any sports? And now want you know, Mr. Confidence say especially happy birthday. Come on, we want to say that my Rebecca. Since I cup on shira ne pa na ontuning kwa nimba for every day.
0: Now me many a June, me enter many a June.
3: Every day yesi.
0: Liverpool, ya pam ya coach no.
3: Papa,
0: maybe come a cow one. Yap, my car, see him.
3: Yam Pamono, and
0: then Raya Pamono.
3: 20 years,
0: then Yamias, then Yamias,
3: and on up as a one you mean. Ask an answer,
0: and Winnie. Once an accent, Castle Winnie, ya, Nanka, EPL, Aconca Europe, because Aston Villa, EJ, Europa, and Crystal Palace at the conference. It's incarcerated to meet the Champions League in Ananka.
3: EPL,
0: the strongest league in Europe. Nanso, Anquan Kobana.
3: I say,
0: I want chance in an idea in our so honey, this is quite cool in the boy. You don't do one of my own second Facebook, YouTube, and I mean, I know you are, and so a Bwama production, of course. And I ask for them, but for redo, I'm a mini
3: Nana Ade Munonko
0: to media who don't in our NTBR in the 12 to our show, Pokia 101 or Beba or bagging game or bad ending or Beba. Now a bono numa, yet they can come, you may be a become.
9: 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Juada Eko Pin Fiada 22nd May. 25th May. A Sanya Juada. Eko Sine Fiada 29th May. And our face so Juada First June. Eko Pin Fiada 5th June 2026. Nemo Bukwada Bia and Kawu. A 20th May, 22nd May, and a 3rd June. June. Na miaya jumadi eba koso eye in crime. Greater Accra Regional Hospital. A yenyim no ridge ayare sabia. Ga East Municipal Hospital. Watemano, obako temaj. 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18th May, Tuesday, 19th May, Thursday, 21st May, Friday, 22nd May, Monday, 25th May, Tuesday, 26th May, our Greater Accra Regional Hospital, Ayefrene Ridge. Thursday, 28th May, Friday, 29th May, Monday, 1st June, Tuesday, 2nd June.

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0: Abraham, sabre ye kan ho ase bra ne papa ho na ne mame ho onua no bebrebe wo ho. But Bible say na Awurade ka kire wo no. 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Oh, Namias and we be jebbia, a the same as a ye as Wadino Awanyanwa. And you sit in. Namias and your fanifa, yelling in our precope. Away if you are so dear by Jumadina, Upsia would tea, soon for Medina for Rieta. For yes, sit in the cra. Was a call ye. Fine. We'll be back up. I'll be calling saying. I'll be calling said you'll pay. I'll be calling said ye. Area of one no econom. Be calling said you will need more better ye. In the one way, granny cast a chill one. O calling saying. Was Abraham a free hokoy? Said ye a grade a cassa a chill no. Many will say radical cassachilania. Ye him. Yes, son is so. You did a pet, and the young pet. Casa with you. Your casa, casa with Neda from a more dim papa, papa, papa. It wasn't an easy talk. It was a very strong talk. Would him the intra? One. Bro, for say, the Lord has said to Abraham, leave your country, your people, and your father's household. Leave your country, your people, and your father's household. These three things Abraham also will leave. Leave your country. I said, we're Ghana, huh? Ghana, huh? And Yahoo, what do I to now? Jan and Yanko, I say, I don't know, I don't go school, I don't feel, I don't papa, I don't know, I don't know, I don't know, I don't know, how? Neko, a group of us. A group of us, a group of us, and God will catch you say, a crew will party of him. Who can say, and a form? Fico, as I can, Nancy, a bene, an aye, a Nancy. And Nancy, I made you come to me, you know, not Yanko Pabe catching the na. Jehinasi Honum Fio. No cover, be a vetro. Got me, Minyama Cunyaho. Now, Cassa, Abraham, now all of that. 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Apart from saying, oh, papa, eh, we have a son for Nasa, oh, did you have a son for Ned? 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Then God told Abraham, leave. Said the word leave, no. And the same word, the tone and the meaning, Bible say, Bema wari a, as he will leave his father and mother. And the same leave, no. So be jane nani neja ho. 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He will leave them. Just as a man leaves. 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Isaac and they penny, you know, or in one of Bonnie and on my radio. All right, as I'm 94.7. It you are Ghana now, Fina, Yango Pose, Angelos, a Komaya, and my winner Koso, and Tigan can make us oh, and leave Ghana and go to US. They say, I would be you tell me. Then Yango Pose, my bah, hey, Isaac Nelson, she said, they woke. 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whose builder is the Lord God Almighty. That is the country I am looking for. Abraham, now no what you say. It was not easy. Leave your country. 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Nanny Lady Sarah. Bible say, Okon, Father, is Yamisi uncle. And then may uncle maybe say, Abraham. Answer, Tin you. Where's what's wrong, young going? 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That's a big one. Yeah, you catch them, Quada. Now, open him, Musa, when you have Fika class 75 years. Now, to one more, was it Yamisi uncle? Yama, you know, Elkohim, was I uncle, and Infos as you were, Omokonoma would have you, Igura Guanum. 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Over her car. 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Obel lose some belongings, a Japanese beer, a Jaguar, a Jadama, Obel lose Nina. If she was us, so you lose country, your identity. To your known, you know, the identity. And I said, me, would I take my own mic as yet? So I will lose your mind, but I will make you a bigger nation. When I'm home, I ground grass, I know. You become a bigger nation. And then, and yet 1947, and I'm going to say Israel now become a nation. God himself, in deathless past, now, because God himself, I prophesy to all. Catch Abraham, so I'll make you a great nation. Abraham, Isaac, by Isaac, Jacob, by Jacob, and Israel, for film, a PA, and they cry, I can see, people who feel as a cry, and ye, it's an say, Radia Simone, what can't go? All right, I have some by 94.7 FM, Genesis chapter 12, one assembly, ye came, and we shall set in, we set in, and we hear pa. All right, what say?
1: Papa, Yamigo Sushi, I mean.
0: And Tinipa McCann was a mere friend, Joseph. In Tiamwa, Raju. Now, your mind account, Joseph in Tiamwa, or by any. Oh, no, come home, or I see. Scripture any I can carry. And then, ma, and then, necklace of one in Nidipa. Cassatch Roma, whom we had your mope. To an almost a young posse, or kind am I you, because that when you do for a while, be as I am. Yet it's half city, the Yenyam Juma Park, the Avio, Tabaco. Let me call Solomon, you call Baku, and I'm Zababaku. But baby, I'm Dinkan Coyan, and share, and you all just be shed, said the AMC. Yes, of young growth with two almost a muscle, and ran almost different from Wimodiana. And Banon, Bawa, who's
1: different room.
0: Yay! Oh, shit, you will move here. No more. Young boy.
1: Aba, young go for what you say now, you can see.
0: You, Mate.
1: Nay, I saw one of the 2 years, I said, oh, city. Eh, yes, affordable. Senia, oh, church, you know. If you say, bra, oh, young go for ne, a Japanese Abraham, a Casano. Na Abraham, oh, nim, baby, impa, oko. 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Na pa ya wo, according to who are who taught me to come to a dear, except a fact in Kuransha day, a womb. Baby, I would do a knee etch. Sanya, oh, Paco, near my crunch, I say, ah, according to your code in Kuransha day, it will be a doer near the etch. Baby, I have not any etch, no. So we will be a set of fact, oh, can who are we win a bum? If you say, we win an etch, and yet, cry, I be our cause, which was about the next day, a woman wedding, and a walk.
0: Ezi ekuru enye ekuru bi ensi o
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1: 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There been a pen and meco.
0: Who catch the offer?
1: Make that offer. What's your hidden and pen and meco?
0: One for Sabian can. I won't have you.
1: That's all kind of.
0: And I ever fly.
1: That time, that was then, I'm a kind of little no. But what's the question? There be a yanisa, never did my small, the wedding matter. I was semi concordant created a issue. Now, or you or city a coyano. ene enumo nyama ekita nana no baba echese nana wa eden wote nkan ha ebi na to Abraham no yakoba fese Abraham ko kore me wasi ja ja ufiefo ja wa ja ufiefo wasase obusua ho 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
0: 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If you are sorry about my diso and I would say Nana O2. Nana O2. Uko kaswa Ion City are sorry. We are sorry so a penny or Nana O2 Resolution Power Living Bread Business International. So would you sorry? 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

0: 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Mr. Studio hired Joel Ewaha, Mrs. Janet Nelson Eswaha, and I mean I'm in Nana Ketuabi with Diagro Studio. I said the studio I don't do and I said a foul on a soha and Isaac Nelson and Bomber Chidom Ewaway and Po Doba Mary M Sewa Kwang Jim Kakra Mofan Sewa Kuliva Koswa Maso and then Wakuliv and T Bengazi Baba Kanum Eho. 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Well, him ama, Amma, eh, any with your the head. I am for near him, man, a good few, Yamin Shirao. Or some, or say, Yami, Rie, a dinina for fro is a song I'm listening to right now. Hope I'm listening to Asampa 94.7. Indeed, you turn into Asampa, the only station in the whole wide world where all talk all day. No joke over here. Hana Abenya, Apostle Dr. Nita Kutegu, Nwanya Isaac Nelson, Sofo Furata, Nawon Sasuaka, Sofo Ntiamwa, Jase Nipa Abenya Nyamwano, Ena Hun Adomu Fon Ongmenim. 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

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And I see your brother bones and so. Yeah, now you need to say to be also in the day. Yeah, be do, and could you, and I just say, and someone be kept piano, and you draw a best one by a brabo. When you watch your thoughts, the words you use, you begin to notice that worry or anger or resentment or blame or any word of fear or doubt can set your life on the road of destruction. 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

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But she will be not or send a crocosia. Or Benquas are some natural war. But she will be not sending any by ye, by four by one, Najo. And somewhere a tacatia, and we are home. And then it said a ba, I a so a ba, or a brabum. Say we are say, ya na ye bo obi subua na ya se e se obi se won se adwene ba na medwene semre ya e kenya me na ya beguru esem America what I say your own thoughts can paralyze your creativity. Your own thoughts have the power to stop you from stepping out to take initiative. Your own thought can stop the formation of the thinking out of the box. Adwene wa odwene me dia me ganji me me na kana wa fiole me a choko nje e me a jenta nje buko njo jimi wo neke na wo fio wo bu mo na akwa ebe neke o lako hi me de me o set na na jere ye e jade awoka no nya gboboto amanya no nya jai note. You see, stop all those alignments and attachments. It is time to have to review your own thinking patterns and find out how current are your thoughts. The thoughts that you were given at the time of your birth have been 30, 40 years ago. Now, I don't know what I'm saying. You say, I didn't say what I did. We are in a new era where you have to refine and reform. The Bible can say, when you reform your mind, you transform your life. What the Hebrew, you see, the problem of mankind is a problem of a mindset. Your problem is the thinking patterns that initiate your emotions, that drive your beliefs, that pushes your attitude and then forms your actions and informs your habits and your character. Ababo ni obi ansam. Ababo nkuro obi awate. Ababo ye de na hwase e kura wonsam. E ba ma me bo nyumi ma wo.

so dear that me so and was so ne say Onyame e bo me no nie no se se so Asu dear that me no me no so say ye benya adwene e bedwene ne empo atinka e be kenya a be kenya ne yepa na ya bubura se onyame nsa no adwuma ye bo de hye ye bo mama osumbu se ade nyara ade no akofa suban we ato ho so na adwa wo de nyara atete apansam. Your thoughts will definitely shape your day. When you are able to manage your mind, you manage your life. In life, there's no rich person or poor person. It's management of your agony. Oh, now, okay, more. What's so? So, the good agony person, and yeah, be being just a cotina coyo. Many of us are just imbibing information that are so wrong. When there's good information, just say, you tell your man who, your man's son for the MIM Koswo. No man Kenya ya show in crying. No man am I a brabon sumbo and yet in a day. What's an apa? What TV at and ya don't even put our show. TV Fumia now, and ya joy prime and I joy news now with you. Wako TV and Anucha and your man self fata. Who be answered in our panel?

munyaika didi kan we yankopon so anu adwuma onyame wa ma anwe adwene se be waste wa adwene. Many of us are wasting our mind. The most valuable asset in life is the mind. There are odi MTN be we are saying adwene use here didi eta ba adwene keke ene nya nyansa do your mobile phone or any part say wa adwene no adwene here dia o je se won di nana odina o wa no ho a eje bibi no de wa wa no na twini a owo wo ye ni sukura dwene do ejuma dini ekura dwene ene jimi ni sukura na dwene ni nyina anyina so ene nyo ma eguso. Your mind is so powerful that if you connect your mind to the right kind of information and knowledge, your life can change in a minute. Okay? Watch and manage your words and you see how they translate into action, where your promises become action. You see, when you manage your thoughts, promises turn into action. When you manage your thoughts, complaints become assurance. When you manage your thoughts and words, inspiration turns into ideas, and ideas turns into doing the best things and forms habits to work over every limitation or challenge. Your personal words and thoughts are important. What are you thinking about? If you don't like your state as of today, to be a woman, then hate your thoughts. There will form one part. Ma adwene wo dwene tan adwene no e ma adwene nya wo de na sakra mu o ti na meka no aware a wo mu na enko no enya aware in the same institution e ye ben man wo ba na mote na adwene ba na mode wo te aware mu no adwene fi wo tan ye mu ade ye man ho so sa adwene en fa wade. So your marriage is not bad, it is you the man and the women who are bad. 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How can we progress? How can we enye dwama mbo a ensanom enye ensanom a enye krono a enye chese entrobi enye entrobi a enye subobo bi enye subobo a odno ntutu obi ho menya nkamze nipa we e o tiny ne brebi chese e awere ho bi enye ha ha ha yo bi. We are just putting a goal based on anxiety, depression, and sadness, and worry, and complaints. And we want to be right. You can never think wrong and get it right. Your thoughts are seeds, and they yield fruits for you to eat. Begin to think right. Think about things that will create ideas for you to contribute to life. I'm a kwa juma, I'm a elite, then I'll call you. 8 to 5, won't be a mabra but no about pension. Oh mubra. You just pass through. Find out that God made you for a specific reason. There's something in you. Hey, if you are saying be at your Ube woo ejawako. Ne a bit be come between ten ten ten yansa be any so between them. Oko school, ha? Ne be cried the open say beca say, and oko school, and now you graduate say yeah. Na she say, ne met you on one and I papa no, or you graduate this year, and oh yeah say, and I papa ye PhD, and I say, ne ma 16 away but na ye day. After 6 months, everybody will forget about the things that you spoke about you. Because it's all about who, it's not about others. So all the things they said about you was you. Yewono, remember the Yewono chocolate board I've been doing. And only your assistants, only assistants, no call class one. And no call government experimental.
and we are not called JSS Waha, and of course SS Waha, we are not called University Bank, and of course University Way, and on your body, Nicata, Wuskunoni, my dear Pa, and we are not Sunyame, or Yamisuni, Papa, I saw Kwano, your elder, or Nemunem no woman, Martin, and Manocras Emma Make, Kojo Mesa, USA, Kwamiato, Canada, Cobra Edu, UK, one way, and a yet. So it's about you only. You see, your thoughts are self-centered. And you don't progress in life with those thoughts. What green eye wo me? When you think away from you and add value to others, then your life becomes important. That's when you leave a legacy. Legacy is about leaving things for others. It's all because of our minds. Me. Me. None of us think about we. Ours. Me. Any Hebrew. Me pema. Me pensa. Me pentro. Me pekrono. Me penigia. It's about yen. So I say, our four, two have become one. They are separated, opposite poles. Me me boy, jamai no abeti fenu osu. Opposite. Obey didn't turn any cruise. Ewo be. You see, we live lives as if we are not godly. Meanwhile, sorry, Papa. I think the church must begin to examine the thinking patterns of men and women in the world. I'm not saying even quite politics right now. Obi also politics, but I say share not dream. I say a mental health assessment. Now, I trust you. I know you just say, "Oh, a share not dear." Now, not dream when you not think a kura. Obi a oya ha. Oya timodini. Oya pesa mukunya. And now I call me a politician, no I could politics. Now do you know it could see our money and cram cray. Because the mental set no a fake for the job he's taking up. Okay, first of all, I say it's all by himself. His thoughts are managed by self-centered thinking patterns. To be a software. So for so the cowfia and will be a ye. Now quite a man yourself, I will help you. Eme obwa. Your mind is not selfless. You don't have a leadership trait in your mind. All the information in your mind are self-centered thoughts. Any other? Obi ani amane post no kudi. Obi akake. O kabrofo. You now economic institution of the Fabalenian. 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

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Yes, the devil came to steal, to kill, and to destroy me, boy. To which you may be a cum nipper be, a senior may be, I just say, the oyo bro be a oyo bonsam. So in this world, we choose to be devils or we choose to be God by our own thinking patterns. There's no devil anywhere in the hell or God in any heaven. We become gods or the devil ourselves. Your son tells you, I'm running a debate. You can become a God or you can become Satan. Now we just saw them. You are born some poor. Who born with you? Who nim? You are born here. Born some to you. Or trouble. Born some to you. Who are born? Who are born some now? Qua. You see, the devil is not anywhere seeking who to devour. You are your own devil. Oni pada seni. Yeah. It is time we think ahead and think right. Yesi nyango pon oyasum dwey hine. And to be our passion day, our memo, we yame. Obi adim pape mu namu, we abonsam. Our future is dependent on the kind of mind we entertain every day. God is wisdom. Onyame ye nyansa. Ti dema wosha wutie no. Nyansa na ebrewa na se jime na debrewa. You move your move your house. We spend 2 hours just moving now. We should have now. So okay. Now because TV. Me here at the ocean day. Jimmy, ocean day. Now man, some friends some pamper war. Now I could talk data. I see me share TikTok. TikTok near there. You see, because we don't even know who we are, we live as if we are living as godly people, but we are doggish. Any pardon in crime? Human beings, made in the image of God, we have exchanged our identity. In the Bible, they are here. I go say, I go tell them, Hallelujah! I'm bonsam. I shall say, so for them we are bonsam. Choir master, I bonsam. Usher, I bonsam. Just say, Obi, I tell them I am bonsam. Not so. And they tell Hallelujah. I go pon. Oh, no, Obiya. No one answer. Do so. Gana babone so do so. We have all become devils, assembling in the church, from the pastor to the last person who entered today. So we are not talking about repentance. The word for the church is seek ye first the kingdom of God. But I say seek ye first visa. Seek ye first our repa. We are lying. Our thinking patterns need to change this part of the world. The kind of thoughts, again, what you know, they shape the words you say. Me who know I can say some of that. Do you understand? Anybody can go ask no, I can't answer them. I can't hear. But I'm not going to answer them. And I'm not going to answer them. You try to panic that. Every wise person that's not insult others. She said, "You answer no dust." The team say, "Obi, I know the enemy. You answer no crunch. Any someone, you pay your thoughts will shape your words, and your words will shape your beliefs." Some of our team, no, extend and sebi above your beliefs will shape your emotions. What think in Kenya if you are doing Jidia Wobo? What think can be Kenya sebi when I'm on tune when they are now? I can say, where you should buy your character is shaped from your thoughts, your habits are shaped from your thoughts, and your habits shape your character. Your character is that leg that carries you. To respond when challenges come. And your character. And I just said, would you and someone who is someone who
na krata na na chance your thoughts hey where dey bro where dey meeting you we ni nyina aye wa dwene baby awu jina wusunu obi fa ho dey husie e fa ho baby awu da ya ho dey yare wu ye no obi da ho 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that's a Ghanaian no den sua no better that 38 years, 38 good years of his life. Or we see her from complaint. Or we see for blaming. Or we see for excuse. Or we see for procrastination. Or we see her waiting for somebody to lift him. And only I can dance here. I don't know. He was waiting for somebody. President, Minister, man, tell me, and I got a year alpha one. You see, yeah, I don't even know where we got our mindset from. Meme kase, kame ya manyo semwa, Ministry of Mindset and Orientation, maybe. Kwa kwa sa kras na meka, udi sa kras enye ni pa neguwa, drave nwa choko kwa yin, o neka ane si kwa nmo, ene olodu, o chwe yose posi wababa pamonwa. Look, what kind of human beings have we become? Because of pesika, ni mindset, he sales, sales, sales. To do fear and he require any send he sales. The guy just says a man on a bone here in him. Obanso, Osara, a jum, Odu fear Nikru, a market for Nibi. One try them, what Nikru, the boy for Nikru. Look, it is time we think about what we are thinking about. And I'm Penika, I said, think twice. I believe be a dream about to argue for someone. You want to say, I'm going to be able to share. 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

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But what dream I bet you know assembly mono? 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Okay, Obana moja to view do me. 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Or Bible did one with Grana Usu. 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Ajipamp, 12 years. And old Debo born a man for Chenano. So she believes that the air can no occur. Until one day, Osana Jin. You see, Onyaja Sacrano. And was saying, Semicock with the Mehoka Capayata, the grammar over Tommy. That thinking or thinking and a grano. Obi and him not you, and no sorry, eh? Namini Penum, and Crawford, you call me. Nothing for that. Oh, bon frio. Now, before the telephone, my telephone, or in theater, maybe. When TJJ, she thought she can have a healing by stretching her hand to touch the garment of Christ. Her thinking pattern changed her situation. The Bible says, or telling someone saw Papa no attack the demon. To me, be a truth, Papa. You see, your thoughts are powerful and they connect to other powers. Adina, would you know, a susumu, a Kenya susum papa. And that's what's important. Hey, I see that also. Oh my God. Oh.

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Neither can we live in peace if we don't think peace. 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

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Yamin Shiro Biara would see me. 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I also love you so much. Keep up listening to us, Sampa. Yamin Shiro. On God, GH. Watch your life from Mata Echo. 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You see, our thoughts connect. 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Ubi sini teko teko for one account here, station media. Yashe ni shisha suwa, train abo. I can't support for neighbor. Now, I have a couple of my madam, and my medro, now I'm going to send my baby here. We'll be out here, me be on your mean shrow. We'll be out here, we'll feel moon, we'll want to mean shrow. We'll be out here, friend, me be on your coupon, and shrew now or so. We'll be out coming home, and made you my dear way, and shrew months and so, and we'll feel moon. Isaac Nelson, me producer, and I'm Mrs. Janet Nelson, so become home, and I was studio, and then I'm in studio, I die, I'll phone as the battery. Mrs. Nelson, I mean shrew, and I'm here, I'm a ba. Nico, Minana, Yamin Shirao. 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
0: no me and sa abo apa ho sma enwoche bana sempa 94.7 fm and awia e sports avenue 2 na sports avenue 2 no set dazi gumwa jaman this year. 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
0: 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Owura Abdullahi Audu, general manager, Adum Brand, and Afe. 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And Afe Oba Eye Adum Branta, Onua Eye Director of Sports. Ra Kau Dade Yirinchi, Samuel, aka Sky, aka Mr. Liverpool. And so Brani, Aneto. 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

0: Arsenal supporters. And after a year, PSG supporters. And the sympathizers of Arsenal and after PSG. And the football. As I come from the depths of Victanity.
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But unfortunate, better luck next time, Asna the Ghanaian, and not Papa Maisu, and Jay Justice Moody, Omo Ekomio, said Dia PIG Beji, Omo Komia, Emma, Papa Maestro, or see until. I bet Nego to Swampa, Maestro Kutanaba, so I bet she asked now for no massa. What did Nessam and Nunya ask now for? So she almost you ask now for. Mikel Arteta can't say me bri. You don't say me bro. I fed Declan Rice. Other players in the city say me bri. Atuja. Liverpool say the Atia Sam De. Me a mini pa bafo. And name me boss. Sky. Liverpool Atia Sam De. And a slot. A bonnet nas into to say pay. Bako cranka ho. So onko. Come for both Champions League final. And the Champions League, I need to get into me qualify. As in Benny. Until you know, once more, you better we be a say. Atom 106.3, Atom TV, Atom Online. Afe, a year, your sponsors, Ninja. 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

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Team ninyi na. 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

ye PAG. And then so you didn't want him in Ibro. Empty an FA Cup and then a grand finale in Itoja. And they me remu. Ewo Legon. So they say empty an FA Cup and ne and a final no. Etoja. Between Dreams FC and the Nations FC, when and a winning. Me no kasa cutting razor now as tati. A ekosu ewo Legon. Inti enyumre no nine no num. Nonsia king na yedia seso. Ebebo na otwede ni ehu timu a oko akogina Ghana nemu ewo Confederation Cup. Black Maidens of Ghana iron 10-0 against Liberia. Ye next World Cup qualifying match no eye run 3. Third run eye final run no against Senegal on the 3rd. Ekosi on the 5th of July. Nafe yabo return leg no on the 10th and on the 12th. So on the 10th to 5th and on the 10th to 12th. Black Stars of Ghana. Ebinanda Ebay. Yeni Omain Wolves and Ebo. Na 25 players and assets now. Womu Abba Ebidru. And I say, Womu Ewa Dragon. And they say, training no. Ekosu. Din, din, din, din, din, din, din, din, din. In the other activities, maybe. But they say, Nadia. And then, what along? Leagues, you know. Uko England, Abana Vieye. Uko Spain, Abana Vieye. Uko Italy, Abana Vieye. Uko Germany, Abana Vieye. In the Italy, say, Inter Milan for Nigeria. Germany, as usual, a one horse race, and Bayern Munich, and Omukutem. England, and for so many years, over 20 years and above, as a sign, as a sign, that is 2023, see 2024, in Tiachepa, and that is 2003, 2004. 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Walk up na nubi ya ni DHD. Eneye 31st. Walk up on the 11th of June and the start. Inti ye di ene 12 days. 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Ena yedi Sports Avenue 2. On Adom 106.3. Eya samri ya kosi nunsia. Nunsia ni yedi commentary na tuwasu. That is a Dreams FC. Nations FC final na edi abreu meeting edi set dance go man jam this year abenno comments ewa ha and teacher pia enso ewa ha but the edi kan no de ye bewuram ewo amanone na fe edi amanone nsem no enso edi amao enti wo ho anwo de wadwen kire de aba Arsenal edi gu enra and PIG ewini for the

0: second time Champions League, you know. 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They said the we are seeing na ban ball na. 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Or ta ko World Cup. Nti na so gusu ase. 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Nti they say the Anna Slot it is over. Why a sack I will Liverpool Bobukono as we no and no. Na Ada Guler Minu E Kasadi or see Champions League no Nijie Aye Adia Edim Pa but so to me dia. A bow, and one cassassi play an unama, now pejepeja wabiti. Na ada gule, and na menu e cassadie. Jenny said, and nay, why a branch be a young player to win the Champions League award from Europa? A sense is oima, a Champions League, you know, and you easy, sir. I feel so in the morning by against Bayern Munich, especially second leg, na anodding. Inti UEFA Champions League no young player of the season award no Eko Edema Real Madrid Brandon Edin Ede Eye Ade Gule Inti winning sma ono so watu watuma me di ebon Arsenal for no eja komo hwe ni mwa se ombetimi ejina omo na so ne bianso etimi akonkan na Arsenal eno a ye ru a second half na ye ko no nyina ye bo penalty na de no Captain Banner no nebo Brandon Edin Eddie Declan Rice. 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Na the other to dwanie. We see next season we are going or see next season we are coming for so much more. Then so mu di bebere ana omo Eddie Eba. 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And now we win it. So becoming the most decorated African player in history. They say Africa had no idea. Eba player Champions League no etran huesia. And so okonu si okwe anon odenum. Say bonsia. Okodi di kro di gum. And afe abenegu. They say. So okochati o di oye biano. Asaba kimi. And no, and no. Na Champions League no. What the Champions League with a year Real Madrid? What am I the Champions League? You know what I say? And today, the Champions League, you know, French Cup, and so you know, Coupe de France, and so you know, AFCON, Baku, AFCON, no, what the Senegal, the normal demand, Nancy, and the Omo demo. UEFA Super Cup, what the Baku, FIFA Club World Cup, what the Baku. German Super Cup wajibako, Spanish Super League wajibako, and 19 major trophies, one more than Yaya Toure and Samuel Eto'o. What do you say? Inti enei wajiche Yaya Toure and Afe Eto'o about the trophies are, but Champions League ne die, Africa die. Aha, inti sadi asemojan, aye the reigning top scorer. As an African player, World Cup, no. In the Champions League, dia Asraf Hakimi, onua ene ikutano. Na Abrante ni Jerry Gabriel, Megahayes, senise, enwa, onne kobo panati ni tuchini yano. Last pan, omu last panati, yino onne kobo tuchini yano. Ninsima no okanye, osi, it is painful, but I am proud of this team. What we have achieved together this season, thanks to our fans, enjoy the parade today. And TNA Gabriel, see us na fans ni na money Champions League ni entimia njia league ni di ya ji edi amamu. Ntui ene di anonso aha nese wadi tuja yadi amamu on asempa 94.7 FM. Jao Naves Akasa, wasi it is already difficult to win a Champions League once. The Etienne say Champions League ni say winning ni mienu e de pa. And you imagine no winning back to back. PSG Faber say no. And you know no matter the team from Bosni ni ubiem. PSG Faber say, "Am I in a simple cra?" And you don't know about say nyamie nuku ni Champions League ne back ko kra je kra nya di keto. So wo ji mienu e din. So it means we have to go for the third one. Hey. I'm not telling you anything. What's it? It's hard to answer. So I'm going to third one. Cry because what you're talking about, you know, and I just say, "Any champions, no." And you see a bomb under the photo, baby, cry. Near any trouble. Ten time cry, no. Be a one to say, and I don't see a see a tear. And we any idea what they are to ya. Na you go swa. Ewo amanoni. Mikel Arteta on if he will look to emulate Paris Saint-Germain for style of play na future no sa na obekọ no kwen Paris Saint-Germain for Luis Enrique and so mum timi bobo no anu bi na obekọ na na ozo da bi asuru bi ane na ni de asuru bi a ane ni de ntimo bi a hayen asuru bi ane ni de ntimo bi a hayen me Mikel Arteta me wo me style of play Luis Enrique and so on the style of play. Arsenal for Ewo Kwam Faso Bobo.
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0: Anna PIG Fonso Kwam Faso Bobo. 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Luis Enrique, Osman Dembele on Instagram. Na or see you can't understand him. And no any dear Osman Dembele. What mu? Or see Luis Enrique on. Why when I want to say that? And now be ya want to say that we know num kuni be so aba. Ntiwa ye quote bia, nyamin nukwini wasain ejina nenasu. Na Vitinha, about the trophy cabinet na since joining Paris and German. Trophies are wajinye. Waji Champions League twice. Se se di Portugal for na fe omu jino mona su. Yao Navas. 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He. 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Champions League ni waji 2 ni trophy cabinet imuno no. League 1 waji 3. French Super Cup waji 3. French Cup waji 2. UEFA Super Cup waji 1. FIFA International Club World Cup waji 1. Ena Nations League waji 1. 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But, amfa. Oh! 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Yeo Navas, they say di ohia, ai onu na busuafo ne na kodo nkuafo na ani gye nkoa te say Luis Enrique abe manager with the most titles in Paris Saint-Germain history in the PSG for aso ye no se say die wonu en eye coach a nyame no nkureni make so ye the best coach because trophies are what did ama Paris Saint-Germain for no. 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Yo waji Champions League ni twice. Ede amomo. 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But win en amba. Inti we die is not about individual bi. Tabi omfa blame omu na we kobo panati sen. 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UEFA Super Cup, eye August 12, Paris Saint-Germain versus Aston Villa. Nti UEFA Super Cup, no, on the 12th of August, ena yebo. Game nibe take place, ewo RB Arena, ewo Salzburg. Nti, mwinsene nso, eno, ene dia, betuja. After young coincidence, see ya second half down, and so penalty. Na Mikel Arteta say, I watched all the penalties in the competition. in the last 72 hours to understand what is penalty and what is not. That one on Manduki can easily be a penalty. Mikel Arteta, no, no. Or see what the 72 hours. And I hear penalties are happening. And what Champions League are feeding them. But in 72 hours now, or they hear penalties. Or see, then say Manduki, wait there. Ah, no, no, Mendes. Or then they watch where they clear penalty cry. That's where they are easy to cry. Then can say ref in it. One of the country are ref in it. And to where they are. Ref in it. That's what you're saying. What you're saying. Declan Rice say. As any Gabriel or penalty or moment seen, you know. Without them. Or see two this season, no. And can you enter me any Premier League, no. And to where I'm going to be. Football team, the only one. No. Na players ni de omo kansem bebre unso omo omo yaade no unso omo kansem omo e kansem omo e kansem what you say I Rafael Leon today or say bi omo e si Milan bi we decided say onu de okọ e ka Champions League at the moment we decided say omo e si Milan no omo amfa na say mpa ba bi mfa na mo coach kura coach ne kwa yapam no na hi wa nti eno no nsam ni de Eye bibri ewo amanoni. 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Officially, Neymar pro pra ya no. Na ye 2 weeks ipe no humbe tono. 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O di bebe ebe yi keche. Wini dia ononsu edi atuon. Now PIG for sporting director. Anase omu director Luis Campos. Ono si after winning another Champions League no. If you asin jine hu se. Paris Saint-Germain e the best team. Ntini dia ononsu odi ebaye no. Semini dia. Eye bebre Osman Dembele so dine di aba obia we dine di aba we dine di aba asampa 94.7 FM and Sports Avenue 2 ani etim kunwa so ani nyina no ye di e ma no enche bebe fie na afia be hen nyoma bebre na 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industrious and serious about your work. I am anticipating that one day you join the BBC in United Kingdom. My name is Aremi Yo Falaru Suhum Anna Ono Ode Aba. I didn't say no. Or see today, Nations FC will win the FA Cup by 2-0. My name is Issa Kamoji from Tuba God Work. Okay. Nidia Anonsu or the Abanosi. Good evening, my brother. It's me, Ureku from Gomua, German. Oh, Jack, baby Abakodie. Congrats to PIG. Please give me the updates on Chelsea transfer. Arsenal are not serious team. Better like next time. And on so what they are. Teacher Apia Kwaba, Bibi Aboko de.
2: Nyanko Pwa Dominia said Dazi.
0: Bibi Aye, come on.
2: Yami Adomi.
0: Okay, you should wait.
2: So.
0: Fanwa na. Afi, yankwe enimi.
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2: Ye bra, kumensa. Oye, tough, papa. Champion, man. Then I'm meeting in Cano Fire Pa.
0: No, or to Jago.
2: Oh, boy, Juma.
0: What to Jago? What to
2: Jago? Any offended Dotman?
0: Okay, and I have been new.
2: Is a nature or Santa Masha?
0: Or Santa Nature. Sports Minister Eddie World Cup appearance Fiaba and Jamie de Beman.
2: Wow.
0: Every Champions League, Nick, I can't smile. Players, Nini, their history, Bimu Aye. Emma mo club ni ade ni Mikel Arteta na Arsenal feeling am failing to win the Champions League no?
2: Yeah set match ya na match ya ti fo nyina na match ya menu ajoa anu so e bo ejuma pa o ya ade na enra ade in fact Arsenal omo ma omanfo eduane eye kwa danka eye fufu a anka e Kumasi a ani anka omo 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the number of supporters a nyankopon adom omutimi support omo emra mo fa eye league I will share the crowd even one kasa they wear manner and comfort me crana me name say Arsenal crack or more supporters sir. Now we share nipa all the world we share Europe uba Asia uba Africa we share be beard number of supporters enough no ma e bi mu ye lawyers ni ade ade doctors a me nim se se omo support Arsenal kra e 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the time here ebre bia eni ho ma obi biara wo intini say chance no eba ni nyankopo ye wadom na ebeto wa that is when you need to utilize it nanke say the player should relax meno I will say Mikel Arteta, a lot of people, you know, will backlash him and other things, say, or no, no, why any other things. But you see, the players themselves, no, Diana Nice is saying, come on, so Eddie Boom, and Castle, and no more club, no, as entire all the Arsenal, you know, supported. The last time, me better na ha, na me ka, em na ye nye legi. 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And we know what Arsenal can do. Anytime bia, they start the league, they start it well, they have a good start, but at the end of the day, no, na Arsenal, aje, nye ma aye den, egu. 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
0: I your father abase season we ko Europe amrante ombo mu modern pa goalkeeper no ya Arsenal goalkeeper no Raya uko defense na Gabriel no say penalty no no what team no what team for him 5 no na say two Brazilian ne wo Gabriel Brazil and Marquinhos Paris Saint-Germain no Brazil afe Llorente aye Atletico Madrid right back left back no aye Nuno Mendes he have been consistent for the past 2 seasons afe ukwa Kanskalia ball from the left or wings wo emfimfim no aye Vitinha and Declan Rice
2: okay
0: afe ukwa right aye wings na aye Olisi enim ho ne mo no Harry Kane and Osman Dembele nti team of the season and David Raya Marquinhos Gabriel Nuno Mendes Llorente Declan Rice Vitinha Kanskalia and Olisi afi any apparently Dembele na afi Harry Kane
2: here said me who say Arsenal team no ho e ye team nemom no enhye da nye so ahodin bias a me who say Arsenal team no ye team be ye exceptional because league na omo fine no cramp no ohwema omo wo support from other clubs no and mo mutimi yeden DJ League no because ushima Oman said that most so competitive ball bi chere say meme nim say omo supporters bu be fumi say bi I'm speaking against the but no credit that wa no why den wa ka hwe omo ko game no mo ni PSG e omo say PSG so age league no e wo omo club omo league no e na mo Arsenal so my den mo age league no but who hwe the between benchmark between statistics between these two teams PSG is far way ahead of Arsenal in terms of their standard, their pedigree, and the way a manner their posture and their style of play in on the field of play. Ushema match no mubo eni nara. Yes, omu beshati eno. Omu say formation. Will be about 4-3-3, but at the end of the day, no 4-3-3. No, why the end a yield day result? Nyanku paye madu meti mi abo first half, second half. Ye yabo 1-1. That is when your focus will be say, look at the crowd, the number of people are almost support to. Ah, munim se mu Arsenal no. Ye ball league crumpa. Na league no mutime brand sana mwai den. Mafa league. Ni nya kupo madu mafa league. Ni nyambia ye madum Champions League. Mwa se du final. Na mwa both 1-1 penalty. Na she mupupu muto sebi. Na look at the match na no mobono. Ke usha possession crumpa. Game nankasa possession. Na PSG so far no mabo 74 and Arsenal about 26. Now who shots into 21 against 7 and a shot on target 8 against 2 and a corners 11 against 2 and a pass accurate no mabo 89.5 against 82. Intin who mu crown poa just say be bia chere PSG now they were ahead of you know Arsenal in terms of ball, but you see your was statistics were hot. Statistics to me here then eboa game e ma ye chere say we ne be din kunim nemu statistics bi oho so a enche dan favor sa go no ni ye hwehwe at the end of the day obi betimi abo fine game nice game and other things no but go no how to place the ball in the net. Look at Sene Nasaka now his poster and other things Sene na otumi e born ball na me I thought say the way I otimi jire no ho e wo league no mo otimi fire no ni determination ni focus a otumi bo two goals ni adade Argentina went me on fast ah won di we an she we you see na se uko bobo na u said this in here no your penalty shootout your nyadia that is when u bet me akase no then we have to score but you don't have to wait until to go to a penalty shootout but me matete say omo kase better luck next time and other things Arsenal me to me no, you don't have any better luck bia
3: oh omo ni better luck I want next time
2: yeah. This is their time. You know, Liverpool. Last season, even Chelsea. Now we thought that Chelsea league no bet me abim kakra. Look at the VHC league no koni VHC be Chelsea no da. Liverpool last season omo fire. Omo su ni chance be abim. Say team man, mimi nim say nyanko po ya dumu one fi ebe bo mo kakra. Eye ebia Man City in the next league year ye dey ye be mu any Manchester United. So far omo na teams mienu we and I may take it so far. Ah ye be Real League na EPL no ma. Ebia omo determination omo bet me abo. Eye England kakra no meet me ebia one of them will even win the Champions League no na ah no bedding on betio menim because who statistics is that guma Arsenal doesn't have a good record when it comes to Champions League because who statistics
3: so on ye be that
2: most they don't have good record into nanka this is the time say nanka omo fa league no nanka omo jai league na sama to baby.
3: And then Mikel Arteta league no Champions League no ni bida. Enti yenkobi se Mikel Arteta ba ne se na Champions League we Mikel we enti mi anye.
4: Yeah, it's very tough to accept when you are so consistent in the competition all the way to the final and at the end you lose the trophy on penalty kick, so it's a difficult one.
5: In the game itself, there was a moment in extra time, the penalty shout on Noni Madueke. Do you think that should have been a penalty?
4: I watch it back and it can easily be a penalty, especially we see the penalty that they give me in the competition this season. The referees made that decision. He made a different one on the penalty with Mosquera, and yeah, that's an important one.
5: Obviously being in support to your players, what have you been saying to them?
4: That I'm so proud of them. I think this season that that we have under the circumstances that just internally we know what we've been through. They're giving us so much joy. It's just a privilege to manage this group of players, this team. I think the way they carry this badge and how much they put into it. We got a big one and we miss on the biggest one.
5: I'm sure it'll be really tough now, but how do you sort of look back at the rest of the season? Is this another season of progression and success? You've gone quarter-final, semi-final, final in the Champions League.
4: Yeah, I mean, we haven't done it for 22 years, so imagine. And it's the second time in our history that we've done it, so we need to recognize the season that we had. But at the moment, nobody is going to take the pain away from you.
3: Okay. Nti Mikel Arteta chese adenede nyame nuku ni nade. Nade pa. Na Luis Enrique, odi waji bi pen na enye de ohu. Ana uni zai.
6: Does this feel better than a year ago?
7: Of course, better. Of course, unbelievable. I speak with my assistant manager, Rafael Pola, and I said, do you think we are going to win again? And it was like that. And I think when you put all your energy and you try to give your players and the team the best energy that you can, okay. It doesn't matter about the result. I think we deserve both teams to win that trophy. But if I look at the whole season, I think we are a little bit in advance because we suffer a lot during this competition. We played against the strong teams in Europe and we deserve to win this trophy.
6: Congrats.
8: I wanted to ask you, first and foremost, congratulations once again. I wanted to ask you a question. How hard it is to play for Arsenal, against Arsenal, sorry, because I saw you trying something at one point, bringing Désiré Doué to try to play in the space behind Bukayo Saka to try to make sure you create that overload in that 4-2-4. And what, I mean, I know it's difficult, but Arsenal made you change so many times, little things, to be able to beat them.
7: When you play against a team like Arsenal with Mikel Arteta, they try to defend in the best way. They were lucky because they started with the action and they scored the goal. It was difficult for us. And after that, they defend very well, very deep. It's difficult to overcome them. We tried to play more by the sides, but it was very difficult because the players with the energy in the moment that you are losing, they are not very attentive. But I think in the second half, we improved a little bit. We created more or less the enough chances to score. After the penalty, it was more balanced. And yeah, I think we deserve to win the match.
8: Mister.
3: Okay. Nti Luis Enrique. Ni die eno no you were 3 minutes ni ewi amono ne no di tap
2: ya
3: yonko
2: seto won se asama na me kana na o kase asna ebia next season
3: so we see asna dey better luck next time ne bi ni obi
2: ebi won se league na cramp no e be dia mom EPL league ni nyankopon ya adom ni ya chance ya o man kasa mpo e be dia mom but you see ye ko game no man kasa no. Now me share about successes between PSG and Arsenal. The number of times Oman Kasa Oman Eden Omesha. Because Ushuma 2016 group no Arsenal any PSG Omobo 2-2 that back to back. And now back 2024-2025 league face now PSG share a Arsenal 1. Sounds sooner 2025-2026 no so Arsenal share PSG 3-1. And the about 2025-2026 final na Omobo 1-1. Answer na Asna Eden Eshom with 4-3 on penalties aggregate. No. But in all no, Ushuma PSG ahead of them in terms of that kind of four times here, Omesha. Asna has PSG has won 2 and Asna every new one and Oma draw 2. And tin utimu say PSG and Kasano. Oma hoodin when it come to Omoni Arsenal na enye obi obetin na san kase won say sometimes your bobo wea because we lucky eh luck no nya eh na adun bi na no Omoni ball na kase Omoni ball uhwema legwan na bibi omodan omomoda first with 76 points your dana michino ewo 70 points at least they are with 6 you know 6 points ahead of them but e almost say Arsenal so wey no almost no what another gap e will between Omani Man City kakra e will machi but uhwem a the benchmark and statistics between the two teams two teams see Obiafa league e will you know in the league win log no so utimu say PSG dia no e very very much competitive as compared to Arsenal yes say menisa Arsenal because me no akabe two matches crampo a ye be any league no bobia wo mse na asna ne de we doing well but as a teams no ekoshia man city a ahode a omudi shia man city no e ha na those clubs no eboa omu ena omudi ye de eje le enye se ebia they have exceptional way of playing and a mom with me and the far leg and in conclusion mini I said they made me I can't say Asna dear they don't have any better luck next time and I know what I'm talking about say me yebeshe league nothing in America say Asna don't have any chance
3: luck next time
2: this is the time omu brainy and omu kase disappoint omu kase omu hon and omu club no and omu busu ya for
3: okay inti teacher pia no na nasim poba kwa dia tuwa ni say oh better luck next time dabi asna dia
9: asempa
3: better luck next time no eniho ibium better luck next time no eniho ibium nti let's just say eno amanono na dia ye dia si eno let me catch you asempa FM UCF fan day members say buy supporters a buyer nanya nye ni paketu a bibiri Ebenezer Ken Abude Kineben Benjamin nana ya piadakwa omu enyina ensu a buyer Benghazi there was one big man yefeno Mr. Jonathan Mr. Joshua Dudu Mr. Joshua Dudu Oye Goy Penny Pa International Udugoya Nesempun International Africa Han Modiel Mr. Joshua Dudu
2: Wow
3: Goy International Na TSP Obabet Nasi Wasu a Manchester United supporter
2: Oh okay
3: but Obe Tai Asna for Chisenko
2: Can you imagine? Can you imagine
3: a new Kuma governor?
2: See.
3: We Asna ni and now say Asna Jesus our governor. See. Champion governor, but eno
9: amfana Zula,
3: the Superman Zula, na ononso ekahumbi nti eno amu ebane members bibri na mfu bibri, na omuni omu ebane nti Mr. Joshua, Dudu, Goy International, Mr. Joshua Dudu nyami enkahuna fi unchida se, ubai nyami enchida ubiu. 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
3: 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Abo second. Anase third round. Na eye 5th and 10th to 5th July ene bekosu. Afe on the 10th ene on the to 12th July ene second leg no ene nsu ebe tuja ewo. Blasters of Ghana menu wakasei emrantia Womu ebe piem ewo camp
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11: yes
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11: 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Accra House of Folk, Paul Rivers and Ewa Yas. 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
11: 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and is good Thomas Partey dey yan fanu tunche onu anim obi anim say eden ara na obeden obeka ho bi and yewo player bit say eye Fatau Ishahaku obi anim me when I saw and am hu Kamal Din you see when you have this crop of players with kind of speed and kind of energetic next almost style of player and no number who would say no coach na eden with me eden aye juma Jordan Ayew is not a bad player Antoine Semenyon is not a bad player and Inaki Williams is also doing well player me who no ma ono so many ji kese paye Ernest Nwama look at the way Ernest Nwama kutabola you see sometimes no Ghana a bread will say yeah yen kano crack a kra and yes player we me busi where you mean you and I may pay with same thing. Let's look at Ernest Nwama, the kind of baller boy waiting here then. Ebo Okuta baller. And you know, me no coach need these selections need two jano. Yes, I said it say why dear name no a breed we say as a baby dianina would ingredient near the abum. Who bet me the six crop of players? Ama coach be on to me. And utilize them, but who did the same squad? Emma coach Bia, obet me then. I can call my buma. And utilize them, a bet me my performance.
3: So coaches never be any this squad. And I say any quality squad. I was PSG. When team I'm vanya we.
11: Eh,
3: in fact, Mauricio Pochettino vanya be PSG. Yeah, a lot of coaches now for them far.
11: Yes, true. Now meti hano said now me share di bi kakra. I dreamy be see me team say, coach no, as a coach Bia no. Se say no players are my friend my bobo mudin nyina we were France we were Arsenal we were England and at World Cup na ye kono player bia ne the style uko every all the club league centers na across the world uko Italian Serie A ye was style of player omo bo uko Bundesliga ye was style of player omo yeden omo so bo obo uko eye league 1 so omo sa sanso na uba EP omo a omo so England squad no omo omo style of player every country bia na every squad bia omo style of play tina me bita me ho se entini Carlos or say Quirez entini Carlos Quirez no se se ne star ben or person di team no and I say national team no yakobo. Is it about England style of play? Is it about Italian style of play? Is it about what? German style of play? Because play is not often. I say, yes, I can't go FFM. Anyway.
12: ebi ano nusu nimse match tournament ya mikwe menfa strikers bibri nemum no striker A B or C or ana 4 ebeti mi abua mi we anko ya we be koyi ana se me tournament ya mikwe me ko bo defensive game menfa player we BB country we omo no oba Italia omo the way omo style of play net here no menfa squad we ana se ni sasisi say sometimes some of the journalists no so yenuano seto some meeting coaches now. Mum be so mu these questions about almost style of play. Then any omu susudia omu kofa players now or copiki weha no copiki weha no kop a break to aka 1 month. A fena ye picky players. But ye best three GFE Ghana Football Association any ye FE any ye other president ne say Nyanko pon ya dum ni a co tournament weba and sasa ye tenasi. Etrinkan ni maso yan tu ye boasi na ye ruku two players look at local players two goalkeepers two ena mimi so far mi hu agbesi ena eye Benjamin Asare ena mi hu so far mu yankopon ye no mu so mo ba these two goalkeepers definitely most definitely minim se ye deyara omosun ebia ombepese ombeko amonani en ye se Istanbul Turkey crampo no ombeko na ombenya anase China no ombeko na anase any of the Arab countries na ombeko omso epese omo from se omo international play because always no we look down upon our local players no dodo because every tournament we are any it means say ye league na ye bono crampo and say that ye so hard so competitive bia because every manager bi obebe bia no ontumi mfa ye local boys no ntimi mfiche omo maye den national teams no nti ye best going forward no set ye best say FA president no ni ye other way no GFA omo bom ho modin na court tournament a ye ntimi rukutu anase se local batch en ye benya se ebia 11 players and as a 22 backup bi say say omo ko 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know on betimi do makọ every minute every time and as every season bia they can meet and then prepare them adequately and yes for ABA at a tournament do and send omo ba be prepare no but a break to say omo for sika nya the issue say say obi ball no obi enimbo look at Morocco she say ni Morocco say say no omo di sika omo efe no e di sika aso omo football mu who call the kind of pitches omo senior 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we me ye we me ye media man ni the nation FC it in conclusion I said the mekan say ye FA ni ye football Ghana Football Association omo pese Ghana no ye tu mpon ye football mwa. 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
3: Okay. 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
3: Ya tuwe di kura. 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Yewo. Se House of Folk. Pamini coach ye wiki ye chwe miyo. Waname buwa. House pamini coach yu na. House of Folk pamini coaching. Na umu so ni coaching issues, coaching issues in any adeno. Some matters omu coach Yimano Christopher Enim. Coach Christopher Enim. Unse te se kotoko ejuma daho. House of Folk ejuma edaho. Port City enso ewoho. Na coach Christopher Enim enso oye coach bia baby o kubi o performu. Brekum Chelsea. On say Chelsea affairs or more extra gig I can't sign and they know some abode do a killing. But Christopher Enim make it so say right from the onset last two season near deno last that was last two season. What did not announce you? Yeah, Juma Edimo Mopa and what you know so. And Chelsea positive so Eddie made some at his coaching a year Christopher Enim Echi. Koto konsu ani di echi

0: or you coach honestly, or some middle, I mean, table coaches, but who ye can crave a human de bayon. Why no Mikel at it? Why win yabe brandsan what you Christopher and tisa three clubs we omupe coach signature din. Na mamin ten me humra.
1: Okay.
0: Mamin ten me humra.
1: Okay.
0: Na we de Francis Afo te mensa on the issue Edema Rensis FC. On one na ye diet Edema after five. Francis Afo te mensa. Ai si o bebi a wo bia no woni nkwada no ene wifi ene workers ni nyina na ye tia mo ona sempa na
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0: venra na eye super after fine enye easy kra ewo bebi a ye kwakoko jin kato aba ona sempa 94.7 FM yeba Africa yeba zisia.
2: Over 1900 matches brought us to the football finals month. 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

0: Yampo, sir, a quantum with them. Ye can you name Nawan Kubia, na yos artism, and Oma Bibri, Nagana, this year, Nemu won performance. 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
0: Any tea, Bruchenko, Aqua Manqua, Akuntejo, Eddie Bro was Semper, 94.7 FM. So,
2: you dream in Dana, see me and Mumma on it. 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
3: Memory Debia, a bonusia, a permusia, a question of what a change lay your home, our approach, said the Yakum, any diabu drufi, the yahu, near her, the ye, near the abba, the anyano, and you can say,
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0: Yabere no ma hudua. 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O many puntu. Na how bot a sign. 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
4: Robert Davy, make us a free Germany.
5: 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Yeah, Amsterdam.
4: Concept no work for Abrochin, where woman and an emu. Omo a chairman and another no mutipi. 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You are a mama.
0: Shannon, say a minute de bia. 6 p.m.
6: Did you know that Ghana currently spends more than 8 billion Ghana cedis annually importing food that can be produced locally? That is why this June, Joy Business and the Super Morning Show, in partnership with the Federation of Associations of Ghanaian Exporters, FAGE, bring you the Joy Agribusiness Month 2026 under the theme, From Soil to Sovereignty, Building Ghana's Agricultural Self-Reliance Through Innovation. 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

and I feel nations FC. First division Obiano. Nti ene. Second division Obiano. Aye, Dr. Kwame Nche. Nations FC. I feel Ghana Premier League. Echo relegation. And Katia Sokreku FA President the team Dreams FC and Airborne. E wo Lego na go pamaso. Sene sa activities baby entertainment ne. Adama is out dobe koso.

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Nothing. My king can message no. Maybe Eddie Amma. The baby I will be on. They say you dream FC Nations FC. And then me yanka some nipa George Opoku. Ah, oh UK. The team has in count. Om energy and your FA Cup and do. But an idea. Dreams FC. I'm met me winning for the second time, and I Nations FC. And to beat me. Proud to this final. Dreams FC. Semi final match.

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I'm for air back and easy. Match

0: Ayamo. 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
1: Leto.
0: Ene yebo fine ano.
1: Ayasemo.
0: Teams. 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
1: Yemfa akwenye isu na yembo eye MTN abaso. In fact, if you mra omode eye sa tournament omusu mwa. 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nankasan with the division size na always no omo egbo mu ebo a emane ye kama kama but senena niema ekeka kono meno Nations FC hard drink kakra even though say oma ya dear to reach this level but a hard dream with their relegation near their day omoni Dreams FC ababa bebono mete sena omopeni no I think say a caption be I stand to be corrected do but now or kase as a regret of you know involving himself in the
0: oh and
1: in
0: the that was last year
1: yeah in the league you know but and say so give you up so quick like that we say other teams echo relegation and he's not the only teamer you know wako relegation near their day football no dear bibia team yeah the AC before now no ankasa bebe mo no you know you will win draw or lose into nim say these are the things are you obey me the encounter and nim so say a competition obi bet me the first obi bet me away obi bet so e bet me the nim near their day football there sanity and then say or court relegation manning hanupi nemu mo no this is the time say omode ahwodin ye den ebeshimu for you this MTN FA Cup we no betimi ay den ati papa no enim because wabon home modern ukọ ni pitch na why na you know the kind of capacity offer I think is about 12,000 capacity you know what me put up at the ama eye ni club na utimu say o share that eboa no ho e prepare no ho edc ho no but you see with Dreams FC no so with is it AstroTurf? So almost Tuba, right? Mm-hmm. Tuba AstroTurf. Almost so. We say almost pitch, you know, and share that yeah, that way. But okay, it's standardized, and they are also doing so well. But as a Baku, a woman, and a Baku, so any then anymore. But in conclusion, me the meeting, I can say ma Kwame Che, ma na Bemumbu. There's a time my boys no so almost sorry, you know, na almost to be any then in front of them. And the match in the center, and I said, oh, canon, and yet barrier, bro. M fan easy. Both teams ni na M fan easy. But is sese nations momo rare who be bri se because omo call relegation you know as a so mutimi JJ ni emu when necessary omo timi di omo ho de yeden e shim se league no anku ya momo we die as I say yeden because it is too you know two competition all together and yet one competition different competitions it's a baku a disappoint to an asset baku failure and don't you say you know the other one also a year day in failure ain't you know said an American as a so multi nations and I'm not sitting here to support nations though but because me support them because of baby I'm situation I then I could do a more almost court relegation as a or more manager as an asset or more owner no as a near my hood will be a enko ye and far more mwa omo de call you know when I may share about the league you know omo baby omo koda I think so omo koda so 16 position yes
0: and last but two
1: and umpono nyankopo na ye omo adom say and a Dreams FC a toss of fourth so
0: but I fake up on yibida
1: yes and una ebe ha adwene but Dreams FC no so baller
0: onto one bi da no un so look favorite to win nana relegation ebia last week they happy and still I no in free omum
1: say to say obi ka say when jibida and into no ss he stand to be you know a favorite is either here or there.
0: Now for now, we don't think come on, come but don't say us now for the better luck next time in a new
1: way. Omo better luck. We are put any home. I'm waiting no. So saw me team here then. Epi baby chan. But since I said now, can me person me just say, we don't have something like a favorite. Yes, people have a favorite for you, but ɛsɛsɛ wo so wode w'ahoɔden ne w'ahofama yɛ den ɛde hyɛ mu because wohwɛ mu a between even nations FC ne Dreams FC no ɛwɔ mu sɛ nations FC ɔmokɔ deɛ but Dreams 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to be easy for the two but the good side you know at the end of the day you know will carry the day but I'm hoping and hoping say anka beye de anka beye kama senka nations enfa enye den enti omwen 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first and yet you have to count yourself out say you know enkoyi enfamao enti no wa obeshe first goal bia de one hwa de bewi ana se se koye one crampo na penalty shootout you know will pop up today
0: sanu se ene ye pe team o ko jina na mo confederation
1: okay
0: we two teams here omo ekobo ya Dreams FC there confederation wa kobi
1: yeah
0: ene ehundi a wetimi akwa ye ye two teams wi ohwa omo ho de omo de ball league na at least say muba akokra na gia na okọ Africa ya de won say na hunti see in terms of on the field of play amọ de an be kwa kọ bọ etia those other producing teams no e wo Africa no e wani mu because kotoko film has entimi media man entimi
1: yes
0: dia na entimi but omo mi no na entimi adru finals
1: oh set the last time na me kasa asim we say Africa honor ye wono sa irregularities na e koso allegedly e wo ye clubs no e wo my Ghana hanum say no yes okohwa ne mabisa e ye dey e koso but enunu nchire say e hono you are going to be you know have your favorite say and I say things are going to be smooth for you or Africa the last time America say if you are not qualified to reach that level don't force yourself to be there at least you know, you are going to represent the country as Ghana Okono you are not going as a nation's FC yes you are going as a nation's FC but you are going to represent Ghana in Africa two Dreams FC no so qualify or mobile corner so almost soon are going as Dreams FC but they are going to represent Ghana you know as Ghana ever you know that level no entity say if unye prepared now entity na ya na me pay say say team be ever qualified to that level me pay we say means be SSC ye hwe team nankasa na ho dey ni na ho fama a odi ko no ni enye obi a sentoko 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head to head 2025 2026 league year omeshia two times Monday 12 Dreams FC omo board draw omni nations FC e board draw ena eye Monday 27 Nations FC ehye eye Dreams FC 2 enti which means say say ohwe sasa statistics ya maye any head to head ya ubeka se Nations FC aho de abu Dreams FC sanso na ohwe league nankasa ye boye ye na league nankasa nkasa no Nations Dreams FC at the fourth position e wo league log no so sanso na Dreams e kwa relegation with 16 position and on also yeah the edical relegation but obi beka say ebia ye fan say sorry to use this word say they be amuka say sebi examination favors me person may use that word I am in summer and kofo can they be and I think so no but body it can be win or draw and I can be other way around say chances be and a boy ma udi ye then it could do sa level na ebia oda fourth position no and nun chese ebia obi or we ye no sebi a oko relegation no o nimu eju mani ni so anase onim ball no ball anase wu na onim ball no boy eden edi chenu nemom no for all you know Niyama hudu obi ene ebia seti in. Ebia complacency bi announce irregularities bi te se ebia officiating. Ebia players, you know, posture. Announce ego a lot of things bia e come into player. E timi ma teams ye den. 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Omo beti mi ashe Nations FC, no omo beti mi the favorite to represent Ghana at the African level. But e hono, we don't have ways and means, we have a competitive matches there, we are going to stand, you are going to stand as Ghana, and na oka kobo match no, and na Nations FC no, and no nche se, oko relegation sabi, team na e den ejija. 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
0: Okay, dear Tianye, road to final, Dreams FC. 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
0: Dreams FC, Echi, Koforidua, St. Pefi. 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Dreams FC, Any Heart of Lions, Ebo 1-1. And on penalty shootout, Dreams FC, we need 4-3 on penalties. Dreams FC, Any Medema HCI was swept semi final. Dreams SC Medema by 3-2. Road to the final, Edema Nations FC. Round of 64, Nations FC 2, Ebony 1. Round of 32, Nations FC 3, Asante Gold 04. FC Asante Gold 04, 0. Round of 16, Nations FC 2, Swedro Oblast 1. That is a quarter final. Dreams FC 0, Brekum Chelsea 0. Penalty shooter, Dreams FC 4, Brekum Chelsea 3. Semi final, Ewo Swedro, Adriana Stars 0, Nations FC 1. Now, Dreams FC, Nations FC 6 p.m. University of Ghana Stadium, Legon, May 31st, 2026. And now, Eja Ebaso. Inti two teams, no, on the road to the final. And now, Medi Amano. Inti, se Yako, Minghani, Mamimuka Kanaf, Yenwe, Ure Dreams FCA, or no, ne match back on about penalties. So, Bakupe Oni Lions.
1: Okay.
0: Anna Oboye. Obi obesi any biane pokika pokika pokika. No we view. Anna Nation Septin so Bakupe on so ball penalty against Brekum Chelsea. So onunsu Brekum Chelsea. So we Nation sa oyi second division Ebony. First division Ebony. First division Asante Gold. Premier Asante Swedu Oblast, Premier Ayebrikum Chelsea, and That is a premier Adriana stars. On baby a nation si fire no. Oyi Swedo Oblast eyi Brekum Chelsea eyi Adriana stars. Ana dreams in so eyi Heart of Lions medium oyɛ league leader no. Dreams any. But nations ebo premiership clubs ne 3. Strong. Ana oyi 3. Ana oyi om def. So who ne says a nation says dia no. A more than part because meeting a Diana ni and they say me won't say no a more than chain dreams FC dear.
1: Seto, oh, say, na me a kase team dear, won't mean kase we Asia we no. Ebia, Yamana say Kotoko has, Ubienu say Kotoko ni has any bobo. Intino, Wesia nations, Asia Kotoko ni has washomo. Nebia Wesia mediama. And ebia wishia other club, ebia Heart of Lions, ebia wusu su se Heart of Lions dia no emu nya din into omuno omet onto we so ahye we na afi no omumie nu aba ba den abishia e obi akwan a ofa so a odidi ni nkunim we se means wo ho ye wo other way of getting your reward. 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favorite. At the end of the day, anko yepe na ye koka say you officiating. Yes, officiating in Ghana here near my beach and anko ye. Sometimes our complacency in going through some kind of you know matches no and on ya na a disappointing and the issues eba say obi begin say hey men and say kamidin kunim and a bibi obi subeti miaka say yes dreams FC say nations and sasa utimisha dreams FC because dreams FC et also forth el link who call elegant no or no one de yen etchen nemum no send in also why are dear what to me yi sa sa sexy si aba bonti obi nim ne sa say where two leaks yebo MTN FA Cup different from your league now yebo wie ye no eno ye power we nam ha ene we su nam ha at the end of the day ene two teams say dey 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in Kugo no. Name no in the league of MTN FA Cup no. Send is if I had the echo ye new obiane na huodino and no nearby beginasu ediaka nemo no more bian fa a league no and yet you know benchmark ain't mean cantia e biase we call relegation teno a babitia
0: ain't mean fan no nyon
1: debi said to there's no better than
0: that. Where did you be? Where did you go? Toss 16 or correlation? Nana.
1: There was a time. Me kai say, na me ye Arsenal and a PSG. Almost successful between these two teams. Say, uhe mu as a certain time no na Arsenal baby ano mo dawo omo league no so no. Then your man said that enko suye mumu. Nemo na as a PSG no ewe nim kakra. And somebody told me say, mami fire no. And ye are sick because and we league and I win so a Champions League. It's a two different things altogether. Until I may person me chere say where MTN FA Cup, it is two different things from the league na ye boy yeno. Into the mo bian kasa yes, ye bet me so edia no so a ye calculation say league no and shed down ye because we are performance. And me ma we between head to head na almost here twice no into these two teams no uhema eye bibia betimi aiden esi amomo nemom no me de me sre ne se wa wo be wi ne no officiating enko ye ye besre we 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
0: 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Eastern Region, Manya promotion from 3rd Division to Division 2, Eastern Region. It's a nine kind, my idea, but we keep the mind for, we keep the mind for T, keep the mind football club, and Omo Enya promotion to the 2nd Division.
1: Okay.
0: Mia Minipa, Nana Ahinkan. And me call Legon, me call Legon, me call Legon, me call Legon. International. The humble commentator. Na so tuban so program ho so we are where the point I just say kwina mo ho
2: yes man there don't know so you nyina
0: ano
2: chefia pe yesa kwina mo tuba asotef
0: ano me ba legon 1 o'clock ebo 1:30 na me fi aba office so far aye 4:56 an hour to aye the start of the game and no matter saying eh
2: okay, Editor, Madame Sena, Matia, your tier for Mucha, Tampa 94.7 FM, and then you bring away MTNF Cup, a final NHM Basuawa, University of Ghana Legon Sports Stadium, UG Sports Stadium now, a Nations FC, and also a Dreams FC in the Dutchman Abo. So now, Dika, so what you become a Primo Arsenal, an idea so far, at least I would do a good share because you are both catching Reza, and so, and then you bring, I want to say, Akaba, and the Kitwe, and I said, Simabak, Akrebi now. Yeah, the warm up no 18 as you so now so far Ube PMO Ewa Rasia Ghana supporters union 18 at the PMO Ewa Anamsia Omina Edi Oma Numu Nyam Ebe Tai Jumedi Nechi Ama Bibianso 18 Akon Kain Mewo Se Eye Kotis 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kick division one club and a boy by Nadia a two finale club and a boy and a win so B I can be the other club and also of course Abdul Karim Dito Anthony and so I'm a team of here and also Abba Kelly via South now Ube Pima just support us media I'm a real Roma. Obia is saying himself, the Jasper Quay, and then also Mr. Abdul Hayati, Tita FC, and also Payipa, and also the Pima, who called bodybuilding up, with himself, or Bajuma, or Amunina, and so as it's to go, I'm sharing himself, Miss Menya, I align up, not Metini Abu Bosso, and so that my tier four, Amuchas and Panaji four, I have 0.7 FM, Samson at Doom, 106.3, and then you are going anyway, and that's Monsa Nidako, Kumasi Asaduko, and also. I'm a good friend. I'm a good friend. I'm a good friend. I'm a good I'm a good friend. I'm a good friend. I'm a good friend. I'm a good friend. I'm a good friend. I'm a good friend. I'm a good friend. I'm a good friend. I'm a good friend. I'm a good friend. I'm a good friend. I'm a good friend. I'm a good friend. I'm a good friend. I'm a good friend. I'm a good friend. I'm a good friend. I'm a good friend. I'm a good friend. I'm a good friend. I'm a good friend. I'm a good friend. I'm a good friend. I'm a good friend. I'm a good friend. I'm a good friend. I'm a good and then MTN pick up final, you know, and you're about to have a support to two teams, you know, and you're ready with a champion of the Africa, Ghana, and them. But we make us a win, Yakotoko, and then both game, but what you have to be interest, you know, goes beyond that, and take us Ghana football. So, we need to be here to support India of the two teams. Welcome, Pena, or Yakasa, Customer Club, the Oya, the and then you bring so I want to say. We are supporter now. We are HG. So the time we are about to meet in the best support to things. Nations and Africa. Dreams Akoda. So nations would like to go to Africa for the first time. Dreams is about the first time. On the super winning. Now we will be today. The ultimate year 2 seasons. So we are supporter. Now we are talking supporter. As whoever, and for only people supporting. These are two things that are cool, definitely, and them. It was said, Obana, for support, and that's our end of the season. Into way, and need a group of Kumasi and also a Kasama for Jimmy Akasa, and the Maka. Tell him some supporters do not meet me any more. So, University of Ghana, Legon, I have sponsored your Mount Rashi, I would draw. About Ghana, I say Ghana Premier League Division 1 club, and that's Division 1 league, you know, and we know 80 matches, I won't be able to and so it's me, I'm a pure, I want to say, I'm a good idea, I'm a good rapper, Christian Gata, and Yadi will be able to get, and so I want to just a bit of a machine, and if you don't ask, I say, well, I think in India, and also by another day, and then also, I tell so, we'll be pure, I tell so, and also, I'm going to have to pick up, and also, Dima Kuti, Papa, may I tell him, sir, meet me and an actor and come up back with an answer. Say, you're tearful. What would you ask? And as I said, I mean, I got him only for the Yabatasa. Mr. Abdul Hayati. Yeah, I'm about to say, Ghana football, you are good to your part. What a building, you know, or you have some part. Mr. Abdul Hayati, what do you mean about some part? 4.7 episode.
3: It's your souvenir.
2: I don't know about you.
3: Oh, because. MTN FA Cup committee in Tamarifi as a year. Juma.
2: Shabana Mudegua from Wako campaign for the NSC in himself. What is that? Be any ground? Do we put Kama Serbia? This is not the first time. Yeah, I can say. Oh, I'm saying.
3: Well, closing ceremony. There were only 10 minutes. My boss, Mr. Wuzata, I can say, were only 10 minutes to do something nice. Quite unfortunate. Yeah, the bikers be by say one bed display. I'm out. Your friend is saying fans, no. Now quite unfortunate, they buy, no. It's just because of tantra track. No. Though yeah, the grass, that good tantra track, no. So, bikers no end me pay for me. Yeah, the bodybuilders by to carry the trophy on their horse, and then display bodybuilding as well. So that would be the main attraction for now. When it comes to the game, we have Dream FC and Nation FC. Yeah, I should say they are very competitive competition. Despite say your friend is saying Nations are called relegation. this is a game that they can actually showcase their talent, at least to the nation. It will be live on Max TV and other media platform. The closing, the ceremony to hand over the trophy to the overall winner will be a unique one. I will leave that for your office to actually see.
2: Supporting wise, no, Mudinia maybe Guacoma, Ebema supporters, no, game will be attractive to the supporters. Young Cobana say, you be a game, no, ever so supporters cry, and you know, by a pitch, and so.
3: Well, to be very honest with you, yeah, after him there, in terms of the MTN FA Cup, no, it's one of the traditional competition, Ayawa Wagana, Awuyi Premier League, Nifiwa. And I think we've done a lot of promotion, a lot of media campaign. Say a game never started by 6 o'clock. The stadium, we are expecting a full stadium as we had last year. So the interested supporters there, but yeah.
2: Okay, madam, I see. We are Mr. Abdul Hayati and Aguma. Just say your team from which you are sampling for. For some of the promoting FC club president also. Also, I can MTN FA Cup. I can play for na. Ogusu Ebwejo. Menya, menya Ghana supporters senior. Supporters nibi. Menya mo bedu chen komo. Aye, Baku mienimi ensana. Ya preparatory. And so, University of Ghana, Lagos Sports Stadium, ahead of the final game. Adeba so between Nations FC and also Dreams FC. You know, me ma okoba adeba aye University of Ghana. Sansona Sempana Gifo. For some of them. So, we are supporter. Then crown a team edging down. Yeah, can support you can be, but two teams, you know, who support the team, Biana?
4: No, two teams, no mean support to be, but some here has in India, me support, I'm a support to drink.
2: No, so who by the against Kakra?
4: Oh, that be me against, so Munina, Yenianum, and so Mumbo, better luck to the best team.
2: Then a supporters, you know, Mudu Room and Eddie.
4: Eddie, I'm holding, was young football fan, Yabaka say, and then next week, Penayadi. Football season of half of the season are baby. If you are near the Amor, do you be Bian and the Ade Boa? Maybe Bibi Abacos will have the Ako in the year.
2: Madame, I say, any way, Ghana supporters union on a second will be in Goma. Say, no, Gusia Cosme, can him submit me a line up on Osano, Naka, Metimi, Abu Boso, and Sidia Maya Tilfua, on which he a Sampa 94, 8.7 FM, and then you may so ahead of the final. I don't submit to me about our Segoma. And I say, who wants to send me Segoma? My card is submit to me. You are not so come.
0: Yo, how much commentator did for send central for a war? Yes, is in a corner. We last, I mean, football a year match near for the season. And you be ano, you are champion of champions. Eh, oh, dear, but I know they are quite to say the beer season. Ano, grant where dear, yes, is in year. We are what a year. FA, there's a bonnet trophy back one. Obi any ADHD media now, honor, meaning send almost here, spetty, nation self, relegation, team, only dreams, permiso.
2: Okay, the amateur can say, okay, media idea, so far, good romance, should I ever remove your past expectation? I very high, sir. Anka, send a nation self, see, team, our relegation, bet him up, what I'm with me, I did this trophy now. I can bet my promo, send a beer, be beyond the bitch, my queer, be all supporters. I said, the woman said, I'm over bought a final game, but a new general, I was from a new general, the nation's FC supporters, Ocean won't pay for now. Met my said, new general of them. I can only say, a team beyond the club, beyond the bought a gamer, a final. I am a new general, I was throw. So we like who will believe, sir, and they are, who bet him at the trophy in the back, and no, go more and this are our a Hanamusia. Bet you say, and you said you want our nation supporters, Nakati, bring themselves supporters, and we want to say, we want to answer, we be answered to me, Akui, our animal, but intermediate, we will not say, we will be not yet, can him say, Bia, before the kickoff, no, we will not submit to me, a remo, and so I say, Goma, it's me, Shadim Semenya, Mousa, a former house of folk bookkeeper, a Ben Mensa, or also to me, a remo, or a San Tibiano. Or betting up with Pimo, our inside, not to say Bibiano, etching up with him, for the good one, every remo. And so I want to say, go watch my teacher.
0: Okay, international, the attendance to say, it's saying that here 20,000 capacity, Legon. and they say ne Dreams FC Ebeka support base any ho Nations FC support base no any ho and this is be Adriana Airport traditional club and a house of folk and I get Olympus near you know say ne city.
5: Oh goma I attend us with the mega say I was from but I mean say Ebia yeah started game now and I mean also support us to make room there because Russia and Okungburu honum now. I met you last time. I am a Ghana supporter senior, and I do want to. I am a home. I want to. It's no Ebia. And of course, me I want to know so. Vivi I want so. Me who say Kakrebi. And I want to. Just almost a gentle. I can't even say Nipabet. My bad. So far, dear. Because I tell us no. I want from Goma. I tell us no from. Yeah, can't even say Ebia. A bit now. Koye na. You need supporters more. And so no matter shake game na I have said because we are the final game. And also Air Basso, Air University of Ghana Legon supporter. Namu Goma, may not be self supporter by Ku Hanama, and also Abbey Puma, which is on the city and Kwana Wanima, your friend, a manager, you want to call by the Bass and Pan 94 on 7 FM. So, oh, but no one's who remove any Jibu and him, I think, why did you offer Nana?
6: I say, I want to say, I'll be there. Minia, on ye be done. One of the far. I'll be there, I say, I'll be there.
5: And why, Yano?
6: I don't know. You don't know how to do it.
5: Let's say Dreams FC by Jekurano.
6: Of course. Dandil. Yes, get to me, Dreams FC.
5: And to the way a supporter, and Oko Pimo, a golden kicker, or some boy, Juma, or Sansa, Oko Tuba, no Tuba, a stadium manager, and then Otene Kano. And to know Goma, I can say attendance, no, a bit to me, across the year, and so I say, who's the football here? The supporters, our runner, and I'm a game, no. It's me, AFF, I'm a player, so I'm with that pitch, no, so on with me, everybody, so I'll be a winner, so a bit me about it. Goma, Tim Sitana, Mikusudia, today, so I'm making up, and so Adiama, you're still phenomenal because young Tim Sitana, you players are, I was some of the game, no, and then, and you mean, so our University of Ghana, Lagos, sponsored them. Goma, may that's right, you'll suppose it's do all the Amaya Cardo, so I'm making up, you are no.
0: Okay, titi said dia na wo kan wo ntiti so ago pamana ye untimi nkase bia 10,000 kwaba ye nya half.
5: Oh that be ndi ana me kan say ye hwe ni afena nipa ni gusu remo afena nipa ni gusu remo but ni ni say say na mo remo ni dia me jiri say before say ye back kick ball no na say o me remo and so more and so I was say but so far dia support me ni me say say so ara support us you for Ana is me up more. And so El Hanama, Yakanam. But Opas DBI tournament, I mean, the Nipa Castle, Abachan Roma, Yakan Tabia, El Sovet, Abuy, El Hanama, two teams, Abatimo, our picture, so far, also two teams, and so El Roma, El Hanama, Amina, Akanam, the Piabet, and Abuy, the Goma, support us in India, Nano, Yakan Tomas Lava, on this Lava.
0: Okay, Odifo, we dey meet as pa na bi pa mi yebesan so aba ho, yebesan aba ho. 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
0: International Divo.
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0: every pem, you have a son, Swabaho.
5: Okay.
0: 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MTN FA Cup Grand Finale. This up here, Odifo and son, a bear wrap up, and Odifo and my more updates. Ewo. With attendance, ne, no ma do nyina.
1: If unse na ubi sana about attendance, no kase nipa nsheda in room na sisi or san kase omu room no. Unse yo about 1 hour. I remember say the game between Golden Cake and Kumasi Asante Kotoko no. Na you see say capacity in sube kosra. 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I remember say Golden Cake ni kumasa Sante Kotokosia ushema supporters a omo boy omo ba park about 60% of the capacity no if obi ohwe bo no bia be di adanse say dey make no e no cre e Golden Cake 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between Dreams FC any Nations FC and on beti me mobilize on Hong Kong for ye at the about stadium about behebo. But me nye sure say and no match no a lot of people will not go. It's too early for us to predict say park and shadanyema. Me no I strongly believe say park be ma and ne unko for beko park a koko hebono. But ube komu krampono. The last time see me remuno na was around bear 5:30 na nipa na igu abontia na they wanted to come inside sometimes nso no eya na omo omo ticket wo outside no eya na the way am security ni niamma bi a 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
0: na ye say enye krabehwe MTN FA Cup why ena e wini why ena eji edi esi ni nasu and they send me ma a tea for a bim. Aye, and send me ma a tea for a bim. On a sempa 94.7 FM. 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Mima a tea for a bim. 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Or see Dreams FC 2, Nations FC 0. Amen. Nidia or the Abanano. Mr. Wodin, maybe I can say for your Sempe FM, Sunye.
7: Gomoa, Jamai, this year, Seth Dazi. Good evening, sir.
0: Good evening, on God.
7: Gomoa, and Michelle Pan. Go on, may I do?
0: Miss me, I do, Bruta.
7: No crowd, Castle Mike, no more. It's still heavy.
0: Miss me, I do, ya do, pa.
7: I am my international. Yamisha, when Gomoa. Oh say I go on a film yet is not banning never say and the match in a bit she almost say omuko beshing or you're licking it. No mono if you cap on bomb your home one day because me a kotokoni but calling nation yeah I say I don't want any way I can't say but I don't want joy so I say you know if you football combined your best I say if you can't say nation or beshing no I want to go Africa no. I'm on born, so I'm born. Oh, no, no, no, it's a COVID in our country. Yes, we do much different. No, yeah, FNJ Stadium. Go on, I come back and I say, national team, you're best, and you're Pia, dear, and you're FPA, and you're minister, dear, best for it. About Colabon, I say, me, person besides, Colabon, I'm friendly, much Colabon, I'm born. Yeah, you're coaching a man, over your most bet, 10 billion, or no, or your Colabon, I say, because. Eh,
0: Call up no coach, none, eh?
8: coach, you have any matches and I on one monitor. Then players are you people will say, ah, very corn. How come say the player will young friend?
0: On God.
8: Boss.
0: Say yeah, the blasters mount to see how bit me I call up and I'm a
8: I'm going to go to the highest level. My playbook will come for now. 31 matches. We about 3 games there. 29 now. We'll lose some matches. We'll lose your friend will call up. We'll play mostly of 2 days' time. My friend is saying, I'm ticket. So you're patient. Like, some of my goals are Guma. I hear you say, we should play this ball after Guma. Guma. I hear you. I'm best today. I'm appearing. I hear both in the chain. What's the best time? Oh, my BI is transferring. But they're close with you.
0: On God, Mr. Mendasipa, on God, dear, and on God, and so or the Abano, eh? See, Ibina of Fronsua. We didn't maybe our Casafri.
9: What do you want this year?
0: Yes, our boss.
9: On my boss, I'm a psychophobia emerald.
0: Mendasipa,
9: I'm a uncle. I'm a uncle. I'm a professor. I'm a professor. I'm a professor.
0: Oh, yechia penipa, yechia na.
9: Opa, Dr. Penipa ti o. Na mi ni aba ko alaji hale dabela, so ti o. Na mi ni agomo. Na mi ni on God o kan. Akwa me no pass the selective players no. The team won take Ghana ha. Agbosi o ti bo mi kenim rekra me re. Mi mu o gba yi gomo. Me dia ma keeper ya o ti gba ti league winning league. Your friends go start keeper. What is second? Oh, that poor Mudaviano, yet here who knows about the other, the Nicaragua Blast Squad. Don't say, come fast to full crazy, you know. Because, cut my back and set my back. Yet the way you have football now, although my move, 34 set, the team across the world, one moment night, come on. I'm funny, team like a lot of your blast.
0: Now, so let's see, Nick, eh?
9: Well, I said, Pinyana, Anna, a mini Aguma. I'm not a nice player, I'm not a cop.
0: But you won't be able to get
9: it. But you won't
0: be able to get it. And you coach Carlos in Nimuno. And then maybe so, we say, oh yeah, Carlos, we're Nimuno crown.
9: We're Nimuno crown.

0: one order. 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That one is a shambo and a Boga, Bogana. If you are born a good bar, go more many days, we have been talk about that. That's about what you'll be in our market in that corner. But go our money is not the fear. I want to deliver. Let's check it. 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So, the money for China is my pie.
1: Miss Minasipa. 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
2: inti okay.
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2: junior side no.
1: Best uncle. Why?
2: 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Sai mo mo so modern born e city e.
1: Okay.
2: 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O ye ade kura mposin ai Benjamin Asale. 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Me hwe ni match ba ko pe. A me hwe ni yashin so o ye. I will pull me that time up Benjamin Cook national team. Mother, me shiny saves be no one that pull money ashes be a way. And I'm saying, ah, now that's what we do. I have to say, I see near my crowd. But I was one more than your question, and then I'll be on your bar. No, I see a Benjino. But yes, it is a see, oh, yeah, oh, Fred, a Ukraine Bobisa camp walk cry as he coach in any agent, papa, papa, papa, papa. I just say, it's the other one checking and say,
1: and to our friend camp one moon.
2: Oze
1: ofre camp wo nya fila ni nyina se coach ne ti no
2: menya fila ni nyina menya fila ni nyina
1: o wane oye
2: oze
1: be se ne oye superman pa
2: ha coach ne ni aje no se omo a omo wo keepers ni nyina so as the sea ya ko ba se se wo ko fa e bi o fa three keepers no o fa wo no e fa Benjamin Asale e de ba ku bi ka ho a e be no se be ko akoye top story o be kasa bibiri. So, by guy, or yard, guy, ni yard, pop on the poor man, the actions in the near media. Or yet, Mr. First time, we share the match. Maybe leg match, we share, not Benjamin, you know, and on them. But I'm a little papa, I'm saying, ah, this is the kind of goalkeeper Ghana is looking for. Oh, goalkeeper Ghana for your penny.
1: Oh, no,
2: Benjamin, Uncle Demoa, who said, yeah, I'm right here, top four, no crab. Oh, say you can't buy penalties. B. Emmanu ni say has lose ye. Actually, as I buy another penalties. B. As I lose, what do we answer back? Umpo amaye.
1: Okay. Oh. Okay.
2: And you know, what do we say? Then can I win? Umpo na nke demoa. And kubet mi aye bibi. So, ha. And you know, no diama. Ubi. Ha. Say dia. Has keepers mi nu anasi si. Because Solomon, yes, he can't crepa ni a bim. If you are waiting too much, now it's up at two. Yeah, waiting too, and we are too. The same, go, who difference? Say Solomon, yeah, the same way, you know. What do you say? Aha, Bayana, if we are saying, oh, baby, how are we here? All the big men, when you were bread. Now, if you are calm, when you are saying, I'm a sister, I'm a cranny. What do you say?
1: Medassi, Mobisun to us, Medassi, pa. Medassi, Mobisu, and to us, Sempa 94.7 FM Sports Avenue 2. We didn't maybe are free. Hello. Yeah. Hello. Good evening, Mr. Kasefri.
3: Good evening.
1: Evening, boss.
3: Nah, you're very nice to me, Prepita.
1: Anga to mpacho meet you.
3: Good morning, Patro. Until recently, Nigerians are calling for hopes in Ogoni, Edin Kitia. GFA President in a grantee interview, he said, today there's some more outside I hear from some mobile qualifiers, you know. No, more turning or more back against Ghana, no. They will not be included in the World Cup squad. The patrol, Baba Rahman, when we needed him, did he turn his back on Ghana or he did not?

0: Baba, for 2023 no bo mai no. So ye call work up ne be wie no. But as a call up by especially Otuado, but no so on your radio, baba.
1: Thank you very much. And I miss say, did he turn his back or he did not?
0: Or turning the back at that time. But any answer him say you be a
1: then why is he in this squad? You go and look for every president in an interview or you TJ. Statement or players are more tenure more back to me here qualifies no mumbano. They will not be included in the squad. Why is Baba Rahman in the squad? If you go mamitisena, your friend is saying, well, fund is not here on the Katana. I go say Ghana for winning to we ask him if you no they are paying any kind, you know, and Ghanaians are going by that. We see players on Mutani or Mubak on the national team when we needed them most. They will not be part of the squad. Why is Baba Rahman part of the squad?
0: Okay.
1: Uma, when you get your taxes, you debate your moon. Mama, if you don't drink, say, Black Stars and your moon, property, whatever they want, you know, you American so because of these things, then a Ghanaian experience of the Black Stars. No, go say, who brand a critic is would you pray for the national team to go on well?
0: Davi,
1: when
0: you're happy when you're in your
1: home, and I mean, besides a banner, sir, Uber bomb, fire, my squad in Manaco. So, let's be real.
0: A gun anti,
1: it's not about being Ghanaian. No credit that wa.
0: But wouldn't him say on the call up na as you a player no ye catch any said never call walk up near and na yam for no uncle. Men on that aspect in the any poor can't so never call walk up no. I'm not so every penny be catch any say me do beco walk up to be bomb again.
1: Oh, go ma me any player na send na make him. Me see statement that every president here the players are in here more tenure or more back on the national team. They will not be part. Why is Baba Rahman part of the squad when we needed him most? He turned his back on the national team.
0: Okay.
1: Why is he part of it?
0: Marty.
1: That is my point too.
0: Marty, I see.
1: We should all come out clear and be real. And if they be a young support yes in here, or country, and we are not supporting him.
0: Yeah.
1: If you're a supportive player, we are not supporting him. We should all be on a clean sheet. And face the realities in life. Medasi.
0: Mati. Minsu Medasi. Abed, yem for one be enka hunafi yen kojinka toma. Na in the next 30 minutes no nese ya tuasu. Ewo ye ligon. Udi no mebi akasefi ya sempe FM sini. Hello.
2: Hello.
0: Yeah, udi no mebi akasefi ya sempe FM sini. Hello.
2: Hello.
0: Would any baby a cassette for some perfect?
2: Your friend is truly African, make a cassette so many.
0: Impart me to you.
2: Uma, the Pediaway, pa, the Pediaway and pa. One say, would be a critical question. Baku, you know the answer. Both say, if I know a lucky. Now, who do you want? Abiano, and yet, Bio, Uma, a preoccupied mindset. And I ain't gonna handle me, you know. I'm seeing kind of crazy negativity cells. What do you say? Baba Rahman, Papa ya okasa sisi ya koye. 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
0: okay.
2: 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Nana there is one, da bain, eno ba, upie gana, yiso. They should relax. If you are really good, and you know you are really good in yourself, you have more years ahead of you. So I think, yeah, we should stop all those things. And one way or the other, we should stop reading some meaning. I don't need any proof. We need to make it conclusive. And it's fine. Sometimes, yeah, when I walk, I'm not be so disappointed. Only planning him, Baba Raman change. Your friend is saying, coach, Nana. So, you know, sometimes we put ourselves in some position, be as if we are the autonomy of information. Yeah, we need to be aware of it. Than even those who have been put into the helms of affairs. Say, I am a young man. Eye nipa ko bi na aboa o ma no pese o mo ye yi no aka asem no poto e be wiase no na ye ade na na ye se no on the last one on the league a year the match am be bone ne
0: FA
2: Cup final me me die die mi hu no e wo sa match ni mi no no hu se kam ya ko ye se die e tire nyina na se Ghana ye league ye play a team sa ho de no abrofom ate a fufuo league. Because me more year you know me dream was nations na equal relegation in the balance say na nations equal relegation team is from kokobo your friend is saying it's not the way, it doesn't beat logic, it beats logic.
0: Oh, but okay, it happens once upon a time
2: Champions League you and let's say logic say if you put in the hard worker always you are going to win.
0: But I know the so be correlation no bo FA Cup final. It happened in England, you know. Make a pun move. Oh yeah, but
2: I see that one.
0: Yes, and the see.
2: I see that they are sending Muna Mukita sending me came wrong. It's sanity. They are bare media. Let me only say, am I a leg? No, I am not more than no from Kakra.
0: Okay.
2: A leg now more than no from because Obi will be now.
0: Tema ene eno kata ni papa echi eye eno amimi ndai Mr. George Kofi Inti boy ewo achim oda eduasa na from OMD madam Anita Apia Fojo oni ni husband any workers ni nyina ni se omu ema yako nyame enka ho na dia ochire bia ni se wanemu. 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
0: from? NNT, Tiabu Chenkomo, Akwekua Mankwa, Akuntejo, Eddie Bro Wasempa, 94.7 FM. So,
2: you dream me, Dana, saying you are no more man on me. You almost see a cacra. You almost see a hunu. You see a tear. You need a tear. You are a cabum.
3: Memory Debia, a bonusia, a permusia, a question of what a change in your home, our approach, said the Akuhu, any diabe drifty, the Yahu, near her, the Ye, near the Abba, the Yeniano, and you can say,
2: yeah, say, abrochin kuma na dimu tintim pa
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7: Did you know that Ghana currently spends more than 8 billion Ghana cedis annually importing food that can be produced locally? 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
0: oh pambo
1: Emra, the video be a measure, you be say, hey, Emra, your boy UCL, who be any a brain, no, pump what you would say, yeah, sorry.
0: But so you may hear me, I'm not so. Echiano, pambo, I'll bring you my pa.
1: Now, Abednego, mpese me ka same kakra.
0: All right.
1: Emra set a barber call break, no, na ne callers a kasa kakra. Na. Eja obi a kire na dwen na adwen kire de eni ba ko fu trim na they are talking about the call up you know coach Carlos Queiroz wrong
0: Blasas
1: yes na Dortmund
0: yeah
1: won say yenye na ye wogan ham see na ye say coach Otuado and step aside na yenkofa Wimbra yenye na ohwe yen kan okre Dortmund the kind of people about 90% of Ghanaians they were jubilating say coach Otuado has stepped down for Carlos Queiroz Eba Befa team no and Carlos Eba no didn't we know say Oba for 2 months per and Oba na Oba no na mo dwen ho say selection ben and a Carlos Eba babe ye 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
0: na ade bibiesi ana
1: they were na callers ne e ka se baba Raman ni ade ade issue ni ade ade
0: you
1: see e ya adwen kire na me ka no ba me pesa me kire se obia wo kwan ofa so de ne selection enti ne e be sere se omun jai eye FA president ni din se probably you don't know who ni hobi who nim selection coach na ye for all you know e bia oba no ono on the scouting manager ho a ono no be ye ne scouting eden edema no two ebium no more can about Agbesi and then you know Benjamin Asare for me I know he's a good goalkeeper but so obi tie na so wona ne number na na danfo a onka san kire no ne way of sprinting no eso boss no or problem kakra odi asema making obi biara odi ball echi bia no on said Benjamin Asare ain't mean stretchy to say say atizigi stretch no hwe I remember said
0: yes sir stretch ya na or did the dem why they are qualifying
1: minia
0: sir world cup e drew
1: him minia all your good
0: and the date is 31st May
1: I'm not speaking so against see. Benjamin Asare
0: June no June ya no tournament no start
1: I know
0: it Asare no there sisi ano say mo obi ati ase se keepers no on the see the carbon din Benjamin Asare no Benjamin Asare na se di carbon di anse abo keeper bi ade
1: eno kre
0: yes
1: eno kre
0: oyo Asare na se boni di
1: yes be dem mo no menia ade bi nkoya yen kanche no nyai asa na akodo
0: ho yesa foot advice
1: dey because oyo good be share yeni Korea South Korea omo she yen 3-2 eye na atizigi ene ne eda sa go post no mo na eye kan in lee o po free kick bia the way mo dia obi anko hwe sa video no
0: teacher bia squad si squad 28 players here o mo call camp Senegal modi kadu to dwa no per report if for the about 25 na sisi o mo ewo eye card for training air course den so what I say said juku and other players no
1: juku by own
0: habi
1: oh okay
0: so I saw other guys no journey on 10 time so
1: okay
0: na eye upon so and call France for 2 no so and call yeah until I hear say omo be call na send the yamia tuma Tuesday a boss 6:45 p.m. your new was for at the apimo so
1: okay
0: until
1: I know you have been at home
0: yes
1: okay okay
0: okay.
1: Oh, Benjamin Oye good. Number one goalkeeper. On one or better pole. Yeah, he's doing well. Name him no. Yes, he's a kasache yebrano. Because all kono. Yanko ponye admo Benja international call up. Ah, one she crampa na
0: hasofo
1: kra. Ah, Benjamin is doing so well.
0: Oh,
1: yeah, very determined guy.
0: The way Benjamin Sari, the situation no is buy no.
1: Yeah.
0: Na.
1: Hey, admo. What you say? Okay, ye prekope. Yes.
0: Na remu qualify si edu baby crown go for say and the benimasara no ya mono short akasie ya mono short ya mono short see a body short too so ya mono short no what I see si oko white cap
1: yambo has of focus so abaso ushima has of focus so far omutimi produce good goalkeeper said the mouth my Ghana uhe samie jia so kai ono so bejine mu sa ek de ma blasa sa enti no yembo has to folk omo no munim kan omo fa so a omo di you know she say omo two goalkeepers agbesi ni you know has to folk they are doing well with
0: in fact
1: they are goalkeepers
0: juba eye has for aye afi omo aye bi o two goalkeepers so mu ina to be covered cap
1: yes yes
0: omo be yeska
1: it's true
0: so what I say omo yeska
1: yeah
0: na eye kan sa no so say technical team ya has for a dissolve ni omo e ma didi ku sa technical team ya na omo any sa ki pesi wo omo ko wet cap yo
1: unim
0: wa dwe na koso
1: unim Dortmund you see yen so yen blame yen so yen ho bi yen supporters no anas o my Ghana yen kasa yan ye support to other clubs near their din hwe me de bia me ka me say ye ni coach bi o Ghana has ya yes wasa the life of Didi Dramani, Karim Zito, this coach here, no Tasha Chi, Tesoro Chi,
0: Bashir Hilford.
1: And the other one, no coach here, Samuaja,
0: Jay Sapon.
1: Jay Sapon. Yes. Sapon. You look at coaches, you produce two gun hand, see. And you see, sometimes, no supporters, no, so, yeah, you blame me, Yankasa, yes, so, yeah, yeah. As I said, oh, team Emma coach man ample time no fanye juma no imagine say una uye coach no and your man one season pe say fire o yastic and a fire determination I don't think say ubet me jina no kwa so e dia pam coach ni agade ye best stress sometimes no supporters so can be the way man e tu ya no e si ye coaches no so ni adade na coach ye nyade na coach wabon e na coach o ye say ye nya bo tren fa ma ye coaches hwe say coach as say omo bobo din matete say has of full cramp no omo bobo is it ogun say ana coaches be ya omo pese omo ko pick ni adade atin say kotoko old e na samwe bodu ni adade
0: and to be affected there coaches are boku you see I wish permanent coaches are has asani 15 years in the more anya by 20 coaches.
1: Eka say, it's too much.
0: 20 coaches.
1: It's too much.
0: We ban no cost. Starting project, near Jano Quine. Starting project, near Jano Quine. So what I say, you know, so more consistency in terms of coaches.
1: Yes.
0: Yeah, Juma.
1: And but let's give them
0: project time.
1: Yes.
0: Did the project or the buyer? After the urban sell more new direction. The direction the message is and has so but to me, CAF Champions League. So it's almost a new direction, Anna. Because your friend Samuel Bodu Baji League or Baji FA Cup, Nina direction, and a Mokun to Mujano quite new direction. Didi Abawa started project. Tima Bayer 2 seasons. He was struggle. Oko beche no ako peke po University Premier League. Mo new coach Aba. Our boss season every year we did third position. New direction. Ya pamono e dissolve. Don't go tell me now. See a youth phone now. Don't go tell me now. You dissolve BBR. And almost see new direction. Into new direction. Yeah, you hear him say has no. Yeah, ku ye nim sizi away ni mono. Ebi omu baje league. I mean, Oman Jilig, Omuji FA Cup, Confederation Cup, in so much bida, almost a quakwaji, because new direction, they see whom be. And I teach, I see whom be, to the main FA Cup, no, Amon Komo, Hopa Papa, FA Cup, no, Enche, na game, no, start. Line up, no, Abba.
1: Okay.
0: Go mobi do sisi Abba, before go mobi do, and I see a more default, Ebba na oho,
1: okay.
0: Obe tu jana, na go mobi do ha, na yehu dia, and also Ebba continue. And we are the free a year Legon Eba. Uremu Ewo Dreams FC goalkeeper or starting a year Osman Rahman.
1: Okay.
0: Osman Rahman and a demo goalkeeper no John Entry. Capito John Entry. Experienced player John Entry.
1: Yeah.
0: A demo then Chris a year Yavi and so Estate Omar. Nafa Ejremu, Kofi Kuma Jr., Christian Owusu, Kevin Ahiable, Afesurai Seidu, Mohammed Shaban, Abdul Razak Salifu, Ebenezer Adade, we aye Dreams FC First 11. Nations, there's so a Babi Shim Sisia HSA, and yet Fedia Grokra, Abraham aye Odonko, aye goalkeeper Odemu, Edema aye Nations, Razak Simpson, Captain Tim Razak, Oshe Jason Mateti, Afi Asante Boahin Asante, Michael Abrokwa, Estati, Ivan Safo, Estati, Emmanuel Ano, Jason Mateti, Free Ano, and Ne Obeko Bruta. Brandon A. Sapon, Ejremo, Samuel Tete, Kevin Ampofo, Joseph Ifa, Mark Williams, Boateng, we are your first 11 at the year Nations FC Sunti. Then who should man Casancasa? Say, when you go more room, attendance, Sonia. I'm say, where by your one suit, no suit,
1: yeah,
0: be a now who name who say, and they look on your ma, me sure say, but you be one because two teams in one or more support, no, you're saying you sit here,
1: yeah, I know
0: what I say, and the Abashan crime. Intin Cranon, so be a dreams for no million no mess and a cacra. What I say, because of more hunty,
1: yeah,
0: Omea dumb cacra, intino,
1: yeah,
0: me new quina. Ombe first watch doma manayama. Sanke bia omo de basis basis miam bia atwe kofodia. But we should video say say Kenya attendance no form.
1: Yeah.
0: Anti odi for by besa ebisa no se bia beka ho a.
1: But on say MTN eh a private company and na omo so eh eh.
0: Omo ayedwo.
1: Yeah, omo abo adwuma papa. Say
0: for the omo ya dia papa.
1: Anti no media nanka mensusu ye ne se nka. 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
0: emu hiye sika so
1: emu hiye sika I mean MTN di emu sika na mu sika no ma jemye na nese so bia number MTN
0: the guy FA Cup aye Oku United ni Pechim.
1: Okay.
0: Yes, Oku United okay. Call final no okay. Cape Coast
1: okay.
0: Now she Oku United send no money organization. Okay, send me na me no ya address. You be a clubs no so mo tado do.
1: Yes.
0: Be peer ban organization be no mo jam organizer.
1: Yes.
0: Legal mo mo de uro ni man ko for ma
1: publicity.
0: Me so Oku United obi oba Cape Coast be Oku United dwom ba yeye. What I say? Hey, organize ma ko for ba stadium. Any asam ketwa. Ye team si ada. Yet him snag the beer no organizers in the BBA German also. She be organizer.
1: Those is na omu war a one supporter be on friend canoe. When him say what an incapia. Yes, the late. Na said ye Kumasa Sante Kotoko ni Akra has to fook. Ebe Bobola. Ye fre canoe will reduce wa. Send ye papi be si faji chumu. Ebe si miasu sumu. Ebe si akan wasamono. One cast out in chain cramp, a bear walkono. Se umpe, se ube ivi ubeti ye leg in a cramp, ubeti, umpesa obe copak, nasen ubesti fa kajiti player no sono. 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And I don't blame the players. The reason is, Dienti amin blame mo ne se obia pese okoseke for greener pastures obia pese okwa manani no kobobo ni a friend international player no no so kwaji you know dollars ni adade eguni botum 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sunya na afi akwakoye a lot of official problems. The BI your problem. Your fatim we ni attack of a way. You were your favorite. I say the BI ni your per se your favorite. And the heading FA League, no. But it's ya calm as you say no. And your man would be ancient and we. If you look at the publicity you are making and I make a chair say anka anko empty and me be a free gator. Anka beti me a buan say even Kumasa Sante Kotoko ni a cras vukra. She and your man shed and kuyin. Ye be a free gator and conform the embassy. She say almost so edi advertise or mu ama you know. Omo product na eden akoso ti be be finally
0: kind of finally you be free because Andrew we share eye T Havana
1: yes
0: eye a man member chese a dom
1: my jechi ni obo ho na me nim say Arsenal was support say sir
0: a dom Andrew Arsenal ni PSG
1: yeah
0: na multimedia asampe for yourself fundi dum ti for adum fm na ni pa.
1: Wow.
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2: Yeah, hello.
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0: When your match be a keke, yana unse MTN so a huge brand. 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
2: I'm Ventia, Nations FC, Jonathan, goalkeeper, Shaban. 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Bonavati, Nations FC, I have to John Enki, no coming out to Russia, you call. 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Rafia Jufa de ma John Enki Emre Kwaneko Enamre Kaseno Ewe ma Sem Sati Asempa 94.7 FM Atum 106.3 Ana wa Sugusa Otemi Kano Opia Kenimcha Barika Dream Tafsi Obetima Kwana Nansu Yamane Kwain I'm a born into my success. So far, so good, I'm some proud of you, 4.7 FM. I am gonna pick up China. And I'm gonna play with Swako so. I've been a daddy. Where you born in

Romano Swana Batimana Dins of what is the Tarama Jonathan, Jonathan Betima Kona Jonathan, Jonathan Kimi, Alabama to a Jonathan, Captain Osara, Arafu Kano, the Timaka, Jonathan Pianama Sapara, the Kamajama Brizada Day, Alabama Timaka Pumana to a Rana Simpson, we want a four Banabri John Kuma, Kuma Pumana for Santa Rana Simpson, Pumana Kopia, Suasuma Rafi, Lizzie Adesalam Lao Brasa Jopao. And so the Madrid Tasuma supporters, let's support us now. I'm with Thomas, Rafi Adjain. Oh, I had my dad. Then I support us, you know. I shall make some sort of commanding position. Then I support us, you know. 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Sounds like that, let's support us. Vamos só ver prima, vamos só se chama Bruno Cassero, era suporte de Intel suportes. 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Because we are the Biami Wana, the Bina Cassero, and Messi tá suporte. Ana é de Bonnie a free kick. De Bruno da Day, a sujeito número 23, André Jabrati, Rafa Bona Bay, Marco Rafa Senha Betrão. Rabbi Senya Batra, the Sora Chasm, Ponadi 4.7 FM, a 4.5 FM, a Kurma Dim Papa, Bono, I have free kick, every day, Babasha, Sela Sudabi, I have cookie, Bono, you have cookie, you suck at my 10 minutes of gameplay. 10 minutes of gameplay. Yes, I can see my mark for you. Game starts in 0. Messi starts in 0. University of Ghana Legon Sports Stadium. Empty not pick up. And then myself, Coach Kassim Minda Bepiamo. Coach Abdul Karim Dito Ewa. And also, other players in the Sundabri. Ewa is born with Santa Sabi Shaban. Born Abedi. Ewa Nation Sassi. Nation for them, you have Papa Pam. Sounds like Dream Sassy. Woman so many are free. Dream Swab at Jibono. Woman will appear Piamano so. Why in a day? For the America. Dream Sassy Nations. Back 1 pound. How many dreams? Dream Smith left for Japan. For which way you wanna? The Bona Copin. Bonnie Akonaki. Bonnie Akonaki. Come on, Pentia. I had Nations Sassy. Make us a fresh on the day. Did you wanna add that Nations for us? Dream Sassy, Ujia Bona, first up for the first 10 minutes to run. I'm a Bona, me a dream for Papa. Me coming from the town. Utusa, support us now. I'm ready. Then I'm not support some club. I'm not support some team. Bona, you're gonna keep. Dream Sassy, next up for the team. 1, 2, 3. Dream Sassy, Peko. Uncle Eugene Sports, the jump. Ray and I have 31st May. A chance for Dreams to go down to the Roman Carbonite and set them so. Body Club is another day. We're playing the ball of command. And in the front, Body Club, Chris, who's Christian Ousso. Why that go? John Kuma. Why that was Christian Ousso. Who's ready to go to the Why that go? Goalkeeper. Abraham Odonko. What's up on the German Nations? What's up on the set so? On the ball of command, Michael Abraka. Abraka is club on something. Adamant Nation Sassy, Adamana Kotse, Bonica, Suasetu, Suasetu, Suasetu, Yagobasa, Suasetu, Agurazna Sudabi, Boki Pablama, Adonko, Waba Timore Kama, Sitting on your team, Papa, Men coming for the town, what a team, Enter the pick up, the final team, Bonaco, Bona Media Chonoma, Bonica. Nation Sassy, Nation Swabet Makona, Nation Sassy, and Miss Rabbiana, Nation Sassy, Omid Nasu Debi, Rafi Salam Yaw Press, Wadim Fowl, Edelman Nation Sassy, Baba Bonnie Dano, our in between the ATM bus and also the center, Psycho, Rafi Mansa, the yellow card,
I'm a dream for Cyprien Bako. First yellow card in a game. Roman yellow card, I say. In Kano Kwekana, that's a infasubie miso. It's a next time chat, one next up you. My goodness, me general before. I'm to your humble sports commentator. After burning you 4.7 FM, after 106.3, be ready them, come on. Ah! Jamani Koso. Nice old big part. Ramon is going to Tibano. Bona, it's me, Uncle Shay. What is that? Ramon is one of my dreams, something. The Piaman Akurati, Kamakama. The Bobon at the day, Bonnet, the Queen, what happened? And then Lucasino, Adia, Abdullah, Telepuni, Jetman, Caponi, Bonabri, Santa Seco. And that dream sets the form of Jimono. Doro is that dream sets the Kevin Ayabre. Now, so I hope you are making clear about where you from. Ama and now the former on 1990. Samuel Tete. Other from Samuel Tete. Other from 1990. Monsaya Fair, Marika Simonso Mumbra. Ababa Kunia Bama Kuhi, Americano Mokona. Hey! Americano, we have been pop. Enter a bit up. The final game, the Sabia Koso. Aston Pana, you 4.7 FM. Atom 106.3. And a Sabua Kubusa, Senator. Mikino, Adieno Kakotei. Not to do one now from here before. I'm to your humble sports commentator. Born here temporarily so that. It will let Jamona support us in this now. Ah! Almost in Jama. I'm a nation supporter so. I don't know if I'm going to get some of the games. I'm going to send them a money affair. Nations have to support us. I'm going to send them a money affair. I haven't met a bad guy. One year time for you, Dad. Yeah, you can't do it. And I want to say, nation support us now. I'm going to come to you, white and blue. And I'm going to I'm going to go to the next one. I'm going to go to the next one. I'm going to go to the next one. I'm going to go to the next one. I'm going to go to the next one. I'm going to go to the next one. I'm going to go to the next one. I'm going to go to the next one. I'm going to go to the next one. I'm going to go to the next one. I'm going to go to the next one. I'm going to go to the next one. I'm going to go to the next one. I'm going to go to the next one. I'm going to go to the next one. I'm going to go to the next one. I'm going to go to the next one. I'm going to go to the next one. I'm going to go to the next one. I'm going to go to the next one. I'm going to go to the next one. I'm going to go to the next one. I'm going to go to the next one. I'm going to go to the next one. I'm going to go to the next one. I'm going to go to the next one. I'm going to go to the next one. I'm going to go to the next one. I'm going to go to the next one. I'm going to go to the next one. I'm going to go to the next one. I'm going to go to the next one. I'm going to go to the next one. I'm going to go to the next one. I'm going to go to the next one

0: And they are no higher 20 minutes. Gomwa Jema de chef first half from 25 for Akano Gomwa and so Ebeka Jigunti. Ebe fro di for Nayako Gomwa soho na yesadazi. So Akajegum 25 minutes Akano teacher. So far, Aka 25 minutes will be unshave you 0-0.
1: Yeah, Oko no na me share me monitor adiebi kakra concerning Dreams FC ni Nations FC bono na send MTN for nyu monetie no o say MTN FA Cup obianyo obia yes mfa ho ni relegation awoko anase wo league no mu anase wo Africa na die upese uye bia e chese obia enyo obia nti bo na omo bono in fact omo bobo kama eye kama Otimu say the referee no yao bless so far so good me sana meeting me Akano say he's not doing bad at least no you see with your yeah, local leagues no dear any your local soccer no dear yana a very very competitive and yana tensions a womb into no akwako say oh boy as ubia any break obia die ni bre ene ye den ebo inti ni ya na obia pese you know the kind of favor be nye the encoman aside but send your referee to me design and also a OD match no made it so fast see sana meti mi akase oya die
0: okay inti me yanko na Sadazi enka jengum hello gomwa hello sato
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Dreams FC Shebako Nation Susu Shebako 1-1 na Elfa Trophy no Dreams FC na Elfa Akwa Eye Confederation Cup Anasa Nations FC na Ejie Obia nyo obia nti sabi kwa relegation kwa metu miaji anu ya dia Nations for Air Supporters no Air Shihu Jama Ewa Lego

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0: Teacher Pen Shay, a Freddy Caneno, 1-1, Dreams 1, Nations FC 1, and
2: these guys are doing so well. Intini, it was unfortunate, say, or maybe then a core relegation. But body, don't man, they be as some American can say, be bear to me, see, you can't predict the unpredictable, say, a dear way, no, it's an say, or core relegation, you know, seven, no, a son, it could be a lot of near maybe any year, they ain't happy yet. Intini, say, son, your man, unforeseen circumstances, for you know, no, it be an it's a sign, say. At this time, no, I'm going to relegation. Into any ma acquired thing, at that home, I'm going to relegation. But say, if Dream Safety, I'm going to you know this, how complete sense in this sim. No more can say, it's as I said, nations, I'm going to meet my home, I'm going to relegation, I'm going to that fourth, or the league log, you know, into I'm going to estimate you one. One three year, nations, be ending, I'm going to find one there, but Ocean Ball, I'm going to two teams, no, I said, they are doing so well, I said, ball, I'm going to get a tough one, and I'm for who ball possession near the idea, who to muscle ubia air bossing who beat me heading about and no nature say your leg and all. I won't do womb and I'm cancel heading a womb name.
0: I'm
2: kaum now. Shed the echo here. I say I'm kaqua and y'all blessing so airborne homoding referee y'all blessing
0: some power say I'm kaum.
2: I'm kaw a leg in
0: what can I say? And
2: kwan omo fa so omo di cap no omo be present di si omo bana se obi macho men eti horse senior dia dia omo di cap no baba be si eye we no so na otimu
0: se brand no di omo brand ho fine pa
2: omo ya di name no going forward no MTN se so omo hwe ade ni ye se
0: so MTN for omo no sponsor na na make say teams no omo so so motimi ho kwan a cause ntira di bebia na o se koto kone has a co-final and answer by co-final because any kotoko and any beer dreams ever in msenia fabu for fans ever the ever before Kumasi in Miami Bebri Akraha Cape Coast for Takrani for Suyano for Kufrudia for Dome Baba but sequence individual a year teams no on who supports no and so mutum community who do a clubs in Wohono. Edia anya kotoko be has on but so mutumi twin ko for adwen e mo be tim no because kwesa wo ye we no ye be bo akra ha se pa na ankoye ai kotoko ne has pa o mo support e sia de bia sia ne be hu
2: e no na ama ye league ni de bia no ye ana ye twin ko ye tim ye league ni because ye die ni ye focus ni attention nyina kwa kosi eye Kumasi Asante kotoko ni akra has focus so into say nye kotoko na ye has say nye has na ye kotoko into mean say then ekoye Dream Safety anase ekoye Nation Safety anase Heart of Lions mean say we don't have a league ye bo Ghana hand say into ni yentwe adwen kakra na ni attention enfi kotoko ni has so ni stabilize ade no ni hu ni say
0: na upa board ya kwa bia so na uyewe
2: exactly yes say say bo bo no akwa kwaye sika any senior you basically fa ayeden mobilize o boys because say who do we need to so say kotoko any has enko an intino ese se de bia no say necessary dey ekwa look at Morocco she say ni Morocco etimi am om soka om bobo no anase she stadium am si across the country om bom bobo she akwa kwa say de bia no yen attention ni focus ni na akwa kwa jina eye Kumasi Asante kotoko any akra so Yes, it is good. She said it will be a year ball league. Now to see from almost about 3 or 4 seasons. Yet me nya competitive and as a good sponsorship obit me den aso ye league ni amaye. And so look at MTN, they are doing so well and need some baba for FA Cup na or my sponsor or mu ye ne kama kama intin a DNS yes ye ye as a league ye ma kononu I go honor di dada tete ye na ni ye witness di dada ni besi sabri no emma and set in so that private man no ed ni sika babe shema you see Niemand a good will be so honest ye can. As a same penny for so ye de etie kakra with officiating. De be a kwako ye issue surrounding ye league no. 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
4: 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Offer a costume, you know, who can you know, mama? 48 minutes. I will look on a group of muscle. So, the Sunday, I am here after come here on tonight. Seems empty. Woman and the Kutabono. But the past not one more come also, we pass in the Atua Kama, and this is Francis Rice, pass in the Watene, and the Apobo Koso, cross number, this is a firm that you call one ever, and no promoter of a goalkeeper, and this is FC, pass in the Atua, the dog bit in your corner, Shimano and now the danger man, and this is FC side, Shimano and Nobby, and Buakam, and this is Maybe I'm not the one of a fire, and you're the rich me. I have power advantage according to the teams I see. So let's take a cut on the side, you know. I have John NT Duku. I want teams I see. That's a John NT. NT, what Jimmy Kim Papa, I want Egypt Abonte. So the lines of Portuguese. What came on much ya can you a pass in the Kuta Dream FC? What brought Adia Chemo? So I decided to the Kuta Bona Deba. Now, so I be a power cardama. So I decided to. I have picked a back to the cardama Dream FC. I will. Nursing 34. Up from one more. Look on a go for us in it. What is for him in Chilako for my sort of sanity at here? Nursing 34 at Chinati. International Independence Square. And now, Jim 34 Security International Conference Center. Kumasi Baba Rasko Stadium Dia. And Kanet in the four. Womu Awa Aswa. And now, Jim 34 Amakum Frickix. Akadema Jim FC. Bakumi Nelson Abomu Tum the Bala Chirete Kovium. Answer that be. You know, I know where you want to come out the Bala Fio. Pass Nako. Back to Jim 34. On person we have been, on fire, tossing me in. Now should everyone say, should I say too? Our passing ball after the command, come on, pass now, pass now, be 30. Oh my God, what is that? Again, man, go! Good play, something healthy, but good defense. Every nation healthy. Martin and West, Papa. Here's the sports live. commentary our MTN Africa Grand Finale. So the second of Premier League near the brow according last week. And then I question about the 1st of May 2026. MTN Africa and Superman away and final nearby second up near me and yet 1-1. 1971, James FC 1. Rugby supply must continue. Rugby column, Yao Bless. And a Jim Fifi, Kofi Kuma, Kuma Tapasano, and a Kuma Haj, Omar Nufa, to John Anchi Duku, John Anchi Duku Naka, and to play from 1970, Razak Simpson. I want to say to me, away you man, I know. When you're in the house, you're in the house. And your tactical play from Winford Dorman. And I'll pay for the performance, aka Mayanga. Senegal 92. And your pretty cat, turn up back to the corner. Nations at Ekodema Dream Tafsi. Right. Muhammad Saman, you have no one to know. That team is not going to know what you are. We are block. Kofi Kuma. Pass number two. Babi, Razak, you have to finish him. Pass to Razak, sense him. I will pass nothing whenever. But the pass number four, turn the camera and say to the far side, Nations Tafsi. We are going to call. Pass to Babi. One answer, Omar, to Shabba. A train of bunch of the Kodiman has himself to help his authority here. We will finish on the old blood of the former Kodiman, Muhammad Shaban. A cheer to fourth line, coming to you, and brought to you by MTN everywhere you go. MTN everywhere you go. No one ever had you, and one MTN. Straight to goalkeeper. Abraham Odonko, native empty. What to the Afora Command Razak Simpson? I won't say to me, Timon Anna, another Kutaman or Chikama, Timon Anna, your Japanese, I won't pass no hair Saban Mohammed. Someone against Nate Aya Razak Simpson. Razak Munita Saban, the editor of Sakra. May you need to say school if you don't see that me, and welcome back to the nation's empty view. I won't pass no. I said welcome, Jim F.C. Pass Nako. Ciao. Can't be with me up on an answer, Abbey. And your power quality on 1970. 50-50 balls in the Yano. It's in favor of Jim F.C. And they have to know and say, I'm going from my native. Or fair for him, your name. Bounce a quarter from 4 months on. Someone you know who. Razak Sensei complaining the chapter on Rafi. One. Oh, complaining that. Here this sports live commentary. I approach you by MTN everywhere you go. My Jarama. Eternal Etiato 24/7. And then the airport come up. Aha. Sulu. That's a job. A fossa. Personal aqua. A pretty bit from 17 Aguana. And a fresh cap back to the corner. Pick it. And that's a false number. Answer that bit. One and say it. Please, I see. Romo and Eba. That's an issue that you want to come up. I'm going to say to you about a channel. Here this sport live coming to the near the front of your city of Funkai. Wanna answer here. I found up on the day for me at Jibbo. Nursing Celsi Razak Simpson. I want to say to the one at Jibbo. Pass knock up. Pass to Nursing Celsi was bent to cycle on the moon. What's it coming? Nursing Celsi for good leg. Nursing Celsi. Akania Katakata Oki, players in the United States, player on the piano, yes, in Pepsi. On the top piano, enemy of La Sejama, on the more red card, the map. The senior enemy, Why you ready your record no? Yes, I was with me, I say. My own sir. Shalom, y'all bless. And they. I'm running a mino. Shamo Mumra. Mumra. Dear Anna Moyano. Dear Anna Moyano. And then also, I was not thinking. When he's telling me, oh, bless, let's cut out in the end. Tell him, say, fine, when you're not going to run the car. I'm not going to be able to do it. Ya pemsuwa pemsuwa pemsuwa ya wa wa wa wa wa okoye hopimeno kitan a chat in minutes about what the thing is going back of himeno don se va pichas bulu nesin from the bench o omitanye hape wa ene rapi kalam ya obles women are benefiting

0: 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Asanse. I'm not telling you the phone. Tell for Razak, tell for me. On the phone, Nessie Tafi. My brother, I said, I'm going to say, Pressano Abba. Pa, press up on pressa. And you're easy. I'm not easy. I'm not easy. I'm not easy. I'm MTN Adama, MTN, everywhere you go. But it's a much of money to come into your bill. It's here to support life. Over 100 radio stations at one time. Ape Kumasi, Atlantic region, Kitaka, Western, Central, Eastern, Apaita for West, Northern region. Ninjinano, Bonahapo, AAT, it's fourth line. There's a yet to our cabin also. So far, so good. Bakumi, goalkeeper. Abraham Donko. Or Donko Abubon team, the Barachimu. A take of him, why and ever. Yet here I can see a summer at Yosia. 60 minutes of passing so far. And they. And 1-1 walk from us. So an advantage to the Kodima. So an advantage to the Kodima Dream Celtic. First one, so 60 minutes. And the second half, still 1-1.
1: Well, they were also the quality of footballer, meeting as well. This particular camp is now in the final. I'm making an Asher Group with you. And you see, I am using that to be the queen. And that is, I am sure, and I think that's still a second. Oh, sure, I have that started to know any new gentleman. Although they really use the John Engine, our rich experience when it comes to African football as a whole. A one-shot player.
2: After 15 minutes,

0: Rahman Osman. 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Nancy Safi, Auntie Bianco, John Enchi, Auntie Nade Boneco, at that day, pass to John Enchi Bium, at that day, pop that to slide, pass Nako, it's your podium, and so you want to announce. 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So pa. 29
1: such a very beautiful opportunity for me to be the Jordan should have been the front of the they are doing maintenance. They are not working 75 minutes. And he is very young and handsome. He is a first chance to come back.
0: Power quality and nations does it. So step Efa. Come on, get up him. Power quality and nations does it. Come on, get up him. And here we are. Here I'm going to I have picked it. Team Scatchy. Look on, I go from us. It's a problem. Wapem, Rasulabe, Nessie is a clever one to be on. Chris, and you want to come out. Wapem, tell him, you know, no, I know. Wapem, say to me, Ansu, you want to go. Osma, Wapem, to Nessie is a tea. You know, I know. And it's Yima. The church, you have power, God, you know, I know. Power advantage, Yima, no, I know. Here to sport live commentary in the name. The Jack Adam and the Among. Over 1,000 radio stations in Ghana. Here to sport live at Dharma. 1,000. 120 aircraft presence. The interview no. Also over radio, 800 radio stations. The BIS for aircraft presence. It's a fire! This one ever! My goodness! Jesus Christ of Nazareth! Mercy is that you have to look like as a dream! It's a children, you know, and one year, you know, and mercy is a full opportunity ever! But I'm going to be converting.
1: Global football is all about moments. The only one moment, no one's taking chances. I tell you that. If you have a chance,
2: Now, so that
0: enka ye ti akoso enka eya ati akoso popa na tena bi enti ko ba bia native fc shadeta last week omo ye si e wo tamale e mo mo se Kayola United by a long coach to do perhaps no way or more in here. And so, book them on Mushi and 1 week for better news. And TNS, so no air winia is who no ever yet double stop. And that kind of the atomic our education. I did a fan attack and the uncle to an advantage the customer. So in advance of the call, the man is at that age, the woman. What bonus is this in the man's team? One and say yes. I talk with the book, Christian out of the big. But clear the effect today. But in the end, I'm going to hear that. But that's it. But then the other man, Isaac, a fan. Iman ano who play ano besinya kwa kopana dan sudah biasa ya rabbit the play ye team FC Beneza Atade dan sudah be ayo power for the team FC power advantage I want to soon run a team. 86 minutes of boxing. Nathan Sassy. 20% Nathan. I want to soon. Yao and not a demon. I'm not anti me uncle. Bono, I am Nibre. And Nibre Pa. The Bia came in at you. A few and Nibre Menandao. Yeah, 2 minutes. A pick it. To an advantage. To an advantage to the Cordoba. To an advantage to the Cordoba. Yes, it's empty. To an advantage. But we are attacking three. I want to see that team with the Tiffany running back and not put up in the power of the year. Power of the year, Nathan Stanley. A power of the year, Nathan Stanley. She is a full flight of the year, almost 8 minutes of boxing. Team 71, Nathan Stanley. What? What pass nothing? Shimano Ano. And one after the cook of soup. That's us. Oh, pass number. Get me up on a. I turn on back to the Cordoba. Join on back to the Cordoba Nessie 13. Win now down. Pressure on Ano Kasu. Pressure from pressure. That's so bad at you. I'm going to say, whenever and say, Chris Jaday, Papa, Nathan Safi, the Abonsai Power for the man. Nathan Safi, press up from present. Menanda, 8 to 9 minutes of practice. The draft finale of Benton Africa 2026. Why and Asia Coffee? A 1-1 so far. Few minutes to end up. A 90 minutes. Not say the idiot you have to ask. I'm going to say to me to stop him. support it. How should I be? Yes, what came to one of Kuta? A power advantage of Bodema. Nessie, you have nothing to do with the
2: I'm going to go to the hospital.

0: 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Nations FC 1. 31st minutes. And Joseph Efa Eshedima Nations FC. Abdul Razak Salifu Ebete Kano 45 minutes. Edima Dreams FC. 90 minutes ni nano ebane wie ya no. 1-1. 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MTN FA Cup and they wish stadium wa school for no na yaje jo mo white no bimso ahye she blue shi jama apirugun ne do mere mo supporters union World Cup no dey say dey say go for dia printi I supporters union now do so pa hey supporters union for ya do so Ghana be unity person call World Cup ti ahwa 11 days na World Cup no ye jiremu wo Mexico Canada, USA, multimedia, yeah, the coverage, mood, oh, and the ebbebremo pa, I just say, yeah, some kitwa. Well, teacher up here.
1: Yes, man.
0: Yes. 1-1 o mama ye game
1: yembo ma ba so se obekaye ye be sha ase no mekaye se match we enya de a ebeko no smooth obi ani abre eno de aba you know match mu nti no wan hwe ya wa obesha ba akono wo yonko tia ebeko penalty 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nim se star no na eya na akobiti o mo ho I don't know because ball or mubi and at least no omu could do any other team bia kushi or Africa. I think say they can still do wonders and when an American say it doesn't matter whether you are going on relegation or not. Mm-hmm. Look at a team that people claim say omuko relegation and social baller Nations FC yeah, airball. It which means say they are doing well in terms of when it comes to the ball playing but it unfortunate say you know omoko in a relegation okay. But yeah more mabaso yeah more mbini nabaso
0: yeah
1: more
0: second yeah but extra time yeah. The first half extra time now yeah deba shisha so but match is being suited to your World Cup no salami kana 11 days friendly matches across Ghana Tuesday 6:45 p.m. near new was airball and the amaya hudo bebrina bubobo friendly matches are ikodo omo achi Saudi Arabia chomu 2-1 South Korea and so and the omo share 5 ma Trinidad and Tobago and to me and Mexico omo ashe aye Australia 1-0 Japan achi Iceland bomu 1-0 and Switzerland 4, Jordan 1. Kvet, free in your bro, Kvet, Amo Echi Sabia Chomo, 3-0. Poland 0, Ukraine 2. Germany, Amo Game no El Coso, Money Finland, Germany, Asha 4. Game no El Guso El Coso, 64 minutes near Bo, Albert Shifia, ha, promise, the Nija, I just supported Germany, also Ogano, Ojuro Ground, yes, here. The Germany 4, Finland 0, no El Coso, USA, Ashe, Senegal fui. USA show 2-0. Just America fui ni abre papa. Brazil, 98 to Panama. And nebo, misisa game, no Bianco Panama. a grow up and a mouth for some big dino, and yes, some ketchup cra, ever hot tea, dear Abano, young Johnny Fidino, our Legon Sports Stadium, first half extra time, Nations One Dreams FC One, and Johnny Gomwa Jama this year.
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0: 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Try. This is what I'm going to do. I Michael. Opinion of answer. I'm sorry, power to the channel in the city. I'm sorry, power to the channel in the city. I'm sorry, I'm going to move on to the other kind of thing. I'm going to move on. I have picked up back to the quarterback. Things empty. It's just this 4-5 to the tree. Touch one, get everywhere you go. MTN. Network of a bar. Kumuru, Enigina, Ayakima. Quick. Oh, I'm going to talk to the people. Oh, this is the first one. And I'm going to
1: some personal commentary and with the whole roster. Pass knuckle. I stand to be a stop on radar.

He witnesses us why. Rabbi Kikano and the Ebeba. A friend of the Kenneth for 2015. And I'm very proud. And your goalkeeper can't find to that corner, man. Lake is empty. Who's that red beat? Some of y'all bled. I heard the time. And the

0: Okay, and you know, teacher, I am who ye papa, sempa 94.7 FM MTN FA Cup final game, no, and the live commentary 83 UG Sports Stadium, University of Ghana, Legon, the Bremo, Sabre, dear, which is a place, no, bonsu ye pa, ti gumwa, ever say you cry, place, no, bonsu, hey, Adion. And Germany for so yeah, you move. Or more prepare meeting the year, papa. But what cup with your yagu deal?
1: Yagu deal, yagu deal, crack. I said,
0: what she see a US boy, Munis in the car, eh, boah. Just said, Ghana, I said, Tuesday, the who improvement to? I said, improvement to 18 more. Because the year she will fear him to me. Yeah, to me, dear, say, who improvement, and I say, I swear she.
1: Much a feeling, 4-0.
0: 4-0. Since I mean, train said, you better Brazil, ne. Panama game also. Anubeshi pa Anubeshi na Ghana. Well, teacher Pierre, they are about to know still now. 1-1 now. Nations Dreams FC.
1: Yeah, you say you can. You move mumi no abaso. Oh my God, you ma bo good football and a nice football. Into no say Nations. Oh my God, breed ye. Enka niaye nde nenka na yesa nanka yakamu amu. But ubeni day. Unti mi njane sa. Born no

0: the no one FM, and they are doing well, at least 1-1.
1: Yeah.
0: It's in the Yenshe. Yenhwe say second half no and I we no so so wa we be dia group bia ye be show no ni ya show otimu say Kwame Che otimi one boys na kasa yi pa nations boys no mani abre na strategy bi omo bo a e me fe 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you good at penalty
1: trophy,
0: shootout.
1: Trophy no omudi ebe so no.
0: Aye.
1: Trophy sa da no omudi ba fia ho. Mesa wo sna
0: ta ne. Okay.
1: Na wo se mu adi ba.
0: Okay.
1: Omudi ba headquarters ma. Headquarters e shira. E into wa obe dia obe kwa Africa le dia. Wo boy bless no pa. Omudi ba headquarters. Na ba eye mesa wo sna ta ne. Frank Nelson omobae be chichirim so omodi ba eye headquarters.
0: Okay.
1: What media we
0: can add
1: ba. Na e se and the Bibia switcher. So, when they are behind those attendance, no, so I'm saying, they are some call 4 points. Sorry, dear, before I can say, you know, we bring us alcohol.
0: Oh, but Dutchman send a Ocasa high headquarters, and a crew. Miankasa, my boss, Doctor Sikasem,
1: yeah,
0: OT, or monitor. Yeah, Sansuna, Miami Bra, where any Madu. Peace FM, Michiano, Michiano,
1: Ay,
0: or a tough,
1: solid for
0: a tough, and I'm called Joseph.
1: Okay,
0: Uncle. So, Uncle Joseph, or a tough man,
1: Uncle Joseph. Yeah, no one finish business.
0: Sasuna, Yankasa, your boss, Kempon. Kempon Cappuccino, Kempon Travel and Tours.
1: I don't know, I'm going to find Hawker
0: Club. Oh, sir. Oh, Papa no brain no has you. Brain no has a pa.
1: Adam me kofa.
0: Wow.
1: Kofa ni no ekodi din komo bini adi adi. Tita uti di a inchi.
0: Kempon.
1: Kempon.
0: Doctor Sikasem.
1: Sikasem.
0: Number one.
1: Yako na gumwani na gumwani ya. Sana mekana ya oblast sam komo de debut wahai debe shuma magana for yako gumwao.
2: Yeah, I'm coming to you for a place today. With 100 Metro Station Club Ghana, and I have to appeal to Ghana. You're ready for the world to outrun Ghana. Right now, with a step, Jazzy, Puma, Ghana, this year. The British Cup of Africa this year. And then none of them are there. The Cup of the Plenty of Platinum. The Penaka, once again, the British Cup of Africa.
3: What you're repeating, Michelle, only if you make your own. 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
2: We know our three-year party are not terrible. 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
1: like
0: when you would jana boy you to say oya guy pao boy you say we oya guy won't be jana sir well uko eya international friendly games nso ekoso a Germany ni Finland game no Japan Germany ehye 9 Finland and shebi USA any Senegal game no ekoso 15 minutes na yabo US 3 Senegal 1. Yes, I'm going to buy a copy. So, you know, US 4 and 3. Who's no more? Who's no more? You're a good year. Na Black Stars. So, yeah, born Tuesday. And the Abano say, players me and saying, and so far, per reporter Abano Omundu camp. Tia Hesso me Johnny. Ebi Adian Chidi. Na Omonsua Johnny camp. Na yenya 28 squad. Sabri 25 in APM. Ewa camp. In Tiaka Kuju upon Pepra. Or no Ewa Nice. And Aleza Juku Spartak Moscow. Any orchestra. Sembuachi, Saint Etienne, winning place are Akamiansa or Mobile Johnny Timno. The Ababu Musuna say a place and no, Bia 26 and Omunya room could grow a World Cup now. Ghana for a more $100,000 as appearance fee. Ghana for a demo $100,000 as appearance fee. Did you appear the Abano? $100,000 appearance fee. Abano.
2: Wow, and you scag it all.
0: Betiswa, Ebia, Chile, Omaba Catcher, Bazia, the Abano.
2: As it stands now, $100,000. Mm. It's $100,000 crampo say even dollar no crampo a year say 10 point something and now the fan say around in 11 crampo only num 100,000 Ghana cedis so which is 1 billion.
0: 1 billion.
2: Yes, almost 1 point something billion.
0: 1.1 billion.
2: Yes, Ghana City in yes kaketwa and to know to move
0: $100,000 no. If you move
2: 10 billion, right?
0: Yes,
2: 10 billion. Wow, hey, and then you skip it. Wow,
0: $100,000,
2: then 10 billion, right? Hey,
0: Thomas
2: for appearance fee.
0: Appearance fee.
2: Ni yenya boteni ebi ana enya no credit enya no ebi ana enya no credit ebi ana enya no credit
0: the brutal
2: blessing
0: now we give us our $100,000
2: that na Benjamin Dina boy
0: oh no na friend say oh my to me qualify out to me say
3: I'm not going to be able to do it.
0: All right, I'm saying, good morning, Lino. Had you a crap? Yes, I said, Osha, I'm saying, since no nations for now, Cobo, Panati, Aseno, aha, auntie, the Abaddon, nations, Abu, two, or Mabu, two, or Mashabako, or Masabako, T. Yashe, DBC, Nations FC, or Masodia, bought a year, crossbar, no, they are shum, say, Kukro, Asamoja, the enemy, Papa, Asamoja, the enemy, Asamoja, the enemy. Somebody said, all the boy on the street, a year crossbar and a pet.
3: You jump, baby jet.
0: Hey, as I'm with you. Hey, as I'm with you, baby jets. Oh, you brutal player, pa. All time to score Ghana. Now, Dreams, ne Ebebo. Dreams FC4 and Ebebo almost second penalty. TCR, no, a year 1-1. Dreams and Ebebo. Dreams FC and Ebebo CCR. One could you cry, one muscle.
2: Hey, but so
0: they are too say close. May I check you go, Mamma Rassis? Yeah, may I check you go?
4: I'm going to check up.
0: Well, Gumwa Ekasa, Utumusaya, and I back acrobats. And you know, Dreams FC, Dreams FC, CC, a teacher, Piadiano, I who,
2: yes,
0: Dreams FC, Abo, a year, Omabo,
2: two,
0: yes, and Omashe, a two,
2: no, Omabo,
0: Omabo, three, I say two, and Dreams, and Akobo, Ted, CC, number third one, Omobi. Tomabo two ashe two tomoko bo ted na aye nations abo free o ma se one anti sanity ti Dreams FC and ekobo o mo ted penalty.
2: Wow,
0: ye nhwe di be si Dreams FC. Dreams, wow,
2: ashe
0: penalty ni pao,
2: ashe
0: no wa bo penalty ni papa bonti aye 3-2.
2: Yes,
0: 3-2. Dreams FC abo free or match free ni na and a year nations abo free or match 2 or match 1 into the abana no. Yeah, she sisia no nations na kobo teacher pia nations na kwa kobo omo a year fourth penalty.
2: Almost send ya nene ni
0: as we born asha na moto utu send wa chibo na asha na moto ndio ba wa she. Yeah, she supply chibo she na moto msara utu mso ni penalty bo. Ana teacher pia. And confidence was the asha na moto ndio na se odi bo. Ti ya she. 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Ya she. Wa hin han yo. Wa hin han. I don't know. And I say, Dr. Kwame Chase, Nations FC, our Moko Division 1. Ebi to me, Abba Pak, Abba Bewini, Tianche DBC, with the Ice Andra, with for Champions League, 1-1, Napanatis, to Amasu! Waseno!
2: Waseno!
0: Waseno! Maki panato baby cry, or catch the place in some moon.
2: Yeah,
0: more place in our confident Razak Simpson, Dimrikako Bamano. So, why are they to Osman? They are two one ever one a year dreams to dreams for send a
2: oh, maybe
0: nations a winning.
2: Yeah,
0: dreams for send a penation a winning. Nadia sedations, you need ya. I'm sure Dr. Kabichi is back. Doc,
2: Captain, yes, it's true.
0: John Entry, John Entry, there's experience. John Entry, now for bonuses here. John Entry, they are too hot. A pigeon moon, then a suffering him, or then a sabin coming up for him. Now, yes, sure, dear John Entry, by a John Entry, John Entry, John Entry, Captain, Capito, then a session, Sissy, 1, 2, 3, John Entry! Shadow, solid, solid. Solid, or some place in Ubiadin, teacher appear, then I did.
2: I did.
0: I sent part 94.7 FM, MTN FA Cups, after San Juanja, El Coso, El Lecon, Sports Stadium, a Nations FC, Mufri Kumasi, to Enomaba, among any dreams FC, Eshu Shumu, and Krahatin, Nations or Mabo a year, nice panati no Mabo Nations are boss 6 no Masha 5. Yes,
2: yeah,
0: Nations are boss
2: stretch in Essenka
0: Sanko or Man or Chinning some Kakra. Sanko Chinning some Kakra. More Hanamokas on Chinning some. Boy, the eyes are damn you. Eyes are doing TV, diamond, no. Ujira,
2: who
0: be Pia Claire,
2: I hope
0: you know.
2: Nations are far, dear. I bring to you a fabu of Besseno. Yes, yes. The confidence level, no of him. Also, it's in
0: Chassis.
2: Yeah. I'll call it Chido. Oh, Besseno. Mankacho.
0: Keep on the seven.
2: That's why we catch it all.
0: Teach up here.
2: Me catch it all.
0: Nations FC, me catch it all.
2: Besseno.
0: Wow,
2: keeper, no aggressive goalkeeper. Yes. It's a man, a captain.
0: Coach from Paul Manso. From Paul Manso, Nijiaji. From Paul Manso. Comfort travel now. Correlation of IG FA Cup. Almost all any interesting.
2: Yeah, very interesting.
0: Yes, or correlation of IG MTN FA Cup. Tis here, no dear. Dr. Kwame Che, Oshomwa, investment in the Ebeko Aye Confederation Cup no more. So no waka.
2: Yeah.
0: Wakans Africa ne di obebobi and na ne we winia or kwa celebration nso e koso ho na fe Efe, akono, efe pa, did you appear?
2: Yeah, why are you?
0: Rap, boy. Promise, and I said,
2: why are you? I made you, made a book, Kwamichia, Basuna, Machia, Impenifobia, Machia Endpoint Homeopathic Clinic, Dr. Boating, and Kempon Travel and Thoughts, Sansuna, Dr. Sikasem, and I'm Yami Boss, Enimadu, Sansuna, Inko Joseph, Machio Bibia.
0: Okay. Promise
3: your call. Na can pass dream sets in Timiji.
0: And
3: but yeah, but near keep an eye on near nations FC keep an eye on. Like while winning me, we ways is here. Because of your confidence level.
0: Yeah.
3: Send your other ball penalty no.
0: Yes.
3: Share now go now share your cry your kwalago. Our experience.
0: Yes.
3: And now the last player no. Send your ultimate ball no so. Keep an oye good.
0: Oye good.
3: Oye good pa.
0: Save wasn't penalty.
3: Ama Adrena me was saying can dream saying winning. Ama Anwaju.
2: I
3: like his confidence. Ghana players ni keepers obi abe was our confidence like passion for the game and God bless us enye ni aye hu. I'm telling you where Osha the day are you confidence
2: exactly the day are you confident
3: the day are you confidence ni bi
2: The
3: passion for the game.
2: Yeah.
3: You see, this is what we like.
2: See how
3: you
2: punch what we want. Yeah. Ball. Look him so you're aggressive, not the punchy ball.
3: And you no more for more.
2: Yes.
3: No more for more. But yeah. Still, Mura no high. Keep an eye at the
0: power. Yeah, dear.
3: Say, Omok Africa, right?
0: Omok Africa.
3: Omok Yadi.
0: So, we before Omok Tim no. My place. Because this is Africa. No one there.
3: 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No,
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0: So, I'm prepare you. Teach up here. Preparation. So, we need proper preparation. Top quality players. They come home. Because, Africa couldn't do enough. Dennis Asamo Alatula. Yao Dennis. Me who message no bibiadi dem yao Dennis. Ya bicha. Teacher appears so chia. Teacher appears in the studio house so chia. Wa bra mic is we me na mi san chia. Yao Dennis no teacher appear. Ya Asamo enti eno eya dia abara no na chese. Professor E.K. Wallace, Head of Sports, Chairman Yamishiro Papa, and Bernard Padibu Che, hey, Okumankra, Les Cobbler Stone, Kobe Soul, Dendin, Patrick Osejiman, China, 5 for Fire, no, Jetu Atua, Dendin, and Obeyashi, China, 5 for Fire, no, Yasam Keto Kra, Firemouse, yes, and I'm Tibia, and I have it, yes, and I'm Tibia. Oh dear, somebody I'm gonna get. Yeah, Songu. Oh yeah, guy, Papa Songu. Oh, Kaduma Songu. Oh yeah, Nipa say. Oh yeah, Nipa Brita Songu. Na futu kran. Yes. Oh yeah, dear. Songu. Yamishra why? Fireman. Yamishra Papa. Sansu Enna. Sport Director Papa. Samuel Kwadadi Rinchi Sky. The Man Sky. Solid man, in a chess in the BBA better to China better Padibu Che team in Filippo Pomoti, Philip Otuo, the gunshot man, Sadazi Gumoja Madisha Motinica. So the live commentary, no, 83 a year UG Sports Stadium at the air prayer. Our hunting on now, MTN FA Cup. Bibia so abanewe season no ya proper tree amende mediama and the league champions and omo adi omo trophy no kwa sorry dem e watakwa enya sam keto kra kwa da yam yase timi assure se nations for so aji ami omo efika but doctor kwa bichi don wa na sorry unity church ntino doc di onwa na sorry okwe kujine kudwa mpa ya sorry a doctor kwa bichi bi din asaketo oba park bi one white doctor kwa bichi one white na nka dey afi inoma e fa na se but Yami Ashen Hun Miyam, a coral geishi, but we are Kappa Oko Africa, a very interesting story. That you be an Ebenya Brett Niakamwasami, Papa, El Ho. Maminchia, we, Nankene, on se commentary ya fa ya Kingdom Matters Reverend Blay ya fa ne time to Reverend Blay ya mi sure pa Reverend Blay ya mi sure pa se abed bibia di dem na mo ka jengum ti Reverend Blay bibia obi anso a wo monitor commentary no ya mi ka ho pa se abrini abrini a wo abotre na ye bo djuma kama kama de sum Ghana efo e wa ha ti no MTF Cup final game Nations FC champions. 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